0: That's Imagine Dragons wrapping up our 20 songs in a row with Enemy on Star 102.7. I'm Nikki, and something I have loved for a lot of years is the Speedway. Nothing better than going along, getting the rocks and dirt thrown up at you, especially at the Cairns Speedway. Now, they are about to officially kick off a brand new season on the 6th of June. So we actually went along to a little opening night at the Reef Hotel Casino. We heard from a few of the drivers, which are about to head to the track, and a couple of sprint cars there as well. But great to see Mayor Amy Eden there as well. It is going to be just around the corner, happening on the 6th of June, the very first Speedway race meet for this year. But coming up next, we've got more of Cairns' best music, and I am going to let you know how you could win yourself 2 flights to go anywhere in the world plus $15,000 in your pocket. But you are running out of time, so make sure you're listening out after Guy Sebastian. 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

0: Nothing but Cairns best music playing for your Monday morning here on Star 102.7. After 11 o'clock, I'm going to let you know how you can win your way up to Taste Port Douglas. I'm also going to play you some old school Silver Chair. We'll throw in Disco Lines and Tinashe. 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
23: Hi, I'm Joseph Price, the father of an Australian activist who claims she was assaulted by the Israeli forces who stormed a Gaza-bound flotilla last week, says his daughter didn't deserve that kind of treatment. Gemma O'Toole was greeted by her parents as she touched down in Melbourne last night. Her dad, Patrick, says what happened to her was a disgrace.
24: A lot of people have a lot of opinions about what the activists were doing, but Australians should not be treated that way, especially by a country that says that they're our ally.
23: The US president says he won't be rushed to finalise a deal that would finally bring the war in Iran to an end. It's believed the agreement would be in phases, with the first including the reopening of the Strait of Hormuz. A teenage boy is still fighting for life in hospital after an alleged double stabbing and house fire southwest of Brisbane. A 50-year-old man is charged with attempted murder, DV and arson after allegedly stabbing the 15-year-old and a woman in Ipswich yesterday. He's due in court today. National Senator Bridget McKenzie has billed taxpayers more than $850 to attend her son's wedding. Records show McKenzie used public money to fund a four-day trip to Tasmania in 2023. Shadow Treasurer Tim Wilson admitting it's not a good look.
0: The difference between the rules and the pub test, there'll always be a gap, and I think this clearly fits within that one.
23: On Nine there. And Tom Hardy has reportedly been dropped from his hit show, Mobland. Hardy was cast as a leading man in the first season, but we shouldn't expect him to return in the third season, which has just started filming.
2: Floriana's $69 long lunch with Mediterranean-inspired drinks. Details online.
23: A disastrous race for Oscar Piastri at the Canadian Formula One Grand Prix this morning. The Aussie driver finished 11th after a poor tyre choice at the start and a 10-second penalty after smashing into Alex Albon and taking him out of the race. And Maroons captain Cameron Munster insists he is fit and ready to go for State of Origin Game 1 on Wednesday night. Munster sat out of training yesterday, but he says he's fine.
4: It's just a little bit of tightness in the body, and we just thought as a group it was probably the best thing for me.
23: That's your latest news and sport.
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14: Although the Bureau is saying a partly cloudy Monday, it is looking beautiful and blue from where I'm looking at across Trinity Inlet. Just some light winds out there and an expected overnight low of 19 degrees. Partly cloudy again tomorrow and then a slight chance of a shower Wednesday morning. But today, we're on our way toward our top temp of 28 degrees and currently sitting around the 26 degree mark in City View.
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0: That one was absolutely huge for Womack and Womack back in 88. And it is Teardrops on Star 102.7 on your Monday, the 25th of May. Happy birthday. And a big happy birthday to you if you're celebrating your special day today. It is also Geek Pride Day. It's World Football Day. But Justin Hodges, Australian rugby league player, celebrating his 44th birthday today. Cillian Murphy turning 50. He was in the movie 28 Days Later and also Red Eye, but you might remember him from Peaky Blinders. Octavia Spencer turning 56 today.
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0: 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As Gandalf in Lord of the Rings, but also played Magneto in the X-Men movies. 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

0: That's Alex Warren with Fever Dream on Star 102.7. You're hanging out with Nikki, and it was all happening up at Port Douglas over the weekend with Carnival on the go. But Port is about to fire up again in August with one of the most delicious times of the year. It is Taste Port Douglas celebrating its 10th year when it returns in August. So you can wake up with Johnny and Inky for your weekday mornings and also get the chance to win your way to some of the festival's hottest and most flavour-packed events. Now, this is going to be showcasing the very best food and hospitality that the Tropical North has to offer. So this Taste Port Douglas is an event that you don't want to miss. Taste Port Douglas is back from August 6th through till August 9th, and we're going to give you the chance to score your way up there right here on Star. But coming up next is 5 Seconds of Summer where she looks so perfect. And this is Star.
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G'day, it is Johnny from The Brekkie Show. Tomorrow morning, hopefully my mate Inky is joining me once again because we've got heaps of giveaways. A double to Scary Movie and a double to Taste Port Douglas Pastry Perfection. It's coming up tomorrow on the show right here on Star 102.7. I had it.

0: 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In fact, we've got some music from 1982 from Depeche Mode coming up. When we take a little trip down memory lane with our throwbacks at lunch, I've got PM Dawn lined up as well. And your chance to win a double pass to the brand new Scary Movie. It's been, 13 years since they bought out the last one. 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
2: J-Man, very early Sunday morning. 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
6: Hi, I'm Joseph Price. Labor claims it doesn't really have a view on the Teals forming a new political party. It's believed that the Independents could join forces with moderate Liberals following reports that One Nation has enough support to become the new opposition. Federal Health Minister Mark Butler has told the ABC the speculation doesn't surprise him.
15: There obviously is a lot of flux in the non-Labor parts of politics right now, so to see speculation like that's perhaps not a surprise, but it's not something we have a view about.
6: It comes as a new poll has suggested One Nation could win as many as 59 seats in the lower house, replacing the coalition as the main opposition party. Fresh calls today for a shark cull after a fatal attack up in far north Queensland. A man was spearfishing with friends yesterday when he suffered life-threatening head injuries from a suspected bull shark. MP Bob Catter says locals have been raising concerns about shark populations for years. Meanwhile, a professional surfing comp's been halted after Sea Life attacked an Aussie photographer. The man was taking shots of surfers in the water when he was bitten on the ankle during the World Surf League's New Zealand Pro competition. It's believed a shark or sea lion was responsible. And the controversial Enhanced Games gets underway in Vegas today, allowing athletes to use performance-enhancing drugs. Olympian Sally Pearson says she's looking at it like a science experiment.
16: It's quite intriguing to see how this would work from an experimental point of view, where they are pushing their bodies to the limits using performance-enhancing drugs and using everything that is available to them to be able to make their performances as best as they possibly can.
4: 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Aperitivo Hour, Tuesday to Saturday.
6: Indian cricket fans have again targeted Travis Head and his wife Jess on social media. It comes after the Aussie batsman clashed with Virat Kohli during an Indian Premier League match last Friday. Some of the comments were on Travis Head's Instagram posts, including threats against his wife and his mother. And NRL chief executive Andrew Abdo is stepping down from the role after 6 years. He's shaping as the favourite to take over as Tennis Australia's boss. Craig Tilley announced his move to the United States Tennis Association in February once his successor is appointed. That's your latest news sport.
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0: There's plenty of blue sky out over the Cairns Esplanade, but looking to the south, I can see a few clouds starting to gather. Also, some light winds out there with an overnight low expected of 19 degrees. Partly cloudy tomorrow and then a slight chance of a shower Wednesday. Today, though, we're on our way toward a top temp of 28 degrees, although we haven't quite hit that 27 degree mark in the Cairns CBD.
1: Terry White Chemmart, dedicated to care.
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0: And this is where I take you back to the days when waterbeds were absolutely huge. Back in 1982, the average house price in Australia was around $68,000. And a hamburger at McDonald's would set you back around 50 cents. Also from 1982, we're kicking off our Throwbacks at Lunch. We just can't get enough.

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the same year that Dua Lipa and Post Malone were born, it is Corona. 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I'm Nikki and I've got a little throwback from 1991, which may just score you a double pass to go and check out the latest scary movie in the franchise. Looks absolutely hilarious. So if you are a fan, I want you to think back to 1991, because that's where we're heading back to next. Before we do that, though, we are going to head back to the year the Xbox 360 kicked off a whole new generation of gaming. It was 2005, the same year the Veronicas bought out Forever. 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

0: Love that one. PM Dawn released it back in 1991, and it is Set Adrift on Memory Bliss, wrapping up our throwbacks at lunch on Star 102.7. I do have a lucky last question from 91, though, which could score you a double pass to go and check out the franchise that spoofed a generation of horror. It's back after 26 years, more unhinged than before. I'm talking about Scary Movie. It is hitting the big screen on the 4th of June. If you want to be there, you need to answer me this question. 1991 was also the year this song had an 11-week reign in the number one position. It was from the soundtrack to a movie called Robin Hood, Prince of Thieves. I want to know who played Robin Hood in that movie. He also played John Dutton in Yellowstone. He was in Dances with Wolves and also The Bodyguard. 40, 41, 1027. If you get it right, you're off to see Scary Movie with a double pass. Coming up next, though, Post Malone teaming up with Morgan Wallen on Star 102.7.
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2: Ladies and gents, this is the moment you've waited for. 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And buried in your bones, there's an ache that you can't ignore. 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

0: Panic at the Disco on Star 102.7. So, Amanda, what are you up to today on your Monday afternoon?
1: Oh, day off of work, up shopping.
0: Oh, that sounds like a great way to spend a Monday. Well, let's see if we can hopefully get you along to the movies as well. Are you a fan of the scary movie franchise?
1: Always have been, probably always will be.
0: They're hilarious movies, aren't they?
1: Love it, yeah.
0: All right, let's see if we can score you a double pass. So way back in 1991, a song by Bryan Adams, I Do It For You, had 11-week run in the number one position. But what we want to know is who played Robin Hood in the movie that it was actually on the soundtrack to?
1: Kevin Costner.
0: Yeah! You got sick of hearing that song every week in the number one position when you were watching Rage. It's like, oh, here comes that song again.
1: It was on for 16 weeks in the UK, so it's even worse.
0: Mate, that's another 5 weeks that we had to put up with it, so I don't know how you got through it.
1: Yeah.
0: Thankfully for you, though, it has scored you that double pass and you're off to the movies to go and check out the latest scary movie. Dylan's got your chance to score another double pass this afternoon, and I've got Miles Smith up next. So stay if you want to dance on Star 102.7.
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3: The major milestone has been reached in the fight against yellow crazy ants, with another 180 hectares declared free of a pest. King tides are expected to impact Cairns from Friday, with the highest tide of 3 metres forecast.
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3: 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In other news, Cairns will host one of the upcoming G'day Little Queenslander events as the Crisafulli government does roll out free celebrations for families across the state.
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0: Out Loud. We're playing your Cairns best music here on Star 102.7. I'm Nikki and Dylan's in this afternoon with more of it on the way. Then I'll be back tomorrow morning kickstarting your Tuesday with 20 songs in a row right here on Star 102.7. Have a good one.
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2: J-Man, very early Sunday morning. 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These guys, Bulgaria, they're the ones that took out Eurovision 2026 with this song. 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
16: Hello, I'm Michaela Carr. The Royal Commission into the Bondi Beach terror attack has heard that 11 people were shot within the first 29 seconds of the massacre. A total of 15 people were killed in the attack on December 14 last year. An inquest into the deaths of two Victorian police officers at the hands of Desi Freeman has heard that officers were trying to arrest him over alleged child sex offences. A preliminary hearing has begun today ahead of a full inquiry expected early next year. It's also been revealed that Freeman taunted the officers after killing them. Seven Australians detained by Israeli forces in the Mediterranean have returned to Australia. They landed in Sydney this morning, saying they were subjected to violence and humiliation while trying to help the Palestinians. WAMP Kate Chaney has stepped back from the idea of a new Teal Party. She's the second MP to rule out formally joining the new political movement. But fellow MP Allegra Spender says it is worth exploring.
17: I do worry about sort of Western Australia, South Australia, places where there is no effective opposition because of the hollowing out of the centre. Is it an evolution of what we do? Is it more community independence? Is there some different way of working together that can create more options? Well, then I'm certainly open to looking at them.
16: And we're now being told that WhatsApp had been temporarily blocked at Parliament House after it was hacked by foreign spies. Officials say the hackers had taken control of the accounts of one MP and three staff members in March. The block was lifted last night.
18: Floriana's $69 long lunch with Mediterranean-inspired drinks. Details online.
16: In sport, Fremantle is now AFL flag favourite. A huge weekend saw the Dockers climb to top spot after beating St Kilda, with Sydney stumbling and Brisbane being smashed by GWS. It's the first time the Dockers have been on top since 2015. And a major blow for the NRL, with Andrew Abdo resigning as chief executive following 6 years in charge. He's believed to have taken up a position with Tennis Australia, and that follows the departure of Craig Tiley.
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20: This afternoon, partly cloudy, getting up to a top of 28. And tomorrow, you're in for another partly cloudy one with a maximum of 28.
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0: Right across Cairns and the tropical far north with the best music. You've got it locked on Stominate 2.7. Hello, it's Dylan in this afternoon. For your Monday, yeah, we're back into it for another working week. Hopefully you had a great weekend and your Monday is going okay. But if you do need a bit of motivation, this huge throwback from Robbie Williams from the year 2000, Rock DJ, will definitely do that. And it plays on the back end of this at Star.
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0: This is Cairns' best music. It is suddenly 2.7. You've got Dylan in this afternoon. And oh my gosh, how good have the sunrises been lately? So good. Well, imagine checking out the sunrise and also doing yoga at the same time. Well, that actually happens every single Tuesday morning, including tomorrow from 7 a.m. on the Trinity Beach Esplanade, the south end. Now, it only goes for an hour. It is free and it's suitable for all levels of fitness, even beginners. So yeah, definitely check that out from 7 a.m. until 8 a.m. tomorrow morning on the Trinity Beach Esplanade, the south end. That sounds like a stack of fun. On the way next, we've got Bruno Mars's I Just Might to play for you right here at Star. You got the
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0: On Summer Night 2.7, we are doing Cairns Best Music, and it all continues for you after two with this massive throwback from Weedus, Teenage Dirtbag. It's one of those songs you can definitely sing along to, and you'll be able to do that when I play it for you in full inside the next 15. And I've got Ping playing straight after we check in with the newsroom where they've got more details about how Andrew Abdo from the NRL is set to lead the NRL to head up Tennis Australia. Yeah, a bombshell code swap, and they've got the very latest on that for you next right here at Star.
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2: J-Man, very early Sunday morning. 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
13: Hello, I'm Michaela Carr. Labor will introduce the first lot of key budget measures into Parliament this week. The Prime Minister saying initially it'll be tax cuts and changes with the details to follow.
14: It will have four core elements. Will be firstly the tax cuts. The second is the standard deductions. The third is the capital gains tax. And the fourth is negative gearing.
13: A man has died from diphtheria in the Northern Territory, the second fatality since the outbreak began. The victim in his early 60s had pre-existing heart issues. He lived in a remote community in Central Australia. The second hearing block of the Royal Commission into Anti-Semitism and Social Cohesion is now underway in Sydney. The next phase of hearings is expected to focus on the lead-up to the Bondi terror attack, including broader counter-terrorism responses. ASIO Chief Mike Burgess has begun giving evidence questioned about how hatred is assessed. The Commission will continue hearings over coming months before handing down a final report later this year. Independents have confirmed they're in talks to form an alternative party. Former Prime Minister Malcolm Turnbull says Teal MPs have the opportunity to fill a hole in the centre of Australian politics created by the Liberals. And the cost of sending a letter could rise soon. Australia Post is backing a decision by the Consumer Watchdog to hike stamps from $1.70 to $1.85.
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13: In sport, a blow for Melbourne defender Jake Lever. He's failed a concussion test and won't travel to Alice Springs this week for the D's next match against GWS on Sunday. And AFL Commission Chair Peter Volandis is expected to take on the added role of interim ARL boss following the resignation of Andrew Abdu. Abdu has resigned after 6 years in the role and is rumoured to be in line to be the new boss of Tennis Australia. That role was recently vacated by Craig Tiley.
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0: This afternoon, partly cloudy, getting up to a top of 28. And tomorrow, you're in for another partly cloudy one with a maximum of 28.
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0: 1987. That's U2's big hit, With or Without You, right here at Star 102.7, as we give you more of Cairns' best music right across your workday. Hey, it's Dylan hanging out with you this afternoon. And what other radio station in Cairns goes from that to this? Jack Jones and Ray and their catchy banger, You Don't Know Me. Only us here at Star, because we're going to play it for you next right here.
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0: Sunday 2.7. Dylan here, playing you that team up between Calvin Harris and Rihanna. This is what you came for next. But before we get into that, I really need to tell you about this.
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0: best music continues for you after three right here on Summoning 2.7 when we play you. Fresh stuff from Teddy Swims. Yeah, he is back with new stuff. It's called Mr. Know-It-All, and you're going to hear it in full inside the next 15. And you'll hear this massive throwback from Stardust. Music sounds better with you. Straight after we check in with the newsroom where they're going to wrap up all the weekend sport for you. That's next on Star.
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2: J-Man, very early Sunday morning. 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These guys, Bulgaria, they're the ones that took out Eurovision 2026 with this song. 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
13: Hello, I'm Michaela Carr. A second person with diphtheria has died in the Northern Territory. The man in his early 60s lived in a remote community in Central Australia. He had pre-existing heart issues and died in Alice Springs Hospital yesterday. The second hearing block of the Royal Commission into Anti-Semitism and Social Cohesion is underway in Sydney. It's expected to focus on the lead-up to the Bondi terror attack, including broader counter-terrorism measures. ASIO Chief Mike Burgess admits anti-Semitism was left unchecked.
14: And there's, of course, an element of anti-Semitism where there are people who think violence is the answer. But, of course, I recognise an act of anti-Semitism can be something that is not of interest to the security service.
13: The Energy Minister is pleased with the amount of fuel we have in reserve. He says there are another 48 ships on their way, carrying more than 3 billion litres, and more than half of that is diesel. Plans by Qantas to fly non-stop to London and New York have been delayed again. The Flying Kangaroo was hoping to receive its new long-range aircraft by the end of this year, but Airbus has told them that won't be happening until late 2027. And an Aussie photographer has been attacked by a marine animal during the World Surf League's New Zealand Pro competition. The tournament was stopped after the man was bitten on the ankle. It's believed a shark or a sea lion was responsible.
15: Floriana's $69 long lunch with Mediterranean-inspired drinks. Details online.
13: In sports, some soul searching at the Brisbane Lions, with coach Chris Fagan admitting the team is going backwards in its bid for a three-peat of premierships. The Lions were smashed by GWS yesterday after the Giants piled on 14 unanswered goals in the third quarter of their match in Sydney. And some big news from the NRL this morning, with Andrew Abdo resigning as chief executive following 6 years in the top job. He's reportedly set to take up a position with Tennis Australia following the departure of Craig Tiley.
16: Hey!
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0: Partly cloudy for the remainder of your day, getting down to 19 degrees overnight, and tomorrow you're in for another partly cloudy day with a top of 28.
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0: across Cairns and the tropical far north with the best music. You've got it locked on Sunday 2.7. Hello, it's Dylan in this afternoon after a very exciting weekend. Why was it so exciting? Well, we had Port Douglas Carnival up in Port Douglas. Did you go and check it out? So much was happening up there. And as part of that was Savannah Sounds. And on Saturday night, this lady performed. Aussie music superstar Vanessa Amorosi. She smashed it on Saturday night. But before she headed up to Port Douglas on Friday afternoon, I caught up with her. And once my interview wrapped up with her, I actually kept her on the line to play a quick little game called the One Word Challenge. Basically, I'm going to ask you a question and you've got to answer it in one word, okay?
1: I'm gonna suck at this game.
0: Nah, you've got this, Vanessa. So, your proudest moment.
1: With just one word?
0: Yeah.
1: I don't know how to do that.
0: Well, maybe two words?
1: Come back to that one.
0: The meaning of your music.
1: Life.
0: Gigging feels like.
1: Fun.
0: One word fans would use for you.
1: Rowdy.
0: Your favourite part of performing.
1: Singing.
0: And your songwriting process in one word, how would you describe it?
1: A journal.
0: Vanessa Amorosi there doing the one word challenge, and I reckon she absolutely smashed it. Look, she was a little bit nervous at the start, but she got through all the questions and did an absolutely amazing job, just like what she did on Saturday night up there in Port Douglas. Hopefully she comes back to our region again sometime soon, but on the way next, we're going to throw it back and play Metro Station right here at Star.
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0: on Sonic 2.7. We are doing Cairns Best Music. You've got Dylan hanging out with you this afternoon, and the next big event to hit Port Douglas is Taste Port Douglas, and this year they're actually celebrating their 10th year when it returns this coming August. And Johnny and Inky, they've got your hook up on the Brekkie Show all this week. Yeah, you can win your way to some of the festival's hottest and most flavour-packed events, showcasing the very best food and hospitality the Tropical North has to offer. Taste Port Douglas is an event you won't want to miss, and it is back August 6 to 9, and you can join Johnny and Inky again tomorrow morning for your chance to win right here on Star. But keep it here next. I've got that fresh banger from Bieber Rexha and Faithless, a new religion to play for you on the back end of this at Star.
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0: Coming up on Star after 4 o'clock, we've got your chance to score a double pass to Scary Movie at Event Cinemas. And also more of Cannes' best music. We'll throw it back and play Luther Vandross and Janet Jackson's The Best Things in Life for free inside the next 15. And push play on Alex Warren's Fever Dream straight after we check in with the newsroom where they've got details about how Labor's going to introduce the first few budget measures that they announced a few weeks ago. That's next on Star.
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2: J-Man, very early Sunday morning. 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
11: Hello, I'm Makata Carr. The government has tried to stay on the front foot during the first question time since handing down its controversial budget. Treasurer Jim Chalmers has defended his financial blueprint to the House.
12: So that's why we're making these difficult changes. We know that they are contentious, but they are to benefit young people in the housing market. And when it comes to income tax cuts, And that's the purpose of what we are trying to do.
11: Australia's chief spy has told the Royal Commission into Anti-Semitism and Social Cohesion that anti-Semitism became normalised in Australia. ASIO boss Mike Burgess telling the inquiry the agency saw a shift in threats following the 2023 attack in Israel. A man has been jailed for 9 years for manslaughter after amputating a man's leg in a Queensland park at the victim's urging. 66-year-old Kalman Tell died after he paid John Yalu $5,000 to cut off his leg in 2022. China has launched 3 astronauts into space as part of a study into how long-term stays in orbit impact humans. One of the astronauts will stay on the Chinese space station for a year. China hopes to set up a permanent base on the moon by 2035. And former Olympic sprinter James Magnussen has finished last in the 100 metres freestyle at the Enhanced Games in Las Vegas. Once Australia's fastest swimmer, Magnussen was 2 seconds outside his best, but still claimed $50,000 for competing in the drug-fuelled event.
1: Cairns RSL Club. If we're not your local, move closer.
11: In sport, AFL clubs are preparing for tomorrow night's mid-season rookie draft, with Essendon having first pick. The league has given clubs until the end of today to list their lodgement decisions. And Stephen Crichton says he's good to go for this week's opening State of Origin against Queensland. The Blues centre has been battling a shoulder injury, but he says nothing will stop him come Wednesday.
13: I'm ready to go. Body's feeling good. So, like I said, just very excited to strap up with the boys and be ready to go.
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0: Partly cloudy for the remainder of your day, getting down to 19 degrees overnight. And tomorrow you're in for another partly cloudy day with a top of 28.
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0: 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About to push play on fresh stuff from Harry Styles called Dance No More. 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
0: Your chance to score a double pass to check out Scary Movie at Event Cinemas. Yeah, the franchise that spoofed a generation of horror is back after 26 years, and it's more unhinged than before. Anna Faris, Regan Hall, Marlon and Sean Wainers all return to the big screen as Cindy, Brenda, Shorty and Ray. Get ready to slash through reboots, remakes, requels, prequels, sequels and spin-offs and every final chapter there ever was. Every line will be crossed. Scary Movie, it isn't in cinemas from Jan 4, but we've got your chance to score a double pass right now, and all you've got to do is call me on 4041 1827. I'm then going to get you on the air and give you three headlines, and out of the three headlines, one of them is going to be a headline made up, so if you guessed that correctly, that double pass to Scary Movie at Event Cinemas will be all yours. So if you want to play, 4041 1827 is my number.
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0: Queensland's home of the best music is right here on Summer 2.7. We're also your home of Will and Woody for the drive home. The boys, they're taking over next with a massive show for you Monday. Yeah, they're going to be recapping the swap meet that went down last week. And also, you know how they do the easiest quiz every afternoon? Well, it's getting an upgrade, the full details, plus a whole lot more fun coming up with the guys straight after we check in with the newsroom for the very latest. I'm out of here, though. See you, bye, see ya.
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2: J-Man, very early Sunday morning. 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These guys, Bulgaria, they're the ones that took out Eurovision 2026 with this song. So it looks like we're heading to Bulgaria next year for Eurovision.
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15: Hello, I'm Makeda Carr. Former Australian of the Year and MND advocate Neil Danaher has died. The 65-year-old ex-AFL player and coach had raised more than $115 million for research into motor neurone disease since being diagnosed with the condition in 2013. He was given the nation's top honour last year and in his speech was humble.
16: This recognition isn't just for me. It belongs to the entire MND community. Our vision is simple. The world without MND.
15: Workers could soon be able to claim an instant tax deduction of $1,000 without receipts. The government's tax measure being introduced to Parliament on Thursday. The Prime Minister Anthony Albanese saying it will be a significant tax break.
17: Particularly benefit those people who just go about their work. They'll get $1,000 automatically without having to put in receipts, etc. And that will be a big benefit, particularly for many low-income earners.
15: The head of the National Anti-Corruption Commission has quit. Paul Brereton will step down in July after 3 years in the role. It comes after pressure over allegations of conflict of interest due to his ties to the ADF. And half of all Australian parents are worried their kids might never be able to buy their own home. According to a new survey by ShareSees, 41% of them are also concerned their children won't have the money for extracurricular activities.
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15: In sport, Fremantle is now AFL flag favourite. A huge weekend saw the Dockers climb into top spot. After beating St Kilda, Sydney was stumbling and Brisbane was smashed by GWS. It's the first time the Dockers have been on top since 2015. And NRL boss Peter Volandis has confirmed that NRL CEO Andrew Abdo has quit the organisation to head up Tennis Australia. Volandis will take over from Abdo until a suitable replacement can be found.
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0: Tonight's going to be partly cloudy, getting down to 19 degrees overnight. And tomorrow you're in for a partly cloudy one with a maximum of 28.
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0: afternoon, everyone. It is Will and Woody. I hope you're having a wonderful drive. It would be remiss of us not to mention Neil Danaher's passing just before we kicked off this afternoon. Super sad. A guy that fought for 13 years, Woods?
1: 13 years. I think he became public with having MND 13 years ago and then just dedicated his life to raising funds for MND. Big freeze at the G's, obviously a huge event, which happens this year, June 8.
0: Mm-hmm.
1: He's passed away today.
0: Mm.
1: Go to fightmnd.org.au, by the way, and go and buy beanies, get around MND, because he really was a great man, Neil Danaher.
0: Seems like it. I can't think of a single person who didn't think he was awesome. It's very rare that somebody after their football career, in this instance, obviously the AFL, for Neil, played, coach, very rare that they go on and their aura becomes greater after their career. And
1: very true.
0: They're undeniable in this instance that he blazed his way all the way to the finish. Pretty cool. Raised more than $100 million for the research of motor neurons disease. So
1: awesome.
0: Sure you guys would know the name. I'm sure there'll be lots of images and stories getting passed around, but none as good as Woody's sauna story with Neil Danaher, which we don't need to hear again.
1: I had a sauna with him.
0: To be fair, we don't need to hear it again.
1: He pounded the water on the steam, though. He really wanted it hot. He wanted it hot. Great man. Awesome
0: day. Yeah, it's a sad day, but I feel also there's a massive celebration there in what Neil brought to the world.
1: Absolutely. Show must go on, though.
0: Yes, the show must go on. Before you say what you're going to talk about up next, we are doing the $1 million pop quiz here on Will and Woody, which means if you get on the air to play, you're going with a shot to win $1 million. That's pretty good going.
1: $1 million?
0: $1 million in an hour's time. How good's that? Pretty red hot. Annalise has got some gear going on with the guys at Muffin Break.
1: All right.
0: Good for you, AB.
1: Is that linked with $1 million?
0: No, not connected. I'm just going through it's on the show. I'm trying to bring the mood up.
1: Muffin Break, $1 million separate.
0: A little bit later on.
1: All right, okay.
0: A little bit later on.
1: I want to bring back ticket scalping. We'll talk about that later.
0: All right.
1: But up next.
0: Wow, plenty
1: of
0: happening.
1: There's a lot going on.
0: What a show.
1: Don't go anywhere.
0: What a show.
1: Up next, have you been complimented by a doctor?
0: Yeah, sure. Oh, no. Actually, I think that's weird.
1: You've never received?
0: Let me think about it.
1: Because I got one.
0: Oh, wow. I got one, and I'll tell you what,
1: I'm going to be talking about it up next.
0: Look at you.
1: Couldn't be happier.
0: Wow, it's Will and Woody.
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Will and Woody. Hey, if you missed the engagement live on the radio last week, the combination of our swap meet, a $10,000 diamond engagement ring traded to from a

0: What was a massive moment?
1: He's the best in the biz.
0: It was a massive
1: that music,
0: moment.
1: That music all through it. Get some tears, get some chills. Now, Wilbur, let's talk about compliments from doctors.
0: Yeah.
1: Oh, my God. They are the best.
2: I've had one. Sorry, I spent a long time thinking about that.
1: It's my time.
2: No, well, you said if I've had one, and I thought, you know, apart from, wow, that's bigger than I've ever seen from a few doctors, I hadn't actually had a compliment, and now I've remembered.
1: Okay, because they stay with you. And yeah. I'm actually interested, if you have ever received a compliment from a doctor that really, it just really stayed with you.
0: Yeah.
1: Because
0: yeah.
1: for me, yeah. I almost got a bit emotional.
0: Wow,
1: it was just like, this means the world to me that you've said that. And then the other thing is, you spend the entire weekend just saying like, hey, a doctor said this, and no one cares. But you just go, anyone you meet, you tell them about it.
0: Yeah.
1: So it's Friday, Will. As you know, I regularly get the bloods done. I just like to stay on top of it. Get your bloods. You know what I mean? Get your bloods. So
0: there are other people that need to use the pathology services around the country. I think that's worth flagging.
1: I don't just
0: you can figure out whether or not you have or haven't got keratinemia or whatever you call it. That permanent orange glow.
1: I was feeling a bit off and I had to get the bloods done.
0: Right.
1: So I got the bloods done on Friday and I've obviously know what I'm doing. I've been there a number of times. Mm. We put the strap on the arm there, presented the arm, and the doctor had one look at my arm and she said,
0: great veins.
1: Great veins.
0: Yeah, nice. Yeah. Yeah.
1: And it took my breath away.
0: Is that right?
1: It just really? Wow. took my breath.
2: Great vein. You haven't heard that before?
1: And I had to hold back. I've never heard it before.
2: I hear it every time I give blood.
1: Well, this isn't a competition, Will.
2: Every time.
1: This isn't a competition.
2: They go, geez, look at that. Because I'd have better veins than you.
1: No, I've got much better veins than you.
2: I'd have better veins than
1: you. If I pump my arms a little bit, look at that.
2: We can both pump.
1: Yeah, yours aren't popping.
2: We can both pump.
1: Look at mine. Okay, vein off later.
2: But I'd have better arteries. I'd have better arteries.
1: We're doing a vein off on the stories.
2: That's
1: great.
2: I think we need to go and give some blood and then they can tell us at the time.
1: My doctor said, great.
2: Well, no, good for you. I don't want to take it away from you.
1: A bit emotional. It's not the only compliment I've received from a doctor because I realise that they do stay with you.
2: What else have you had?
1: So I was getting a whole bunch of measurements done at a doctor.
2: Yeah, what about the time that you thought you were dying and you had a pimple on your back?
1: That wasn't very complimentary. They couldn't have kicked me out of emergency faster. I've angered doctors as well, but let's focus on the positive ones.
2: Yeah.
1: A doctor was doing all
2: What about the time when you had appendicitis and it turned out you had compressed gas?
1: Same thing, bit of anger from the doctor. Things around wasting his time, people are dying, all that kind of thing, right? The other compliment I received, though, a doctor was doing my measurements and the doctor at one point was just measuring my leg and just went, very long femur. And again, it was just like, thank you.
2: It's just so strange.
1: I didn't realize.
2: Why does it mean so much to you?
1: I think if I really break it down, because you believe compliments from a doctor because they're medical professionals and they wouldn't just throw out flippant compliments.
0: You've got a weird thing around this.
1: I never believe if anyone outside of a doctor compliments me, I'm just like, I don't believe you. I think you're trying to make me feel good.
0: Yeah.
1: When a doctor says something like, very long femur.
0: Is that why you kind of like, when we were kids, you used to come to my house like half an hour early so you could talk to my dad. Are you just fishing for a compliment?
1: Showed him a number of my rashes.
0: You actually did. You would rock up to the house with just an issue.
1: Yeah, yeah, yeah. And then I'd say, have you seen my femurs? Get your tape measure out, Laurie. No, yeah, yeah. A compliment from your dad, also great.
0: Yeah, they do actually. I remember them.
1: They stayed with me
0: a couple of times, but they were good.
1: We'll get your compliment after the song.
0: Pretty deep, doesn't it?
2: Yes.
1: We'll get your compliment after the song. Have you received a compliment from a doctor that's really stayed with you?
0: That's a strange bit. Annalise, have you received one?
3: I have. Yeah,
0: you have?
3: I have.
0: More time on the toilet than any other woman in this. We'll take your calls up next. Will and Woody.
3: Crazy.
0: 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Hope you're having a great drive home.

0: is Will and Woody, and I hope you're having a wonderful Monday drive home. Woodrow, the swap meet is right up next for everyone that missed out on it last time.
1: Right now, though,
0: yes.
1: Have you received a compliment from a doctor that stayed with you? It's my favourite thing now. I'm now going to book more doctor's appointments to just try and get compliments out of them. Because
0: you're already a real pain in the ass. You're a weight. You're a weight on the medical system.
1: No, I think it's just good to be on top of...
0: You are. I'm surprised you didn't come up in Charmer's budget recently. They didn't give another $10 million just to cover your appointments. Serious.
1: No, it's fair. I've got a problem. I'm a hypochondriac. I get it, but I'm working on it. Now, Annalise, you've received a compliment from a doctor before we stayed with you.
2: I have. I broke my wrist last year, and when I went to my recovery appointment, I had a really hot doctor.
0: Ooh.
2: And he said that I had healthy bones and I heal quickly.
0: Oh, yeah.
2: Yeah.
0: Oh, wow. Dude, that's a real... Look at you.
3: You're
2: pushing. So hot. Wow. Oh, my God. I was like, bones. Obsessed with him.
0: It doesn't need to be about him physically, though. Like, it's not about...
2: Yeah, but he thinks I'm healthy.
0: Yeah, right.
2: He thinks I'm healthy? Okay.
1: The bones.
2: I'm healthy.
1: Now, get your compliment a second.
0: No, I don't need to go to my...
1: I'm getting it.
0: I don't need it. I actually don't need to say it. It's not about that for me.
1: Yes, you do. It's important.
0: No, it's a little thing I just do.
1: You're doing reverse psychology.
0: Kept it for myself.
1: Mary.
0: It's all I need. Don't tell your secrets, guys. It ruins them.
1: Mary.
4: Good afternoon, guys. How are you going?
1: We're good, thank you, Mary. You received a compliment from a doctor that stayed with you.
4: I did. A few years ago, I had to do a procedure and I needed to go under, and I met with my anaesthetist and he did all the final checks, and then he took my heart rate, and then he just went white, and I went, oh, what's wrong? He goes, let's do that again. And then he did it again, and he goes, there's something wrong. And I go, what's wrong? He goes, your heart rate is 40.
0: Wow.
4: It's really low. Wow. And I went, oh. And then he did again, it was 38, and then it went back up to 40. And then he goes, oh. And I go, look, he goes, you must be really fit. And I had baggy clothes. I go, yeah, I represented Australia in natural bodybuilding. I'm an athlete, marathon runner. And he went, oh, that explains it.
3: Oh, there we go.
4: There you go. And love he said it. He's never had that before. And he goes, you've got the massive clean bill of health. But then, yeah, don't ask me what it is today.
1: Beautiful, Mary. I love it.
0: You know, my compliment was the same. I was in emergency.
1: There you go. Here you go. What'd they say?
0: Got knocked off my bike.
1: Yeah.
0: Emergency doctor sat me down. Checked the pulse. Couldn't believe it.
1: Yeah,
0: checked it again. Put me up in the machine. And he said, mate, I think you've got the lowest resting heart rate of anyone I've ever met.
1: Bloody hell. Bloody hell. It feels good, doesn't it? It feels good.
0: It did. And then when I had the colonoscopy recently, same thing. They couldn't put me under. I can't believe it.
1: Just put your finger on your neck right now. Just let me know when it's beating.
0: I'll tell you.
1: Just go. Just do the beats for me.
0: Boom. Boom.
1: That's unbelievable.
0: That's it. No,
1: that's
0: seriously.
1: That's unbelievable.
0: It's 10 a minute for me.
1: That is unbelievable.
0: That's it. That's it. No, I'm borderline a god.
1: Boom.
0: Boom.
1: Sarah, we'll sneak you in between heartbeats if we could, Sarah.
5: Hi.
1: You received a compliment from a doctor.
5: I have. I've done a few rounds of IVF, and when they do the embryo transfer, they've said that I have a nice cervix.
0: Nice.
1: Great.
0: Great cervix.
1: No more questions, Your Honour. Let's go.
0: Oh, wowee. That's great.
1: Will's heart almost stopped there. Let's go to Hayden.
0: No,
1: let's go
0: all.
1: To Hayden
0: not
1: here.
0: At all, Sarah. Wowee.
6: Hey, you boys.
1: We're good, mate. Compliment from a doctor. This happened before surgery, Hayden.
6: Yes, another anaesthetist story. I had to go in for a emergency surgery on my finger. I nearly ripped it off at work.
1: Ooh, that's truth.
6: And, As I was going in, I was just cracking a lot of jokes and flirting with all the nurse girls and even making a few passing jokes at some of the blokes about how handsome they are. And,
1: oh, yeah. Okay.
6: And when I got out and ended up having to go pay for the bill, the anaesthetist didn't charge me for the anaesthesia, and he claimed to the surgeon that I was one of the funniest, most laid-back patients he's ever had.
0: Come on, Aiden. I think that might have been happened when you were under, mate. Like, that might have been part of the anaesthetic, big fella. Oh, my God. Hey, have you missed the swap meet? The best of the swap meet. Where we got to a $10,000 ring and a diamond engagement ring proposal on the radio. It's up next on Will and Woody.
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0: It's Will and Woody. For the last 3 weeks, we've been trading every day with you guys on the radio, trying to swap Paris's old textbook and turn it into a $10,000 engagement ring. 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
5: Michael, we're gonna take the frame. We're taking the frame. 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
6: Awesome. I'm excited. Thank you.
1: And then
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4: a 2015 MacBook Pro. It's fully functional. It's a bit old, but it's fully functional.
0: 2015, that's 11 years old.
5: Joy, we're taking the laptop, my friend.
4: Amazing.
5: No worries at all. I think it's a great trade.
3: That might have been a backward step.
1: And
3: then upgraded to a vintage film camera.
0: We're going the camera, Sam. We're going the camera.
5: Sam, what did you pay for the camera in 1985?
7: About $200-$300 for it.
5: That's a good buy.
1: And
4: got a couple of signed Taylor Swift CDs.
3: Here we go.
4: Two of them are from The Life of a Showgirl, and one of them is from the Tortured Poets collection.
5: Yvonne, what do you want to give us for the signed Taylor Swift CDs?
8: I've got this amazing snake, like it's a real python.
3: Cool.
8: And it's climbing up a real tree branch. 20 years ago, it was about $800, closer to $1,000.
3: Gee whiz.
5: That's worth $5,000 now.
0: Yvonne, we'll take the snake.
9: Yes! You're not taking it home, mate.
5: Just saying, I'll keep it warm.
3: And then suddenly,
5: what do you want to give us, David?
7: I want to trade you some scratchies that I was told to buy from a psychic that I've seen at a market last week.
5: Whoa, unscratched, David?
7: They're unscratched, yeah.
9: I think I know which one I want, and I think you know which one we want.
5: Should we say it at the same time?
9: Yeah, yeah.
5: Okay,
9: yeah,
5: three, two, one, scratchies.
0: Yes!
5: Okay. Hey, David, we want the scratchies, mate.
7: Yeah, sweet ass.
5: You've got a snake.
3: Do we scratch the scratchies?
5: Or do we leave them unscratched?
3: We're effectively saying, who wants a piece of paper?
0: What would you like to offer for the psychic-endorsed scratchies?
10: I've got a signed limited edition by Michael Goddard. It's actually from Las Vegas.
11: Viva Las Vegas.
10: Probably worth $3,000-$4,000 at least.
5: Lee, you've just got yourself a handful of scratchies, my friend.
3: A limited edition print by artist Michael Goddard.
12: Yeah, I don't know who that is.
5: But we swapped that for,
3: drumroll please,
0: a diamond ring.
3: Unfortunately, though, it wasn't really the kind of ring Paris was looking for.
13: A big oval diamond. Yeah,
3: great.
5: It's good to know.
3: So now we have to think outside the box or the packet. Woody almost traded our ring for a potato chip that looked like a bird.
8: I pulled out a chip and it is in the shape of a bird. It's like Michelangelo etched it out himself.
5: I think deal. Because if it looks phenomenally like a bird, there are people that will want this. This is rare.
9: Reading a text here saying, you guys have plenty of time. Get more caller. Chip, no.
0: Now, just traded a lesser diamond ring for $9,000 worth of new outdoor pavers woods.
5: So trade with us.
12: If your engagement fell through and you want to renovate your yard.
5: Eliza, you have just informed us that you're keen on the tiles and pavers.
14: Yeah.
5: And you are offering us, we've just seen a photo of this, an engagement ring.
14: Yeah.
5: Not.
14: I think it's a good deal.
5: But the relationship has broken down. And again, I'm really sorry to hear that. It must be hard because we're obviously talking very giddy and excited. But obviously, sorry about the breakdown of the relationship there, Eliza.
9: Yeah.
14: It's okay, I rang you. It's all good.
0: That is true. At the end of the day, you did call us.
5: Eliza, we'll make the trade, Eliza.
9: Anywhere from $10,000 to
5: $35,000. Holy Paris's partner,
3: who's also named Paris.
7: You've done it. This is unbelievable. Wow.
0: Well done, everyone. Well done, round of applause. Wow, what 3 weeks of trading. We could have a $30,000 from a psychology textbook.
5: We're freaks of this.
0: From a psychology textbook.
5: I know, mate.
0: What it was.
5: Unbelievable.
0: It was unbelievable.
5: We really got around ourselves there, didn't we?
0: I think you have to.
5: Yeah.
0: I think you have to.
5: You have to.
0: You know, you've traded from a textbook to a diamond ring.
5: Yeah.
0: A $10,000 diamond ring. I think I said $30,000 diamond ring in the package. That was unverified. But what was awesome was the engagement, the proposal.
5: Yes.
0: It happened live on radio. And at least don't bring your mobile phone in the studio.
5: Get that out of here. Throw it on the ground.
0: Who are you texting?
15: I was doing a work message.
0: I just don't believe that for a second. Show me. Let me see. Yeah,
15: I can't do that.
0: You locked it.
5: You're texting a boy.
15: No, I'm not. It was a work text message. Continue on. It's not been so exciting. I want to hear the proposal.
0: We know the boy as well. We know the boy.
5: Texting a boy.
0: Don't.
15: I'm not texting a boy.
5: Don't text boys at work. Now, speaking of boys, if you just joined us, we traded a psychology textbook all the way to a $10,000 engagement ring for a guy called Paris. Mm. The following day when we got the engagement ring, we decided to do the proposal live on the radio
0: genius
5: show.
0: Genius plan, so, Woods. Genius plan. Live genius. Proposal.
5: Great producing from everyone. That's as
0: creme
5: part
0: de la
5: of the
0: creme
5: team.
0: Commercial thank radio you. Live proposal.
5: It really was. So. Oh.
0: We got us on out there. Good to hear. Annalise's on her phone in here, so, you know, wouldn't be surprised if you guys had us out.
5: Switch on.
0: Switch on.
5: So anyway, the audio here is going to start off from the moment that we went to the restaurant where we knew Paris was. He was there with his girlfriend, also called Paris.
0: Yep.
5: So you'll hear in the package, we call the man Paris, Paris man. Anyway, we sneak into the toilets. Paris man comes to the bathroom. This is all live on radio. And we had a little chat with him about the proposal, and then we showed him the ring for the very first time.
16: Have you thought about what you're going to say?
17: I have. I've practiced it. Hopefully I can get it out.
16: Okay. Do you want to see the ring, Paris man?
17: Sure.
16: Okay.
18: You want to see it?
17: Yeah.
16: Show him the ring, Will.
17: Oh, wow. That's incredible, guys. Yeah, she's going to lose it.
16: Yeah, well, hopefully she won't lose it. Let's not lose it.
17: There you go.
16: I've worked very hard for that.
5: Great moment. I mean, you can hear the nerves on Paris.
0: Oh, yes, yes.
5: Anyway, yes. He ducks back into the restaurant. We then go upstairs next door where there was this beautiful white carpet set out, beautiful views of the city, the sunset. It was perfect. Flowers
0: covered
5: everywhere.
0: Covered in flowers.
5: Champagne on ice.
0: Candles.
5: Champagne on ice. So let's kick off the audio. If you did miss them, how about that violin? How about it?
0: You can see it on the socials, by the way, Will and Woody, Instagram, TikTok, if you want to check this out for yourselves.
5: Yeah. But we'll kick off the audio again from the moment that the elevator doors open up and the proposal goes down.
19: All right, here we go. They're getting in the elevator now and they're about to come up.
16: Oh, it's coming. It's moving. Here we go.
5: 30 seconds away, Australia, from my
19: I'd say 10
5: proposal.
19: Seconds. 10 seconds away.
16: Oh, my God. It's
19: where? Here we go. We're four 3, away. 2, 1. Elevator doors. Open. They're walking out. They're walking down the white carpet now. Wow, Paris can't get the smile off her face. God, you can hear how nervous she is. She looks great. Looks amazing. Paris man looks very nervous. What's he gonna say?
17: We're expecting us, were you? No doubt these past 2 weeks could only be more described as surreal, and that may even be more of an understatement than it is. I feel incredibly excited and blessed to be here with you right now. I would be honoured to be your husband and you my wife.
19: Oh, wow, we've got tears. He's on my knee. He's on one knee.
0: He's got the ring.
19: He's doing it.
17: Paris, will you marry me?
15: Yes!
19: You may kiss.
17: Oh, wow.
0: Beautiful stuff. Mm. What a moment. Hey, if you want to see the full proposal video, that's going to be on the socials. Will and Woody. Instagram, TikTok tonight. It's going to be great.
5: Great watch. Just pour a couple of glasses of champagne.
0: Well done. Well done to everyone, by the way, who was involved in that. Not just the back of the house here, but more important, it sounds like I've got favourites, but more importantly, the people that actually swapped with us
5: couldn't
0: on the way to get a $10,000 diamond. We started with a textbook and we ended up with a $10,000 diamond ring. I don't know how many trades we made. Probably, Annalise, you'd know more than I would. How many trades do we make?
15: Nine
0: trades.
5: Was it only nine?
0: To everyone we swapped to, that was a massive, it's so cool.
5: Yeah, everyone who,
0: so cool.
5: Ten trades. Everyone who called up and even offered something, you all contributed to a, like a dream proposal for Paris and Paris.
0: Absolutely. And as I said to you on the night, Woods, even if we find out that they're brother and sister and they pawn the ring at a pawn shop to go and make some cash.
5: I don't remember
0: this. I'm not even upset about that because that's just well played at this stage.
5: Well done.
0: They've done well.
5: Well done to the siblings.
15: Well, you took it.
0: Hey, you've got a shot at $1 million coming up in 15 minutes. It's Will and Woody.
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0: Oh, it's an everyone. It's Will and Reddit. Will and Woody. Will and Reddit. My God. It is. It pretty much is, though. That's what it is.
1: Will's Reddit.
0: Beware. It's Will and Reddit.
2: It does feel like you replace me with Reddit sometimes. Why don't you call me when you're on the toilet?
0: You don't listen to my heart like Reddit does.
2: Okay.
0: You don't. You don't. It's a safe place for me to go. Okay, so this is just the best of the internet, according to me, before you guys get a shot at $1 million. First one here. What does Jade Gresham offer to the Essendon Football Club?
2: Buzz.
0: What does he offer?
2: Just boring. Nothing.
0: It's a good question. Nothing. No, it's a good question. Worth thinking about for everyone. Okay.
2: Like a weird swipe at an Essendon player.
0: I don't like him.
2: Well, yeah. I mean, you're banging that.
0: He doesn't
2: try. I've buzzed you.
0: Sorry. Here we go. This one from... Did you know that the first person in space is a guy called Yuri Gagarin? Now, Annalise does an excellent Russian accent. Give that to me in Russian, Annalise.
3: I don't know how to say
0: Yuri
3: that.
0: Gagarin.
3: Yuri Gagarin.
2: Okay. There you go.
0: Great Perfect. Russian accent. And Perfect. So he was the first person in space. So when he landed on Earth,
2: mm-hmm.
0: he
2: on
0: had
2: Earth?
0: To... So he goes up to space.
2: Oh, when he returns
0: and he came
2: to
0: back.
2: Yeah.
0: He didn't just sail off into the sunset.
2: Well, some of them stay on the International Space Station, man.
0: Some of them do, but they come back down.
2: Yeah.
0: So he comes back down. He lands back on Earth.
2: Yeah.
0: He had to ask where a phone was in order to let the Russian authorities know that he had landed on the Earth.
2: They weren't tracking him?
0: No, it was before they could track stuff.
2: What?
0: So he crash lands. He crash lands in the middle of about 7 kilometers above the Earth. He ejected. He planned to parachute to the ground, right?
2: Yeah.
0: A local farmer and his daughter observed this like meteorite thing coming down to the Earth.
2: Oh,
0: and then they see a parachute pop out.
2: My...
0: Apparently, Gagarin said, when they saw me in my spacesuit, they just started running.
2: Fair enough.
0: Because they were like, oh, my God. And then he told them, don't be afraid, I'm a Soviet citizen. Can I use your phone to call Moscow?
2: So he landed in Russia?
0: Yeah, he landed in Russia.
2: In Russia.
0: Yes.
2: Gets a phone.
0: Yes.
2: So he memorized the number.
0: Well, I think you just call the operator and you'd be like, hey, it's Yuri Gagarin.
2: You wouldn't believe it, though. Can you imagine if you called the reception of NASA and you were like, hey.
0: Pranking, no one's pranking the US. Pranking NASA going, hello, it's Yuri Gagarin. I'm back.
2: It's a great prank.
0: No one's doing that.
2: It's a great prank.
0: No one's doing that.
2: So he gets through and goes like, I'm back.
0: Yes.
2: Can someone come and pick me up?
0: Yes. Can you please come pick me up in the middle of it? Because they couldn't track him. Isn't that great? Did you find that interesting, Annalise? You
3: did.
0: I saw you. You're off with the pic. You're on your phone again?
3: I'm not on my phone.
0: No, you weren't on your phone. That's not fair.
3: That was actually interesting. I was trying to join the dots.
0: What dots?
3: Just like getting up to space and coming back down.
0: There's a lot of dots. Hey.
2: Takeaway.
0: No.
2: Great takeaway.
0: Can you up to space? Getting back down. Wait, more questions. You've got questions. Come on. There's a few questions. No, come on.
3: How many more of yours?
0: Come on. There's questions. You feel free to ask questions.
3: I'll ask questions.
0: Off air. We'll ask questions. Okay. Hey. This is a bit of audio that I've got. This is from the Academy Awards, the Golden Globes, I think.
2: Mm-hmm.
0: This is probably 10 years ago when mm-hmm. Sofia Vergara first came on the scene. Have a listen. This is her.
4: I grew up in Barranquilla, Colombia, in a very traditional Catholic home. My father told me that if I ever did anything artistic, I was going to look like a hooker. Oh. I told him, with these huge boobs that I inherited from your mother, I already look like a hooker. I am Sofia Vergara, and I am an actor.
2: Right.
0: Isn't that
2: That's
0: awesome?
2: Really funny. That's really funny. That's awesome.
0: Oh,
2: good on
0: really
2: it.
0: Gave me a lot. Any questions there, Annalise?
3: What's a hooker? Nah, just kidding. I know what that is.
2: What is it?
3: I don't know.
0: She's... No, you do know.
2: Come on.
0: It's a derogatory term for a sex worker.
3: Yeah.
0: So there you go.
2: Anything else from Reddit there?
0: Oh, I've got more. I've got more if you want another one.
2: No, I think we're done.
0: No, come on. I've got one more. No.
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6: J-Man, very early Sunday morning. 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Delta Goodrum was in the grand final representing Australia for Eurovision 2026 over there in Vienna, in Austria. These guys, Bulgaria, they're the ones that took out Eurovision 2026 with this song. 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
1: I gotta go.
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17: Hello, I'm Michaela Carr. Former Australian of the Year and MND advocate Neil Danaher has lost his battle with the disease. After being diagnosed in 2013, the 65-year-old ex-AFL player and coach raised more than $115 million for medical research. Danaher created the annual Big Freeze event in the AFL and once told the ABC he was taking the disease on.
18: I'm building a freeze army and we're coming after it. We're coming after it. And we're going to find a treatment, we're going to find a cure.
17: The Royal Commission into the Bondi Beach terror attack has heard that 11 people were shot within the first 29 seconds of the massacre. A total of 15 people were killed in the attack on December 14 last year. Queensland MP Bob Catter is calling for a shark cull following the death of a fisherman in far north Queensland. The 39-year-old man was attacked while spear fishing yesterday afternoon. The incident came just a week after another spear fisherman was killed by a shark off Perth. The federal government has paid Rex Airlines $4.8 million debt to regional councils across the country. The deal is part of the restructuring of the carrier and its sale transition to aviation group AirT. And the cost of sending a letter could rise again soon. Australia Post is backing a decision by the consumer watchdog to hike stamps from $1.70 to $1.85. Aussie Post says letter volumes are now at levels not seen in Australia since the 1930s.
19: Floriana's $69 long lunch with Mediterranean-inspired drinks. Details online.
17: In sport, a blow for Melbourne defender Jake Lever. He's failed his concussion test and won't travel to Alice Springs for this week's Demons match against GWS on Sunday. And Andrew Abdo has confirmed his time as NRL CEO is over. Up to 6 years in the job, he's decided to take up a position with Tennis Australia. Abdo says it's been an emotional day.
20: It's part of my DNA. And for the last 13 years, I've loved every aspect of being part of the sport.
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23: Tonight's going to be partly cloudy, getting down to 19 degrees overnight. And tomorrow you're in for a partly cloudy one with a maximum of 28.
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0: Woody, are you having a wonderful drive home on your Monday afternoon? Hey, Woods, right now, I mean, this is crazy.
1: Crazy. It's madness.
0: Let's get a shot at $1 million.
2: The $1 million pop quiz.
1: How have we snagged this?
0: Oh, it's actually a bit of backstory, so I don't want to bore you with it. Right, but, I went back and forth for a while. But look, we've got it, which is crazy. So, thanks to Deal or No Deal and Millionaire Hot Seat, weeknights from 6:30 on Channel 10, you guys have a shot at $1 million. So, you know, ordinarily when you play Australia's Easy Quiz, it's $1,000. I suppose you could say that this is 1,000 times better, Woods.
1: Ooh,
0: 60 right. seconds as well is the new format of the quiz. You answer 10 questions. Pass if you don't know. Obviously, we'll come back if we have time. If you get them all correct, you win the $1,000 cash, which is what we guarantee you in Australia's Easiest Quiz.
1: Yeah.
0: But regardless of whether you win or not, you will go in with that shot to win $1 million.
1: So, Maddie, right now, Maddie, you've got a shot to win $1 million.
3: So good. Can't wait.
1: That's extraordinary.
0: Locked and loaded. Locked and loaded. Yep. She's got to do, it's extraordinary.
1: That is unbelievable.
0: She's got to do her quiz though. So this is now for a chance at another $1,000. I don't know what is going on.
1: Hang on.
0: A show that had no money. We are cashed up to the eyeballs.
1: That's awesome. I love swimming in it.
0: It's great.
1: So Maddie's playing for $1,000 now. Same rules as Australia's Easiest Quiz, except we've doubled the time. So it's easier.
0: Yeah, Annalise, were you in charge of that?
4: No, I wasn't, but I love it.
0: Were you in the room?
4: Actually wasn't in this room.
0: Yeah, right.
4: I was in a different room, but I love it. Give the listeners another chance.
0: Give them a shot.
1: Maddie, take your time.
0: Give them a shot.
1: We've doubled the time.
0: Doubled the time.
1: But the same amount of questions.
3: Cool.
0: Okay, that's here we go, Mads. Are you ready?
3: Ready, yep.
0: How many female prime ministers has Australia had?
3: One.
0: Who is the lead singer of U2?
3: Pass.
0: A soft serve cone at Macca's will set you back how much?
3: 30 cents.
0: Which talk show host gave away cars to her entire studio audience?
3: Oprah.
0: True or false? Tyra Banks was a Victoria's Secret angel.
3: Pass.
0: Which pop star is dealing with fan complaints over his concert staging at the moment?
3: Harry Styles.
0: Before he focused on acting, The Rock was a professional in which sport?
3: Boxing.
0: Over the weekend, which mega couple sat courtside at the basketball as the Cleveland Cavaliers took on the New York Knicks?
3: Pass.
0: What's the name of the magazine in the Devil Wears Prada movie?
3: Pass.
0: Elsa Pataky is married to which superstar actor?
3: Pass.
0: A few passes in the air, Mads.
3: Damn.
0: I think I'm going to go through these. Not my choice. I think we'd all like to move on. I think we all know.
1: I play along.
0: Okay. Lead singer of U2 is Bono.
3: Yeah.
0: So you passed on that one, or Bono, depending on who you speak to.
1: How much is a cone setting you back these days?
0: I think the original advertising was for 30 cents. I think it might be up to 50 cents now.
1: Oh, Jesus.
0: Can be up to $1.30.
1: $1.30 for a soft serve?
0: Yeah, I think if you get the trimmings.
1: Sure.
0: Tyra Banks, you passed on the true or false question. Now, I hate to bring up your quiz technique, Maddie, but my old science teacher used to say, just have a crack at a true or false. You've got 50-50. If you don't know the answer, don't pass.
1: Yeah.
0: It was true. It was true. Yes. Tyra Banks, Victoria's Secret angel. You knew that.
1: No, I thought that was false. I did.
0: Before he focused on acting, The Rock was a professional, you said, in boxing. Turns out close. Wrestling.
1: Close.
0: Wrestling.
3: Close.
0: Not really wrestling. The fake wrestling, WWE. Travis Kelce, you got The Runway magazine.
1: She didn't get that. So Travis Kelce was...
0: Sorry about that.
1: He was sitting front row at basketball.
0: He was sitting front row. Travis Kelce with Taylor Swift at the Cavs versus the Knicks.
1: Right.
0: First round of the Eastern playoffs.
1: No, the Knicks. The Knicks are looking good.
0: Love that Brunson action. Runway magazine is the magazine from The Devil Wears Prada. And Elsa Pataky is married to Chris Hemsworth. I think you got that right at the end there. Congratulations. So, look, Maddie, at the end of the day, not $1,000, but you're still in with a shot to win $1 million.
3: Awesome.
0: Deal or no
1: Congrats,
0: deal.
1: Mads.
0: And Millionaire Hot Seat weeknights from 6:30 on Channel 10. I feel like I spent as long doing the corrections as I did the quiz there.
1: It's worth it, I reckon. It's worth it. We all play along in the car, mate. We want to know the answers. Including, I sat there and I was like, I want to know. If Tyra Banks is in the Victoria's Secret.
0: Oh, stop it.
1: No.
0: Stop it.
1: I want to know who was courtside.
0: Woody knew that Tyra Banks was Victoria's Secret model, didn't he?
4: I don't know. No.
1: Look, I passed. What question was it?
0: Oh, you're showing me up your workings.
1: Yeah, I'll pass.
0: Question 5. This is Star 102.7.

0: Good afternoon, everyone. It is Will and Woody. I hope you're having a wonderful, wonderful drive home on your Monday. Hey, I've got some Post Malone tickets to give away. Call us if you're currently in a genuine dilemma. And now look, the reason I'm asking that is because I would like to try and solve some people's dilemmas.
1: Okay.
0: If we can.
1: You are good at this. You can be good at this. You're very rational.
0: I'd like to set up a you versus me scenario.
1: I'm also good at it.
0: Yeah, I think you are as well. Mm-hmm. So people can choose either you or me to solve the dilemma.
1: If you don't want to offend someone, come to me. Like, I'll find a way around it.
0: Yeah, great. Okay, cool. Well, look, yeah, you're an amazing fence sitter.
1: Oh, yeah. Oh, yeah. Live on it.
0: Now, the reason we're doing this, or the reason I want to do it, is because Kim Kardashian, this story makes no sense to me. But basically... Yeah, I might go to Annalise on this one. So, Annalise, are you feeling confident on this, or would you like me to go to someone else? You want to go somewhere else?
2: Maybe go to Liv.
0: You want to go to Liv?
1: Look at the handballing.
3: Wow.
1: Look at the handballing.
0: Have a look.
1: Does anyone know the story?
0: So there's a new Netflix doco called The Crash.
1: Yeah.
0: Right. Now, Liv, you're not coming on air, mate. Here we go. Hang on a sec. Liv, turn your mic on. It's okay.
4: Oh, hi.
0: There you go. G'day. So, Kim Kardashian was contacted from a woman in prison.
4: Mm-hmm.
0: During this doco called The Crash. Is that right?
4: Correct.
0: Okay.
1: Why is the woman in prison?
5: I can answer that.
1: Okay, here we go.
0: A bit of a team effort. Love it.
1: Why is she in prison?
6: All right, so there's this girl, Sharilla. She was sentenced to 15 years to life in prison after prosecutors argued that she intentionally drove her car into a wall, killing her boyfriend and his best friend.
0: Oh. Wow. Tone shift.
1: So she's in prison for that because they proved that she deliberately did it.
6: Well, the case is being explored in the Netflix documentary.
0: Whoa! It's called The Crash.
6: Correct.
1: Good naming.
0: So she's in prison and she calls Kim K.
6: No, there's a phone call.
0: Yes.
6: That's featured.
0: Yes.
6: Where you can hear her asking whether Kim K.

0: would represent her
1: in she court.
0: She wants that.
1: Oh, because Kim's done her law. She did her law she studies,
2: hasn't.
1: Didn't she?
2: That's, she hasn't.
1: No, she did.
2: She hasn't passed the exam. She failed it for the third time.
1: But despite all of this,
3: I put the story in there for you.
2: Yeah, I know. I'm actually looking at it. There's more highlighted than not, if I'm honest.
3: Well, it's all really important.
2: It's hard to know read here.
1: Did you look at the story before coming on
2: air? No, I do a lot of prep.
1: Do we have audio?
2: For this show.
1: Do we have audio?
2: We've got audio of the phone call.
1: Look at me throwing audio.
2: But before we get to the phone call, so is she, can I ask a couple of questions here? Because, you know, despite all the highlighting being excellent, Liv, does she think that Kim Kardashian's actually going to support her? Like, are they mates or she's just a total punter?
3: Well, because this phone call was leaked after the documentary is getting media attention. So she's like, oh, maybe she's seen it now because it's going viral. And she's hoping that she'll be like, oh, a poor innocent girl. I will get her out of jail because that's Kim Kardashian's modus operandi to get innocent people out of jail.
1: Oh, that's right. No, she's done it before.
2: Love that.
1: Yes, she has. She's put her weight behind people before that she wants to get out of jail. Nice, guys.
2: Well, I mean, if Liv hasn't read the sheet, we're all cooked, eh? And good work, modus operandi. Put it out there. Nice. Very good. The MO.
1: Can we have the audio of the
2: call? Yes, let's get the phone call.
1: Yeah.
4: Maybe Kim Kardashian theme. That's the only thing that might be good about the whole media thing. Maybe Kim will see it. I don't know. You have to figure out because I'm real nervous and I want Kim Kardashian to be my lawyer. Kim Kardashian passed the baby bar. She's a lawyer.
5: Yeah,
4: she gets innocent people out of jail. Tell her I buy all her skins and I only wear skins.
1: That's great. That's really funny.
2: Pretty amazing. Pretty amazing.
1: So is Kim going to do it?
2: I don't think so. She's not a lawyer. No. I mean, like, for starters, she's not a lawyer.
3: No, she came out and she said, well, a source apparently said that she defends innocent people and this case is not within her focus, i.e. she's not innocent.
1: Whoa.
3: She doesn't think.
2: She also didn't pass the bar exam. She failed three times. The first time she blamed ChatGPT, the second time she blamed her sidekick. And she's flunked it a third time, no comment.
1: You're kidding.
2: Yeah, nah, she's done.
1: Really,
2: so she can't do it. But either way, what I would love to do right now, you guys have got that opportunity. Call a couple of celebs.
1: You and me.
2: You and me.
1: Yeah. Here we go.
2: And we'll solve your dilemmas right now.
1: You've got a law degree?
2: I've got a law degree.
1: I've got an exercise.
2: No blame here. No ChatGPT when I did it.
1: I've got a business degree.
2: No, yeah.
1: I do, mate. Majoring in sports management. I do. I'll bring in my degree. I'll bring it in with distinction. I'll bring it in.
2: Right up next, give us a call. If you've got a dilemma, we'll all bring in our degrees. It's real, buddy. On Star 102.7.

0: It's Will and Woody. I've got tickets to go and see Post Malone. Post Malone's Big Ass World Tour comes to Australia October 2026 with special guest Don Toliver. 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Now, the reason we're giving these away was I'm asking if you've got a genuine dilemma to call the boys like Kim Kardashian, who was, but there was an attempt, there was a thought to call Kim Kardashian from jail that's on this Netflix documentary called The Crash. There's great audio of the woman actually talking about the fact that she wanted to call Kim to get her to defend her. Should we hear that? No, we've heard it. It's fine.
1: So I would get Kim Kardashian to represent me. I think she's like, she'd be powerful and strong.
0: I think the whole point of the rule of law is that it doesn't matter how powerful or how strong you are, you've got to win, like your argument's got to work. And given that she's failed the bar exam 3 times and blamed ChatGPT for one of them and a psychic for the other one.
1: Yeah, it doesn't look good.
0: I'd probably just pay a lawyer, I reckon, someone who does it properly.
1: Fair point.
0: But let's go through. I think it's going to be a you versus me scenario. We'll just make it a little bit fun.
1: No one will choose me.
0: We've only got 30 seconds to go. Nah, let's rotate. You go Amanda and then I'll take Steph.
1: But that's not fair on Amanda.
0: What do you mean?
1: It's not fair on Amanda.
0: Amanda, you're up, mate.
1: No, but hang on. Amanda,
0: you're in prison. Oh, you're in prison, all right? You call Woods.
2: Yep.
0: Okay.
1: Amanda, hang on. No, hang on. Yep. I'm not forcing the decision. Who would you want to give you advice, me or Will?
2: I don't care. Rock, paper, scissors for it. I just want to get out.
1: All right, I'll take it.
0: Love that.
1: I'll take it.
0: You've got the length of the Law and Order music to deliver your Amanda, to get your question out and for Woods for you to solve it. It's got to be quick.
1: Okay. What's your dilemma, Amanda?
2: I'm in a current position. I've been at for 6 months, brought over by a friend, pays really well. Yep. They're at a new job, offered me a new job there, pays even better.
1: Yep.
2: Do I stay where I am because I really love it, or do I go for the money?
1: Cash. Money talks, Amanda. Simple. End the music. Follow the cash, mate. Follow the cash. No dramas. You won't regret that. I reckon, you know, otherwise, 5 years, 5 or 10 years, you're sitting there going, gee, I'm loving this, but...
0: No, that's not how it works. Most people go, I followed this for the money, but my heart's not in it.
1: Chase the cash.
0: Okay, great.
1: Chase the cash.
0: Okay, we just faded Amanda down. Can we go back to Amanda?
1: Amanda, you happy with that, Amanda?
0: Amanda, how do you feel about that, Amanda? Amanda?
2: I'm going for the cash.
1: Amanda. Lock it down.
0: What's the cash?
1: Lock it down.
0: There you go. All right, let's go. All right, Lauren, you've got me. You've got the Law and Order music to give, and I've got to give you my help in the 35 seconds or however long this is. So you ready to go?
3: Ready.
0: Okay, off you go.
3: Okay, so I have an Afterpay addiction, and I need to know, how do I get rid of the Afterpay addiction and how do I tell my husband?
0: You haven't told your husband. Christ. Okay, they're two separate things. All right, Afterpay addiction, replace addiction with addiction. So get addicted to something else that's going to take your money.
1: Easy, Will.
0: Fitness.
1: Will.
0: Get addicted to fitness. Spend your money on a gym membership.
1: There you go.
0: And then tell your husband, spend some of your other money on a counselling session. Then you've got no money to pay the Afterpay. And then you sit him down in a counselling session. You go, look, mate, I spent all my money on a gym membership because I'm looking hot. And now,
1: Excuse me.
0: Sorry,
3: it sounds like a lot of work.
0: Mate, I'm trying to help you, Lauren. There's a lot going on there.
1: You're absolutely nowhere.
0: You haven't told you. How much do you owe?
3: Like $1,000.
0: That's a lot. And what's the interest on the Afterpay?
3: I don't think you pay interest if you make the payments on time. You don't pay interest.
0: No. But I'm saying you haven't paid them on time, right?
3: No, I'm paying them on time, but then as soon as I pay them, I'm back to doing it again.
1: Hey, Lauren, my advice would be quick and it'd be simple. We're currently giving you guys the chance to win $1 million. Just win that.
0: Win that, you walk away.
3: I'm trying. I'd rather win Post Malone.
0: You know what you need to do, Lauren?
1: Then you sell them.
0: I think the great Robin Williams once said this. What you need to do is you need to go online. You need to buy one of those... like fat zappers that like they used to strap to your tummy, those silly ones you used to buy on TV.
1: Yeah.
0: Strap that to your head, turn it on full, and then yell at yourself in the mirror, I shouldn't buy stupid shit on the internet.
3: I need that.
0: I think you do. You just need to get to that point.
1: Are you buying the zapper with Afterpay though? Then you're
3: probably.
1: In it. Then you're in even
0: more. She probably is. She's doing it all on Afterpay.
1: Lauren,
0: you've got the Post Malone tickets.
3: Hey,
0: we've sold it again. Take your husband to the gig.
1: Tell him there.
3: Yes, that's brilliant.
0: Yes.
1: Now, don't you sell those tickets, though. Don't you?
3: I won't. I'll be going. I love it.
1: I want to see photo evidence. Photo evidence.
3: Thank you
0: Speaking of selling tickets, I think you're in for trying to put forward a case for scalping up next, Woods.
1: Bloody oath. I think we need to bring scalping back. And that's a good reason why, and everyone's going to agree with me. They'll be picketing, saying, bring back scalping, Woody for PM.
0: We've said a lot that's crossed the line.
4: 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When life hands you lemons, name them Will and Woody.
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0: afternoon, everyone. Will and Woody, I hope you're having a wonderful Monday.
1: We need to bring back ticket scalping.
0: I don't condone this.
1: So those that don't know what ticket scalping is, basically, this is illegal now. I want to say that, like, it's illegal, and I'm not necessarily saying that you should go and partake in this illegal activity. I'm just saying we should make it legal again. So scalping is you buy tickets that you know are going to be in high demand, and then you sell them for a higher price, often at the front of the event.
0: Well, okay. I think that's like a very, 1990s style ticket scalping. These days, it's normally just online.
1: We'll bring back the 1990s.
0: You sell them on various websites and whatnot.
1: Okay, well, I'm not interested in that. I think it should still be illegal to sell them for a higher price online. I want to bring back the people that are outside events that are selling tickets for high prices. And let me tell you why, Wilbur. As a dad,
0: They were selling. The reason this is also a massive issue is because you can't verify the tickets that they're selling at the front. So they're selling fraudulent tickets, and then people would spend a lot of money on fake tickets.
1: That's the risk you take.
0: Okay.
1: And it would have been a risk that I would have been willing to take yesterday.
0: Okay.
1: Because, Wilbur, I caught the train with my daughter.
0: Yeah.
1: All the way to the netball. We were pumped. First time going to the netball. The Vixens v the Swifts.
0: Why are you doing this? She hated the footy?
1: No, she didn't love the footy. So Rem's getting, she's getting right into her ball sports.
0: Oh, yeah.
1: But at the moment, I take her to the pub a lot and we watch the AFL.
0: Yeah.
1: And we go to the AFL. She hasn't actually seen professional women play sport.
0: Okay.
1: At this stage, right? Okay. So I was like, I like netball as well. And I was like, Rem, I'm going to take you to the netball. And I was talking to her and I was like, this is girls playing netball. So we're going to go and watch girls play. And it's funny. I didn't realize that would be quite an exciting moment for her. Because to that point, the only professional sport she's seen is actually been guys.
0: Oh, fascinating.
1: Like, okay, this is great. We're going to go to the netball. And I was talking it up big time. I got like I made a little hoop out of paper and I was like, this is how netball works. Works. You can't run with the ball. You got to get it in the hoop, et cetera, building it up. The one thing I didn't do was organize tickets.
0: Why not?
1: That's just not me.
0: You just go and get a seat.
1: Just rock up.
0: Wow.
1: Just rock it. It usually works out for me.
0: You're an idiot.
1: So we caught a train all the way into the netball. We were pumped. I was explaining to her what a...
0: In what world are you taking a three-year-old to something that you don't have a ticket for?
1: Do it all the time. That's honestly every weekend.
0: But that's worst case scenario is you get there and you don't have a ticket and the thing that you've promised them for a whole week you can't do. Yeah. That's why you get a ticket.
1: And that's why ticket scalping needs to come back. Because we caught the train there. We walked. It would have been a kilometre and a half from the train station, carried her the whole way. Me explaining to her what a vixen was. It's like a fox. And we were doing vixen faces to each other. We even had a photo. We had a photo in front of the arena where we were both being vixens. Right? Send that to mum. Dad's killing it. Go to the box office and I say, two tickets, please. And she laughed and goes, completely sold out.
0: Oh,
1: and I was like,
0: my God.
1: Not a problem. I was like, we'd just love some merch. So where's the merch place? And she was like, you've got to have a ticket to get in to buy the merch. And I was like, I promised merch as well. So then from that point, we did a lap.
0: God. And this
1: is where the scalping comes into it. So I did a lap of the arena and I was
0: looking for a scalper.
1: Just looking for two dudes in leather jackets. tickets. Who wants to? I would have paid.
0: To the netball.
1: I would have paid.
0: No one's scalping tickets.
1: Well,
0: they
1: should, mate. Bring back the scalpers because where Remy and I found ourselves was we went back to the train station where there were just floods of people coming in and I was like, Rem, right, we're just going to play here in the grass. This is bad. I'll put my hand up and say this is bad parenting. All right? I'm going to make that very clear, but I was panicked and I really wanted to go to this game. And at that point, I was still telling her that we were going. And I said to her, just watch everyone coming out of the train station. If someone falls over and it looks like maybe they're really badly injured, let's go over and help them and then ask them if they still want their tickets.
0: I thought you were going to say, let's go over and rob them.
1: I'll
0: hold him down.
1: I said, anyone takes a stack, we go over, we help them, and then we say, hey.
0: So hang on, how is that going to work out? So I've just got off the train. I've fallen over.
1: Hey,
0: I get up.
1: You okay? Oh, my God.
0: I'm fine, actually. Thanks, mate. Yeah, it's all good. Thank you.
1: Are you sure you still want to use your tickets?
2: 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Incidentally, we don't talk to Steve anymore.
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4: 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King tides are expected to impact Cairns from Friday, with the highest tide of 3 metres forecast.
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0: everyone.
1: Will and Woody, hope you're having a great drive home. Woodrow, we're going to get out of here. Before we do that, we're putting our post-show meeting on the air.
2: Yeah,
1: it's a time saver for us, I'll be honest. It's one less meeting, and apparently it's entertaining when we kind of have a go at each other.
2: I think it's good. And then
1: feedback. Not, have a go. Aggressive.
2: Let's not frame it like that. I think constructive feedback. Let's talk about you on that in that regard.
1: Yeah.
2: 45 minutes ago, look, you were driving a spot about Kim Kardashian being demanded by someone in jail to represent her.
1: Yeah.
2: Now, Will, you didn't know anything about
1: the
2: story.
1: Didn't care.
2: You can't say, like, yeah, guys, I've got this hot gear on story.
1: I didn't actually say that.
2: You just got the producers to do the bit.
1: That's their job. I've been asking a lot, like, what are they doing? And I was like, you know what they should do? Just read us the story on air, and then we come up with the bit.
2: Now, I'm going to ask Liv. Now, Liv, you sent Will the story with highlighted bits?
0: Yep. A
1: lot of highlighting.
2: Did you read it? A lot of highlighting. Did you read it?
1: No, that's not the point. See, the way I work...
0: It is a point.
1: Well, it's not the point, because the way I work is there's stimulus, right? So you get... I don't care about Kim Kardashian. She sucks. She's a loser.
2: Why are you talking about her?
1: Because I thought there was something fun about people calling us with their dilemmas and we solve them on the radio.
2: That was fun.
1: We had a lot of fun doing that.
2: But the bit beforehand, I just
1: want to be able to go, Kim Kardashian's been called during some boring Netflix doco called The Crash. Woods, let's take some calls from people and solve that. That's the good bit.
2: You should have done that.
1: Because I get in trouble and they're like, you don't know the story, you know, which is tough.
2: Okay. Oh, Annalise.
0: Is that your job?
1: What's my job?
0: Is that your job to know what you're talking about?
1: No, it's not. And if it is, we're going to do it for you. Yeah.
2: Here we go.
1: I just want to take your job. You guys can take my job. It's tough being in the spotlight, though.
2: It's hard.
1: It's a double-edged sword, guys.
2: What's the hardest bit?
1: Oh, you know, you can't go out in public.
2: People take photos of your shopping basket.
3: That's true. Every time we're out on the street together, you're wearing sunglasses just in case.
1: people that work under you expect cash from you, give outs, these sorts of things. It's tough. It's really hard. Anyway, at the end of the day, I apologise for that. Good night.
2: It doesn't sound like you apologise for that.
1: I don't care.
2: Ah, cramp.
1: Good. That's karma. That's a bit of, some sort of, I deserve that. I think you do deserve that.
2: I know.
1: You've had a shocking show.
2: Oh, haven't I been on fire?
1: You've had a shocking show.
2: No, I've been on fire. Bring up one bad moment. Don't. Now, tomorrow, we're scratching a scratchy live.
1: Yes.
2: Now, that's a hot sell. That's a really hot sell.
1: No, that's a bit that we've been following along for a while.
2: And a psychic has said, scratchies. Yes, that this scratchy
1: psychic indoor scratchies.
2: They will definitely win. That's what they've said.
1: Yes.
2: So we're going to scratch that tomorrow on the show. So we'll see you.
1: Another shot at $1 million tomorrow.
2: Probably should have led with that.
1: Yep, which is very, very exciting.
2: Yes.
1: Looking forward to tomorrow. Annalise, we'll see you in.
0: Yeah, I'm so excited.
1: No notes from you.
0: Now you can go to the toilet like you've been needing to go for ages.
1: Oh, huge.
2: God.
1: You actually do need to go, though.
2: No, I went. I went at 5.
1: That's impressive.
2: Yeah.
1: It's quick. I'll see you guys tomorrow.
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5: J-Man, very early Sunday morning. This lady... Delta Goodrum was in the grand final representing Australia for Eurovision 2026 over there in Vienna, in Austria. These guys, Bulgaria, they're the ones that took out Eurovision 2026 with this song. So it looks like we're heading to Bulgaria next year for Eurovision.
6: Yeah, I know it's supposed to be like quite an upbeat, like get up and go kind of song, but I just feel flat hearing it because I just know that Delta should have taken out the gold. You know, she should have got the win.
5: I wonder who's going to represent Australia next year, hey? 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
6: I gotta go.
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17: It's been a long day. Must be time to crack a chat G&T with Georgie.
18: You want a wine? Have one. Doesn't matter what time of day. 10 a.m.?
19: Absolutely.
18: Rip in.
19: Even if you're driving the kids to school.
17: And Tom.
19: Mel had a night away.
18: By herself?
19: Myself. Yeah, this. And this is the thing I want to get into, because okay. A lot of people are like, that's weird.
18: When you're married to Tom, maybe it's not weird.
17: Cheaper than therapy and way less professional.
1: Yes, that's right. Back again for another week. It's ChatGNT. Cheers, guys.
18: Cheers.
1: You know, I saw a bottle of mum in the fridge here.
18: Did you?
1: Yeah.
18: That's not normally
1: Should
18: there.
1: Should I grab that?
18: I could get sacked for that.
1: Worth it. Crazy flavour combos. What do you have? What's a bit weird that you eat?
18: Yeah, you know I like, and I can't have it often because my kids are allergic to peanuts, but a bit of peanut butter with honey on top.
1: Peanut butter sandwich, honey, and like a fresh tall glass of cold milk. Like I'm eight. I love that.
18: Oh,
1: it's so good.
18: I was not expecting
1: so
18: you to say
1: good.
18: That.
1: It must be like thirst quenching.
18: Oh, mate, I love milk.
1: Well, there you go. Why are you laughing at me? Because, why are you laughing at me for drinking milk?
18: Because you're 40 and I just didn't expect you to say a cold glass of milk.
1: Okay, is there an age limit for milk?
18: Oh, that's a good question.
1: Massive show coming up today, guys. We've got Great or Grow Up. Our favourite game.
18: Yeah.
1: Yep.
18: Also, 3-hour parenting. I want to talk about that. There's a...
1: sounds great.
18: She's, yeah. I don't think you can just choose to do it. But that's what we're going to discuss, because that's what someone does, and I'll tell you all about her and we can talk about that.
1: All right. Let's get into it.
18: This is...

0: This is Chat G&T with Georgie and Tom. So there's a famous kind of millionaire. She's worth about 350 mil now. Emma Greed. And a lot of people are like, who dat? But the reason she's got quite famous is because she's just released a book. So She is the co-founder of Skims, which is Kim Kardashian's brand of shapewear and loungewear.
1: Yep.
0: And the co-founder of Good American, which is Khloe Kardashian's thing. So those girls are kind of the faces of the brands, and they made it look like it's my brand. But
1: she's the back.
0: She's the brains behind it. So Skims, the actual concept was Kim's idea, and then Emma helped her bring it to life. And her husband is also a co-founder, so they work together.
1: Yeah.
0: They have four kids. The youngest are twins who are like four. And
1: oh, wow. That'd be busy parents, right?
0: Very busy. And she's English, but I think they live in America now. But she's got houses everywhere because she's got $350 million.
1: $350 million.
0: Because those companies are worth a billion. Good American has now hit a billion as well. And Good American, she actually came up with that name. So she's a bit more involved in that. But Khloe is the face of it. Anyway, she's got a podcast now. Everyone's got a Blade podcast. Right. Aspire with Emma Greed, and she interviews founders and, you know, business people. So it's a business podcast. And then the book she released because a lot of people ask her, how did you get to where you are? She's 43 years old, four
1: very
0: kids.
1: Very successful.
0: Killing it.
1: Yeah.
0: And it's like, how do you do it? So she thought, I'm going to put it all in a book.
1: Right.
0: She kind of came from East London, single mum, you know, worked full time, four girls, dropped out of school at 15.
1: Wow.
0: Yeah.
1: So these entrepreneurs kind of are born to do it, right? They don't really go to a lot of school.
0: No, she tried to go to college. She dropped out. Like, she just worked her way up, which just shows you.
1: Yeah.
0: You know.
1: I don't think Richard Branson did much school.
0: A whole bunch of, mate, you and I are like the random ones that actually finished. and I actually have a bachelor's degree. There you go. Never use it.
1: No, never use that.
0: So she has been doing the press for the book and being asked lots of questions, and she has said that she is a maximum 3-hour mum on the weekends. And everyone's blowing up. They're like, what do you mean, firstly?
1: Yes.
0: And that's BS. How do you do that?
1: So, well, she's got the money to outsource.
0: That's true.
1: That's why.
0: And she has now spoken out a bit about it, trying to explain what she means. So firstly, during the week, she's always like, I leave the office at 5 o'clock no matter what because I like to do bed and bath time. I'm like, what? Who likes doing
1: buddy.
0: That? But she has
1: a
0: chef.
1: I love these rich idiots. Like, it's a pleasure to do. Whoa, I just had a little bath.

0: as they are fully with themselves or they've got a babysitter because you're going out.
1: If they're young, though, if they're like they're 2-year-olds, you can't.
0: The youngest are 4.
1: Right.
0: Which is still...
1: still bloody young.
0: Yeah.
1: They want mummy, mummy, mummy.
0: Oh,
1: right?
0: Totally. Max makes a Lego thing and wants to show me. Like, it's...
1: Sorry, darlings, mummy can't be with you. I've got skimware to make. Yeah. Like, what is this? They're at $350 million, I'd pull up stumps.
0: Oh, yeah.
1: That's enough for me. I'd sell it.
0: Isn't it interesting?
1: I'd retire and I would just live in the country and not bother with work. Do you want another
0: so she
1: work
0: said
1: email?
0: She's still,
1: you really want to deal with that shit?
0: She loves it. She's still five days a week in the office, which I totally believe. And she just is a workaholic and just loves it, loves it, loves it. But then has popped out these 4 kids and somehow makes it work. And every other parent is reading this going, yeah, I can't really make that happen.
1: No. It's hard to relate. Really is hard to relate.
0: And if you had 350 mil and I did, I still think we'd spend more than 3 hours on a weekend.
1: I reckon so.
0: Yeah, because like, you that's
1: would
0: be, what's weird.
1: I would just travel the world with the kids.
0: Yeah.
1: Like, you just go and...
0: chuck them in a kids club, go hit on the bar. Not idiots.
1: Yeah.
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1: What's the etiquette here? I didn't do it. I didn't go through with it because it's pretty weird. Okay. But it shouldn't be weird. It should be a compliment. So I don't know where I was, maybe a restaurant or the gym or something like that. Someone walked past and like they had the nicest cologne.
0: Oh.
1: Smelt really good. I'm a big smell guy. I like nice smells. But, you know, like I...
0: Notice them.
1: This person walked past, this guy, and I was like, shit, that's good. I want to know what that is.
0: Where were you, by the way?
1: I think I was at gym. So I think he just had a shower.
0: Yeah.
1: And walked out. He was walking out of the door.
0: Uh-huh.
1: So he was fresh and clean. And I was like, I want to know what that is because I want it.
0: Mm.
1: I want to smell like that. That's amazing. That was like top five colognes.
0: Wow.
1: I never smelled. It's probably like, you know.
0: It links Africa.
1: This is elite. What is it? What's the etiquette? You cannot go up to a stranger and go, hey, mate, sorry, this is a bit weird.
0: Mm.
1: I smelt you as you walked past.
0: So it's a bit strange because you're a bloke doing it to another bloke.
1: It's even worse if it's a bloke to a girl, right?
0: Well, yeah, that's weird because why does a bloke want to go and buy Gucci Bloom? And, well, you know what I mean? Like, there's my sense.
1: Maybe it suits my delicate palate. I don't know.
0: Maybe. I do have mates that wear men's cologne and they're girls.
1: There you go.
0: They like that.
1: Tess, I reckon.
0: Actually, I don't know. Yeah. She would.
1: Yep.
0: She
1: text
0: would.
1: Text her now, I reckon. Definitely put money on Tess or Moose, probably.
0: Oh, yeah. They'd love it.
1: Classic. Or if you said, hey, sorry to stop you. This sounds weird, but I noticed you walk past. Smelt great. I'm looking for a perfume for my wife.
0: Ah.
1: Could you please let me know? As I'm smelling her up.
0: Look, I think it would have been, there's so many like scenarios where if you were on your own and you said to that bloke, hey, I really like your smell. I want to know what it is. Can you tell me?
1: I want you to be on me. I love it.
0: You said that.
1: Can I rub up against you just for a bit?
0: I would like to smell like you. Can I please rub up against you?
1: Can I please rub up against you? Look, if you know the person, that's fine. I've actually worked with the bloke.
0: Oh, here we go.
1: So I rooted him. He smelled that good. I had to root him.
0: Was it Jack who was
1: Yeah, he was.
0: Before?
1: It was actually.
0: Oh,
1: yeah.
0: God, okay.
1: I worked with him every day.
0: Yep.
1: And he came in and he was like, mate, you smell like $1 million. What is that?
0: That's fine. Perfect. That's how you do it. If you're at a restaurant or at a gym and a guy walks past and smells good and you say, oh, that smells really good. What is it? That's a bit weird.
1: I noticed your smell.
0: And actually, though, if you were kind of coming out of the change rooms together, that sounds
1: hand in hand.
0: Oh, my God.
1: I should have just noticed when we were getting dressed.
0: I didn't notice that before or after. Okay. No,
1: it's all misty from the showers and stuff. So we're saying it's okay the way you do it.
0: The location and...
1: Location matters.
0: Location and how well you know them.
1: Yep. And how you ask it.
0: Yeah. Complete random, at a restaurant, you're on your own, they're on your own, it's weird.
1: Okay, if you're listening.
0: You cannot do it.
1: Try it this week.
0: Oh,
1: try
0: it
1: and see how you go.
0: Okay.
1: I think you could get away with it.
0: Yes.
1: You're not creepy, so I think you could get.
0: Oh, I don't notice other people's smells unless they smell bad.
1: Really?
0: Yeah. So I'm never like, oh, that's a nice smell. I'm like, oh, they stink.
1: I'm the opposite.
0: Oh,
1: yeah.
0: Happy with the stinky people?
1: I love them. I will never know that scent now because I chickened out. I was too scared ask the strange man what cologne
0: he
1: uses.
0: Get back to that change room and you wait and you find
1: there,
0: him.
1: Every Friday, don't worry about it.
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0: it's time for Great.
1: I think it's great.
2: I think it's great.
3: So great.
0: Or grow up.
2: Grow up.
1: Grow up.
4: You need to grow up.
0: Yes, that's right. Great or grow up. I'll take you through a couple of topics and we need to decide once and for all if it's great or grow up.
5: Yeah.
0: A few new ones this week, and we're going to get some callers.
5: Oh, fun, because we're in a proper radio studio now.
0: So we can do that.
5: So we can do it easily. Yeah. Yeah.
0: We can pretend to be on radio. This week I've got, and I've noticed this because I've had to do a bit of work and I've started having to bring a backpack.
5: Oh.
0: And God, I look dorky.
5: Yeah.
0: So middle-aged men wearing backpacks.
5: Oh, it's specific. Disgust. So it's not backpacks in general.
0: No, I think chicks can pull it off. Like if you've got a little backpack. You got a little backpack?
5: I got a little backpack. That's because I get sore shoulders. So
0: you're getting old as well.
5: Yeah. But I just think that's years of carrying. In the 90s, no one had backpacks. Everyone had the side bag.
0: Side bag, yeah.
5: With textbooks. There were no computers and things.
0: Yep.
5: So my shoulder, I have one shoulder that's slumped.
0: But that's probably from your huge kids, right? You've got one big one.
5: They're helping to even it out.
0: Oh,
5: you know what I mean?
0: Yeah.
5: On the other side. True. Yeah, Max is a big unit. But
0: that's from carrying your wallet.
5: I don't have any money, guys. I spent it all on a house.
0: Yeah, right.
5: I told you that. Okay, so middle-aged men wearing backpacks. For me, it's hard because I want to say grow up because it's really unsexy.
0: It's so unsexy. It's an ick probably.
5: But it's also practical.
0: How am I going to carry my things around if I need to go and work?
5: Yeah.
0: Would you say that a satchel, a side satchel's better?
5: Oh, but they're a bit.
0: A bit what, mate?
5: A bit. How are you going as well? Look, I'm going to say it's great. I'm going to say I think it's fine.
0: Yeah, look, I think
5: not great.
0: It's like acceptable.
5: It's acceptable. It's hard. It's not great and it's not grow up.
0: You know
5: it's
0: what
5: acceptable.
0: It is? It's completely grown.
5: Mm.
0: It's grown because you don't care how you look.
5: Yeah.
0: It's practical. You got to get your stuff somewhere.
5: Uh-huh.
0: You need your supplies, you need your hat, your water bottle, your sunscreen. That's a very grown-up thing to do, so it's great.
5: Yeah, that's true. All right, well, should we ask one of our long-time listeners, Leon?
0: Yep.
5: Hey, Leon.
6: Hey, guys. Look, I have a lot of thoughts, okay?
5: Okay.
6: Clear your schedules. The double-strap backpack, definite grow-up for me. It's like throwback, school, high school, like Dork Central. I can't allow it. Anyone over 21, put them on a child sex registry, okay? Because that is just not going to happen.
5: He said that,
6: but
5: not us.
6: I got an option here. Crossbody backpack, the crossbody triangular.
0: Yeah.
6: Little triangular. You can still pop your sunscreen, your water and stuff. You probably can't put like a full laptop or anything, but it's like smaller,
0: so,
6: and it just seems a bit more casual. Like, yeah, whatever, crossbody strap. So, I'm cool. It's fine. No big deal. Don't make a thing.
0: Well, I think that's trying too hard. So, is that like a bum bag, but that's cross, like a sash?
6: It's like like a bum bag on steroids, and it goes over and crosses your body, but. I mean, that's if you want to do like a casual weekend thing. And then the weekday, mate, I'm rocking the satchel. I've got the leather satchel and...
0: And you are a middle-aged man.
5: Where are you going with a leather satchel on a weekday? What's happening
6: on the bus into the city, I'll have you know.
0: Sounds of Wickham Street.
6: I'm very grown up, and so you got to grow up and get a satchel.
5: I did not know. Okay.
6: A little funny story about the satchel. I got it from someone who turned out to be a psycho ex-girlfriend.
0: Oh, yeah, so, I gave you my satchel, yeah.
6: Tom gave it to me because he couldn't stand the sight of it.
0: Yeah.
6: Because it was
5: a bad
6: chapter in his history, So, thanks, Mars. I'm enjoying that satchel very much.
0: It's weird since I gave you that. Like, terrible things have been happening to you and your family and you've been visited by ghosts and ghouls, right?
6: It is definitely cursed. Yeah, it is a cursed satchel, but it's so roomy.
5: Oh, right. Thank you, Leon.
6: Anytime.
5: This is Chat G&T. Just a bit of fun banter for your Monday night. 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

0: You got a tidbit for the...
1: Oh, yeah, Chachi and T. I got a tidbit. I know you love a titty bit.
0: Love a titty bit.
1: How's this for a headline?
0: Here we go.
1: Woman loses 10 years of memories after she pooed with excessive force.
0: What? This is such... Where are you getting this stuff?
1: This is real sources, mate.
0: 10 years of memories down the toilet.
1: Down the drain. I know, and that's one mega poo. I mean, come on. See, this is the thing. It's like, it's a bizarre medical case that sounds almost unreal. A woman in Hong Kong, I don't know why that's important, reported had lost around 10 years of her memory following intense straining caused by severe constipation.
0: So I wonder if she's had a little stroke. Because did you know pressure does that?
1: Well, that's what I'm thinking. Wouldn't giving birth be more pressure?
0: Yeah.
1: And be severe straining? Unless that's one hell of a poo. That is a real clogger.
0: I don't know if that's going to cut your memory or... But, I mean, if you've got an underlying...
1: Well, how's your memory lately?
0: So bad. I wonder if they can't pay a car registration. Like, I forgot I had a car.
1: Is your other car regoed?
0: Yeah. Chummy did say, what about the other one? I was like, well, it's under your name, mate.
1: That's your job, mate. Doctors believe the episode was linked to a rare condition known as transient global amnesia. It can be triggered by extreme physical strain. It temporarily disrupts blood flow and oxygen to the brain. So she's just fully given it all of her might and it's cut off the blood to her brain.
0: That's so weird. Yeah, you wonder if pushing out a baby could do the same thing or maybe because it's a different hole. Can't.
1: Although most of her long-term memory returned after receiving medical care, the specific period surrounding the incident remains completely blank.
0: And is it the 10 years from that date backwards? So if you've from got a nine-year-old past. Kid, you're like, who are you?
1: I went to the toilet. I don't recognise my kids.
0: Yeah, what? What's this house? Who are you and who are these kids?
1: Yeah.
0: Oh, I wonder if she's having a bit of a
1: laugh. You're calling bullshit on this?
0: Yeah,
1: you're calling
0: shit. She's gone, I'm going to do a really big poo and then get out of stuff.
1: And this is the one she's taken her extra like half an hour on the toilet to get away from the kids.
0: Yeah.
1: Now she's really gotten away from the kids.
0: Wow.
1: Yeah. So don't strain, guys. And if you learned something today, give us a like, share, subscribe.
0: There's your health warning.
1: There's your health warning, guys. Check it all out and we'll see you on the next one, guys.
0: Yeah, guys. And that's a wrap for ChatGNT, our first week here on the radio. 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
3: J-Man, very early Sunday morning. This lady, Delta Goodrum, was in the grand final representing Australia for Eurovision 2026 over there in Vienna in Austria. These guys, Bulgaria, they're the ones that took out Eurovision 2026 with this song. So it looks like we're heading to Bulgaria next year for Eurovision.
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1: Have you received a compliment from a doctor that's really stayed with you?
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3: Oh, there we go.
4: You know, my compliment was the same. 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
3: Bloody hell. 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
1: Put your finger on your neck right now. 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
1: beats
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1: for me.
4: Boom. 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
1: That's unbelievable.
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Hey, it is Johnny from the Brekkie Show. Tomorrow morning, hopefully my mate Inky is joining me once again. We've got heaps of giveaways. A double to Scary Movie and a double to Taste Poor Douglas Pastry Perfection. It's coming up tomorrow on the show right here on Star 102.

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1: J-Man, very early Sunday morning. This lady, Delta Goodrem, was in the grand final representing Australia for Eurovision 2026 over there in Vienna in Austria. These guys, Bulgaria, they're the ones that took out Eurovision 2026 with this song. So it looks like we're heading to Bulgaria next year for Eurovision.
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G'day, it is Johnny from The Brekkie Show. Tomorrow morning, hopefully my mate Inky is joining me once again because we've got heaps of giveaways. A double to Scary Movie and a double to Taste Port Douglas Pastry Perfection is coming up tomorrow on the show right here on Star 102.7.

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1: J-Man, very early Sunday morning. This lady, Delta Goodrum, was in the grand final representing Australia for Eurovision 2026 over there in Vienna in Austria. These guys, Bulgaria, they're the ones that took out Eurovision 2026 with this song. So it looks like we're heading to Bulgaria next year for Eurovision.
2: Yeah. 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

G'day, it is Johnny from The Brekkie Show. Tomorrow morning, hopefully my mate Inky is joining me once again because we've got heaps of giveaways. A double to Scary Movie and a double to Taste Port Douglas. 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

runway. I could turn a dance floor into a runway. 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I could turn a mad into a fan. 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
1: J-Man, very early Sunday morning. This lady, Delta Goodrum, was in the grand final representing Australia for Eurovision 2026 over there in Vienna in Austria. These guys, Bulgaria, they're the ones that took out Eurovision 2026 with this song. So it looks like we're heading to Bulgaria next year for Eurovision.
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2: The major milestone has been reached in the fight against yellow crazy ants, with another 180 hectares declared free of a pest. King tides are expected to impact Cairns from Friday, with the highest tide of 3 metres forecast.
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2: 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In other news, Cairns will host one of the upcoming G'day Little Queenslander events as the Crisafulli government does roll out free celebrations for families across the state.
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G'day, it is Johnny from The Brekkie Show. Tomorrow morning, hopefully my mate Inky is joining me once again because we've got heaps of giveaways. A double to Scary Movie and a double to Taste Port Douglas Pastry Perfection is coming up tomorrow on the show right here on

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1: J-Man, very early Sunday morning. This lady, Delta Goodrum, was in the grand final representing Australia for Eurovision 2026 over there in Vienna in Austria. These guys, Bulgaria, they're the ones that took out Eurovision 2026 with this song. So it looks like we're heading to Bulgaria next year for Eurovision.
2: Yeah, I know it's supposed to be like quite an upbeat, like get up and go kind of song, but I just feel flat hearing it because I just know that Delta should have taken out the gold. 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
1: J-Man, very early Sunday morning. This lady, Delta Goodrem, was in the grand final representing Australia for Eurovision 2026 over there in Vienna in Austria. These guys, Bulgaria, they're the ones that took out Eurovision 2026 with this song. So it looks like we're heading to Bulgaria next year for Eurovision.
2: Yeah. 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

0: Hey, it's Will and Woody. You're either up early or up late. And welcome to the show. I mean, this is probably the best of the worst bits from the week. I keep saying that. It's not the best of the worst. It's the best of the best. I mean, we consider this stuff to be good, surely.
1: It's just incredible. It's absolutely incredible.
0: I don't think
1: stuff.
0: It's incredible.
1: No, it's amazing.
0: No, I wouldn't have thought it's incredible, but this is
1: the best stuff you will have ever heard.
0: I think this is the best cut of Will and Woody that you're going to hear.
1: Nah, it's better than that. Raise the bar. So I would say power nap now. Pull over, power nap.
0: Why nap?
1: Just a quick power nap because you want to be up and about for when our best bits start.
0: They're starting now.
1: Well, you got a song. You got a 3-minute power nap and then game on, baby.
0: All right. Well, yeah.
1: Will and Woody. Star 102.7. Ask for money and get advice. Ask for advice. Get money twice. I'm from the dirty, but that Chico nice. Y'all call it a moment, I call it life.

0: sleep? It's Will and Woody keeping you up.
1: The culmination of our swap meet, a $10,000 diamond engagement ring traded to from a psychology textbook.
2: Wow.
1: Over the course of 3 weeks. I'm sure you know what I'm talking about. You've heard the show before. We're going to replay that in about 15 minutes' time. One of the great recaps from Mark the Man Daniel.
3: Oh, he's the best.
1: If you missed out on what was a massive moment.
3: He's the best in the biz.
1: It was a massive
3: moment. That music all through it. Get some tears, some chills. Now, Wilbur, let's talk about compliments from doctors.
1: Yeah.
3: Oh, my God. They are the best.
1: I've had one. I spent a long time thinking about that.
3: It's my time.
1: No, well, you said if I've had one, and I've thought, you know, wow, that's bigger than I've ever seen from a few doctors. I hadn't actually had a compliment, and now I've remembered.
3: Okay, because they stay with you. And yeah. I'm actually interested. 131065 is our number. If you have ever received a compliment from a doctor, that really, it just really stayed with you.
1: Yeah.
3: Because
1: yeah,
3: for me, yeah, I almost got a bit emotional.
1: Wow.
3: It was just like, this means the world to me that you've said
1: look
3: that.
1: At you.
3: And then the other thing is spend the entire weekend just saying, like, hey, a doctor said this, and no one cares. But you just go, anyone you meet, you tell them about it.
1: Yeah.
3: So it's Friday, Will. As you know, I regularly get the bloods done. I just like to stay on top of it. Get your bloods. You know what I mean? Get your bloods. So
1: there are other people that need to use the pathology services around the country. I think that's worth flagging.
3: I don't just
1: you can figure out whether or not you have or haven't got keratinemia or whatever you call it.
3: That gives
1: you that permanent orange glow.
3: I was feeling a bit off and I had to get the bloods done.
1: Right.
3: So I got the bloods done on Friday and I've obviously know what I'm doing. I've been there a number of times. Mm. We put the strap on the arm there, presented the arm, and the doctor had one look at my arm and she said,
1: "Great veins.
3: Great veins."
1: Yeah, nice. Yeah. Yeah.
3: And it took my breath away.
1: Is that right?
3: It just really? Wow. Took my breath.
1: Great vein. You haven't heard that before?
3: And I had to hold back. I've never heard it before.
1: I hear it every time I give blood.
3: Well, this isn't a competition, Will.
1: Every time.
3: This isn't a competition.
1: They go, geez, look at that. Because I'd have better veins than you.
3: No, I've got much better veins than you.
1: I'd have better veins than you.
3: If I pump my arms a little bit, look at that.
1: We can both pump.
3: Yeah, yours aren't popping.
1: We can both pump.
3: Look at mine. Okay, vein off later.
1: But I'd have better arteries. I'd have better arteries.
3: We're doing a vein off on the stories.
1: That's
3: great.
1: I think we need to go and give some blood, and then they can tell us at the time.
3: My doctor said, great.
1: Well, no, good for you. I don't want to take it away from you.
3: A bit emotional. It's not the only compliment I've received from a doctor because I realise that they do stay with you.
1: What else have you had?
3: So I was getting a whole bunch of measurements done at a doctor.
1: Yeah, what about the time that you thought you were dying and you had a pimple on your back?
3: That wasn't very complimentary. They couldn't have kicked me out of emergency faster. I've angered doctors as well, but let's focus on the positive ones.
1: Yeah.
3: A doctor was doing all
1: what about the time when you had appendicitis and it turned out you had compressed gas?
3: Same thing, bit of anger from the doctor. Things around wasting his time, people are dying, all that kind of thing, right? The other compliment I received, though, a doctor was doing my measurements and the doctor at one point was just measuring my leg and just went, very long femur. And again, it was just like, thank you.
1: It's just so
3: I didn't realize
1: why
3: I was
1: does it mean
3: proud.
1: So much to you?
3: I think for
1: Let's
3: me, if I
1: too
3: really
1: deep here,
3: break
1: I can,
3: it down,
1: I can see some tears coming.
3: No, if I really break it down,
1: doctors. Here we go.
3: You believe compliments from a doctor because they're medical professionals and they wouldn't just throw out flippant compliments.
1: You've got a weird thing around this.
3: I never believe.
1: You've got a weird
3: If anyone outside of a doctor compliments me, I'm just like, I don't believe you. I think you're trying to make me feel good.
1: Yeah.
3: When a doctor says strange. Something like, "Very long femur,"
1: is that why you kind of like when we were kids? Mm. You used to come to my house like half an hour early so you could talk to my dad. Are you just fishing for a compliment?
3: Showed him a number of my rashes.
1: You actually did. You would rock up to the house with just an issue.
3: Yeah. And then I'd say, have you seen my femurs? Get your tape measure out, Laurie. No. A compliment from your dad, also great.
1: Yeah, they do actually. I remember them.
3: They stayed with me
1: a couple of times, but they were good.
3: We'll get your compliment after the song.
1: Pretty deep, doesn't it?
3: Yes. We'll get your compliment after the song. 131065, though.
1: Okay.
3: Have you received a compliment from a doctor that's really stayed with you?
1: That's a strange bit. Annalise, have you received one?
4: I have.
1: More time on the toilet than any other woman in this. 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

0: up early. It's Will and Woody keeping you up.
1: Woodrow, the swap meet is right up next for everyone that missed out on it last time.
2: Right now, though,
1: yes.
2: 131065 is our number. Have you received a compliment from a doctor that stayed with you? It's my favourite thing now. I'm now going to book more doctor's appointments to just try and get compliments out of them.
1: Because you're already a real pain in the ass. You're a weight. You're a weight on the medical system.
2: No, I think it's just good to be on top of...
1: You are. I'm surprised you didn't come up in Chalmers' budget recently. They didn't give another $10 million just to cover your appointments. Serious.
2: No, it's fair. I've not got a problem. I'm a hypochondriac. I get it, but I'm working on it. Now, Annalise, you've received a compliment from a doctor before to stay with you.
3: I have. I broke my wrist last year, and when I went to my recovery appointment, I had a really hot doctor.
1: Ooh.
3: And he said that I had healthy bones and I heal quickly.
1: Oh, yeah.
3: Yeah.
1: Oh, wow. Yeah, that's a real... Look at you.
4: Yeah,
3: you're pushing. You're so hot. Wow. Oh, my God.
4: Healthy bones.
3: Obsessed with him.
1: It doesn't need to be about him physically, though. Like, it's not about
3: Yeah, but
1: that.
3: He thinks I'm healthy.
1: Yeah, right.
3: He thinks I'm healthy? Okay.
2: The bones.
3: I'm healthy.
2: Now, I'll get your compliment in a second.
1: No, I don't need to go to my...
2: I'm getting it.
1: I don't need it. I actually don't need to say it. It's not about that for me.
2: Yes, you do. It's important to
1: me. No, it's a little thing I just do.
2: You're doing reverse psychology.
1: Kept it for myself.
2: Mary.
1: It's all I need. Don't tell your secrets, guys.

0: ruins him.
1: Mary.
2: Good afternoon, guys. How are you going?
1: Oh, we're good, thank you, Mary. You received a compliment from a doctor that stayed with you.
2: I did, I did. A few years ago, I had to do a procedure and I needed to go under, and I met with my anaesthetist. Mm-hmm. And he did all the final checks, and then he took my heart rate, and then he just went white. And I went, oh, what's wrong? He goes, let's do that again. And then he did it again, and he goes, there's something wrong. And I go, what's wrong? He goes, your heart rate is 40.
1: Wow.
2: It's really low. Wow. And I went, oh. And then he did it again. It was 38, and then it went back up to 40. And then he goes, oh. And I go, look. He goes, you must be really fit. And I had baggy clothes. I go, yeah, I represented Australia in natural bodybuilding. I'm an athlete, marathon runner. And he went, oh, that explains it.
1: Oh, there we go.
2: There you go. And love he said it. He's never had that before. And he goes, you've got a massive, clean bill of health. But then, yeah, don't ask me what it is today.
1: Beautiful, Mary. I love it.
0: You know, my compliment was the same. Well, I was in emergency.
1: There you go. Here you go. What'd they say?
0: Got knocked off my bike. Yeah. Emergency doctor sat me down, checked the pulse, couldn't believe it.
1: Yeah,
0: checked it again, put me up in the machine, and he said, mate, I think you've got the lowest resting heart rate of anyone I've ever met.
1: Bloody hell. Bloody hell. It feels good, doesn't it? It feels good.
0: It did. And then when I went, when I had the colonoscopy recently, same thing. They couldn't put me under. I can't believe it.
1: Put your finger on your neck right now. Just let me know when it's beating.
0: I'll tell you.
1: Just go. Just do the beats for me.
0: Boom. Boom.
1: That's unbelievable.
0: That's it. No,
1: that's
0: seriously.
1: That's unbelievable.
0: It's 10 a minute for me.
1: That is unbelievable.
0: That's it. That's it. No, I'm borderline a god.
1: Boom.
0: Boom.
1: Sarah, we'll sneak you in between heartbeats if we could, Sarah.
3: Hi.
1: You received a compliment from a doctor.
3: I have. I've done a few rounds of IVF, and when they do the embryo transfer, they've said that I have a nice cervix.
0: Nice.
1: Great.
0: Great cervix.
1: No more questions, Your Honour.
0: Oh, wowee. That's great.
1: Will's heart almost stopped there. Let's go to Hayden.
0: No,
1: let's go
0: all.
1: To Hayden
0: not
1: here.
0: Not at all, Sarah. Wowee.
4: Hey, you boys.
1: We're good, mate. Compliment from a doctor. This happened before surgery, Hayden.
4: Yes, another anaesthetist story. I had to go in for a emergency surgery on my finger. I nearly ripped it off at work.
1: That's truth.
4: And as I was going in, I was just cracking a lot of jokes and flirting with all the nurse girls, and maybe even making a few passing jokes at some of the blokes about how handsome they are. And,
1: oh yeah, okay.
4: And when I got out and ended up having to go pay for the bill, the anaesthetist didn't charge me for the anaesthesia, and he claimed to the surgeon that I was one of the funniest, most laid back patients he's ever had.
0: Come on, Aiden. So, I think that might have been happening when you were under, mate. Like, that might have been part of the anaesthetic, big fella. Oh my god. Hey, have you missed the swap meet? The best of the swap meet, where we got to a $10,000 ring and a diamond engagement ring proposal on the radio. It's up next on Will and Woody. Star 102.7.

0: working and they're working. It's Will and Woody keeping you up.
1: For the last 3 weeks, we've been trading every day with you guys on the radio, trying to swap Paris's old textbook and turn it into a $10,000 engagement ring. If you missed the journey, have a listen to this.
0: Swap meet.
2: Where we turn your trash into treasure.
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3: First, we traded the textbook for a musical picture frame. Michael, we're gonna take the frame. We're taking the frame. You're now the happy owner of Abnormal Psychology, the book.
5: Awesome. I'm excited. Thank you.
0: And then
3: traded for
4: a 2015 MacBook Pro. It's fully functional. It's a bit old, but it's fully functional.
1: 2015, that's 11 years old.
3: Joy, we're taking the laptop, my friend.
4: Amazing.
3: No worries at all. I think it's a great trade.
6: That might have been a backward step.
0: And then
3: upgraded to a vintage film camera.
1: We're going the camera, Sam. We're going the camera.
3: Sam, what did you pay for the camera in 1985?
7: About $200-$300 for it.
3: That's a good buy.
4: Got a couple of signed Taylor Swift CDs.
6: Here we go. Oh.
4: Two of them are from The Life of a Showgirl, and one of them is from the Tortured Poets collection.
3: Yvonne, what do you want to give us for the signed Taylor Swift CDs?
8: I've got this amazing snake, like it's a real python.
6: Cool.
8: And it's climbing up a real tree branch. 20 years ago, it was about $800, closer to $1,000.
1: Gee whiz.
3: So that's worth $5,000 now.
1: Yvonne, we'll take the snake. Yes! You're not taking it home, mate.
3: Just saying, I'll keep it warm. And then suddenly, what do you want to give us, David?
9: I want to trade you some scratchies that I was told to buy from a psychic that I've seen at a market last week.
3: Whoa, unscratched, David?
1: Oh, wow.
9: They're unscratched, yeah.
1: I think I know which one I want. I think you know which one we want.
3: Should we say it at the same time?
1: Yeah, yeah.
3: Okay,
1: yeah,
3: three, two, one, scratchies.
1: Yes!
3: Okay. Hey, David, we want the scratchies, mate.
9: Yeah, sweet ass.
3: You've got a snake.
6: Do we scratch the scratchies?
3: Or do we leave them unscratched?
6: We're effectively saying, who wants a piece of paper?
1: What would you like to offer for the psychic-endorsed scratchies?
10: I've got a signed limited edition by Michael Goddard. It's actually from Las Vegas. Probably worth $3,000-$4,000 at least.
3: Lee, you've just got yourself a handful of scratchies, my friend.
1: A limited edition print by artist Michael Goddard.
6: Yeah, I don't know who that is.
3: But we swap that for,
6: drumroll please,
1: a diamond ring.
6: Unfortunately, though, it wasn't really the kind of ring Paris was looking for.
11: A big oval diamond. Yeah.
6: Okay, great.
3: It's good to know. So now we have to think outside the box or
6: the packet. Woody almost traded our ring for a potato chip that looked like a bird.
8: I pulled out a chip and it is in the shape of a bird. It's like Michelangelo etched it out himself.
3: I think deal. Because if it looks phenomenally like a bird, there are people that will want this. This is rare.
1: Reading a text here saying, you guys have plenty of time. Get more caller. Chip, no. Now, just traded a lesser diamond ring for $9,000 worth of new outdoor pavers woods.
3: So trade with us.
6: If your engagement fell through and you want to renovate your yard.
3: Eliza, you have just informed us that you're keen on the tiles and pavers.
12: Yeah.
3: And you are offering us, we've just seen a photo of this, an engagement ring.
12: Yeah.
3: Not.
12: I think it's a good deal.
3: But the relationship has broken down. And again, I'm really sorry to hear that. It must be hard because we're obviously talking very giddy and excited. But obviously, sorry about the breakdown of the relationship there, Eliza.
1: Yeah.
12: It's okay, I rang you. It's all good.
1: That is true. At the end of the day, you did call us.
3: Eliza, we'll make a trade.
1: We'll make a trade,
3: Eliza.
1: Anywhere from $10,000 to
3: $35,000. Holy! Paris's partner,
6: who's also named Paris.
13: You've done it. This is unbelievable. Wow.
1: Well done, everyone. Well done, round of applause. Wow, what 3 weeks of trading. We could have a $30,000 cash from a psychology textbook.
3: We're freaks of this.
1: From a psychology textbook.
3: I know, mate.
1: What it was.
3: Unbelievable.
1: It was unbelievable.
3: We really got around ourselves there, didn't we?
1: I think you have to.
3: Yeah.
1: I think you have to.
3: You have to. You know,
1: you've traded from a textbook to a diamond ring.
3: Yeah.
1: A $10,000 diamond ring. I think it was a $30,000 diamond ring in the package. That was unverified. But what was awesome was the engagement, the proposal.
3: Yes.
1: Happened live on radio. And if you missed it, we'll play it for you up next.
3: Great moment.
1: Hot bit.
3: Great moment.
1: Did you see it, AB? The proposal?
14: I loved it.
3: Did you cry?
14: I got a little teary, yeah.
3: Of course you did.
14: Yeah. I'm a girl, of course I did.
3: Well, boys can get teary as well.
14: Yeah, I love that.
1: Don't tease teary. Stereotype.
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1: Recapping what we've been doing over the last 3 weeks, Woods, which is, Annalise, don't bring your mobile phone in the studio.
2: Get that out of here.
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1: Who are you texting?
4: I was doing a work message.
1: I just don't believe that for a second. Let me see.
4: Yeah, I can't do that.
1: You locked it.
2: You're texting a boy.
4: No, I'm not. It was a work text message. Continue on. It's what makes so exciting. I want to hear the proposal.
1: We know the boy as well. We know the boy.
5: Texting a boy.
1: Don't.
4: I'm not texting a boy.
5: Don't text boys at work. Now, speaking of boys, if you just joined us, we traded a psychology textbook all the way to a $10,000 engagement ring for a guy called Paris. Mm. The following day when we got the engagement ring, we decided to do the proposal live on the radio
1: genius
5: show.
1: Genius plan, so, Woods. Genius plan. Live proposal.
5: Great producing from everyone. That's as
1: creme
5: part
1: de
5: of
1: la creme
5: team.
1: Commercial Thank radio you. Live proposal.
5: It really was. So... Oh.
1: We got us on out there. Good to hear. Annalise's on her phone in here, so, you know, wouldn't be surprised if you guys had us out.
5: Switch on.
1: Switch on.
5: So anyway, the audio here is going to start off from the moment that we went to the restaurant where we knew Paris was. He was there with his girlfriend, also called Paris.
1: Yep.
5: So you'll hear in the package, we call the man Paris, Paris man. Anyway, we sneak into the toilets. Paris man comes to the bathroom. This is all live on radio. And we had a little chat with him about the proposal, and then we showed him the ring for the very first time.
6: Have you thought about what you're going to say?
7: I have. I've practiced it. Hopefully I can get it out.
6: Okay. Do you want to see the ring, Paris man?
7: Sure.
6: Okay.
8: You want to see it?
7: Yeah.
6: Show him the ring, Will.
7: Oh, wow. That's incredible, guys. Yeah, she's going to lose it.
6: Yeah, well, hopefully she won't lose it. Let's not lose it.
7: There you go.
6: I've worked very hard for that.
5: Great moment. I mean, you can hear the nerves on Paris.
1: Oh, yes, yes.
5: Anyway, yes. He ducks back into the restaurant. We then go upstairs next door where there was this beautiful white carpet set out, beautiful views of the city, the sunset. It was perfect. Flowers
1: covered
5: everywhere.
1: Covered in flowers.
5: Champagne on ice.
1: Candles.
5: Champagne on ice. So let's kick off the audio. If you did miss them, how about that violin? How about it?
1: You can see it on the socials, by the way, Will and Woody, Instagram, TikTok, if you want to check this out for yourselves.
5: Yeah. But we'll kick off the audio again from the moment that the elevator doors open up and the proposal goes down.
8: All right, here we go. They're getting in the elevator now and they're about to come up.
6: Oh, it's coming. It's moving. Here we go.
5: 30 seconds away, Australia, from
8: I'd say 10
5: proposal.
8: Seconds. 10 seconds away.
6: Oh, my God. It's where?
8: Here we go.
6: We're a floor
8: 3,
6: away.
8: 2, 1. Elevator doors open. They're walking out. They're walking down the white carpet now. Wow, Paris can't get the smile off her face. God, you can hear how nervous she is. She looks great. Looks amazing. Paris man looks very nervous. What's he gonna say?
7: We're expecting us, we're. No doubt these past 2 weeks could only be more described as surreal, and that may even be more of an understatement than it is. I feel incredibly excited and blessed to be here with you right now. I would be honoured to be your husband and you my wife.
6: Oh, wow, we've got tears. He's on one knee. He's on one knee.
8: He's got the ring.
6: He's doing it.
7: Paris, will you marry me?
9: Yes!
6: You may kiss.
9: Oh. Hang on, but I have to drink too.
8: Oh, wow.
1: Beautiful stuff. Mm. What a moment. Hey, if you want to see the full proposal video, that's going to be on the socials, Will and Woody, Instagram, TikTok tonight. It's going to be great.
5: Great watch. Just pour a couple of glasses of champagne.
1: Well done. Well done to everyone, by the way, who was involved in that. Not just the back of house here, but more important, it sounds like I've got favourites, but more importantly, the people that actually swapped with us
5: Couldn't
1: on the way to get a $10,000 diamond. We started with a textbook and we ended up with a $10,000 diamond ring. I don't know how many trades we made. Probably, Annalise, you'd know more than I would. How many trades do we make?
4: Nine
1: trades.
5: Was it only nine?
1: To everyone we swapped to, that was a massive, it's so cool.
5: Yeah, everyone who, ten trades. Everyone who called up and even offered something, you all contributed to a dream proposal for Paris and Paris.
1: Absolutely. And as I said to you on the night, Woods, even if we find out that they're brother and sister and they pawn the ring at a pawn shop to go and make some cash,
5: I don't remember
1: I'm not even upset about that because that's just well played at this stage.
5: Well done.
1: They've done well.
5: Well done to the siblings.
4: Well, you took me there.
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4: J-Man, very early Sunday morning. This lady, Delta Goodrum, was in the grand final representing Australia for Eurovision 2026 over there in Vienna in Austria. These guys, Bulgaria, they're the ones that took out Eurovision 2026 with this song. So it looks like we're heading to Bulgaria next year for Eurovision.
3: Yeah, I know it's supposed to be like quite an upbeat, like get up and go kind of song, but I just feel flat hearing it because I just know that Delta should have taken out the gold. You know, she should have got the win.
4: I wonder who's going to represent Australia next year, hey? 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
3: Do we want to throw any names into the ring? 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
4: Shannon Knoll.
1: I gotta go.
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0: Woody. You're either up early, up late, or maybe you're still out.
1: Bloody oath. Maybe you're heading to kickoffs right now. You're in the cab, you're in a car share, or maybe you've got a Dezo driver, heading towards kick-ons, and you're probably thinking to yourself, ooh, the cute boy that I'm interested in, but I just don't know how to talk to that cute boy. Well, listen to us right now, because we're going to have some sparkling banter and conversation, and just bring it up with those cute boys like you thought of it yourself.
0: Yep.
1: That's our gift to you.
0: Yep. I don't want to be involved in that.
1: Okay, that's just advice from Uncle Woody here.
2: Oh, don't go yourself. Really, really, really, really sick.
0: All right.
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eyes. 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

0: up early. It's Will and Woody keeping you up.
1: It's Will and Reddit. Will and Woody. Will and Reddit. My God. It is. It pretty much is, though. That's what it is.
2: Will's Reddit.
1: Beware. It's Will and Reddit.
3: It does feel like you replace me with Reddit sometimes. Why don't you call me when you're on the toilet?
1: You don't listen to my heart like Reddit does.
3: Okay.
1: You don't. You don't. It's a safe place for me to go. Okay, so this is just the best of the internet, according to me. Before you guys get a shot at $1 million, first one here. What does Jade Gresham offer to the Essendon Football Club?
3: Buzz.
1: What does he offer?
3: Just boring. Nothing.
1: It's a good question. No, it's a good question. Worth thinking about for everyone. Okay.
3: A weird swipe at an Essendon player.
1: I don't like him.
3: I've buzzed you.
1: Here we go. This one from... did you know that the first person in space is a guy called Yuri Gagarin? Now, Annalise does an excellent Russian accent. Give that to me in Russian, Annalise.
4: I don't know how to say
1: Yuri
4: that.
1: Gagarin.
4: Yuri Gagarin.
3: Okay. There you go.
1: Great Russian accent. And so he was the first person in space. So when he landed on Earth, he
3: on
1: had
3: Earth?
1: To... So he goes up to space.
3: Oh, when he returns,
1: and he came
3: to
1: back.
3: Yeah.
1: He didn't just sail off into the sunset.
3: Well, some of them stay on the International Space Station, man.
1: Some of them do, but they come back down.
3: Yeah.
1: So he comes back down. He lands back on Earth.
3: Yeah.
1: He had to ask where a phone was, in order to let the Russian authorities know that he had landed on the Earth.
3: They weren't tracking him?
1: No, it was before they could track stuff.
3: What?
1: So he crash lands. He crash lands in the middle of about 7 kilometers above the Earth. He ejected. He planned to parachute to the ground, right?
3: Yeah.
1: A local farmer and his daughter observed this like meteorite thing coming down to the Earth, and then they see a parachute pop out.
3: My.
1: Apparently, Gagarin said when they saw me in my spacesuit, they just started running.
3: Fair enough.
1: Because they were like, oh my God. And then he told them, don't be afraid, I'm a Soviet citizen. Can I use your phone to call Moscow?
3: So he landed in Russia?
1: Yeah, he landed in Russia.
3: In Russia?
1: Yes.
3: Gets a phone.
1: Yes.
3: So he obviously memorized the number.
1: Well, I think you just call the operator and you'd be like, hey, it's Yuri Gagarin.
3: Believe it though. Can you imagine if you called the reception of NASA and you're like, hey.
1: Pranking, no one's pranking the US. Pranking NASA going, hello, it's Yuri Gagarin. I'm back.
3: It's a great prank.
1: No one's doing that.
3: It's a great prank.
1: No one's doing
3: that. So he gets through and goes like, I'm back.
1: Yes.
3: Can someone come and pick me up?
1: Yes. Can you please come pick me up? I'm in the middle of it because they couldn't track him. Isn't that great? Did you find that interesting, Annalise? You
4: did.
1: I saw you. You're off with the You're on your phone again?
4: I'm not on my phone.
1: No, you weren't on your phone. That's not
4: fair. Interesting. I was trying to join the dots.
1: What dots?
4: Just like getting up to space and coming back down.
1: There's a lot of dots. Hey.
3: Takeaway.
1: No.
3: Great takeaway.
1: Can you up to space? Down. Wait, more questions. You've got questions. Come on. There's a few questions. No, come on.
4: How many more of yours?
1: No, come on. You feel free to ask questions.
4: I'll ask questions.
1: Off air. We'll ask questions. Okay. Hey. This is a bit of audio that I've got. This is from the Academy Award, the Golden Globes, I think.
3: Mm-hmm.
1: This is probably 10 years ago when Sofia Vergara first came on the scene. Have a listen. This is her.
5: I grew up in Barranquilla, Colombia, in a very traditional Catholic home. My father told me that if I ever did anything artistic, I was going to look like a hooker. Oh. I told him, with these huge boobs that I inherited from your mother, I already look like a hooker. I am Sofia Vergara, and I am an artist.
3: Great.
1: Isn't that
3: awesome? Really funny. That's really funny. That's awesome.
1: Oh,
3: good
1: that
3: on
1: really
3: it.
1: Gave me a lot. Any questions there, Annalise?
4: What's a hooker? Nah, just kidding. I know what that is.
3: What is it?
4: I don't know.
1: She's... No, you do know.
3: Like, come on.
1: It's a derogatory term for a sex worker.
4: Yeah.
1: So there you go.
3: Anything else from Reddit there?
1: Oh, I've got more. I've got more if you want another one.
3: No, I think we're done.
1: No, come on. I've got one more. No.
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6: Hey, everyone. How you doing?
7: If you didn't get enough of Ed Sheeran here in Australia, you could follow him around the world like a stalker if you won around-the-world flights at $15,000.
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1: Call us if you're currently in a genuine dilemma on 131065. If you're currently in a dilemma, I'd love to hear from you on 131065, Woodrow. Mm-hmm. And now look, the reason I'm asking that is because I would like to try and solve some people's dilemmas.
2: Okay.
1: If we can.
2: You are good at this. You can be good at this. You're very rational.
1: I'd like to set up a you versus me scenario.
2: I'm also good at it.
1: Yeah, I think you are as well. Mm-hmm. So people can choose either you or me to solve the dilemma.
2: If you don't want to offend someone, come to me. Like, I'll find a way around it.
1: Yeah, great. Okay, cool. Well, look, yeah, you're an amazing fence sitter.
2: Oh, yeah. Oh, yeah. Live on it.
1: Now, the reason we're doing this, or the reason I want to do it, is because Kim Kardashian, this story makes no sense to me, but basically...
2: Mm.

0: I might go to Annalise on this one. So, Annalise, are you feeling confident on this, or would you like me to go to someone else? You want to go somewhere else?
1: Maybe go to Liv.
0: You want to go to Liv?
2: Look at the handballing.
3: Wow.
2: Look at the handballing.
3: Have a look.
2: Does anyone know the story?
0: So there's a new Netflix doco called The Crash.
2: Yeah. Uh-huh.
0: Right. Now, Liv, you're not coming on air, mate. Here we go. Hang on a sec. Liv, turn your mic on. It's okay.
4: Oh, hi.
0: Here you go. G'day. So Kim Kardashian was contacted from a woman in prison during this doco called The Crash. Is that right?
1: Correct.
0: Okay.
2: Why is the woman in prison?
5: I can answer that.
2: Okay, here we go.
0: A bit of a team effort. Love it.
2: Why is she in prison?
6: All right, so there's this girl, Sharilla. She was sentenced to 15 years to life in prison after prosecutors argued that she intentionally drove her car into a wall, killing her boyfriend and his best friend.
0: Oh. Wow. Tone shift.
2: So she's in prison for that because they proved that she deliberately did it.
6: Well, the case is being explored in the Netflix documentary.
0: Whoa. It's called The Crash.
6: Correct.
2: Good naming.
0: So she's in prison and she calls Kim K.
6: No, there's a phone call.
0: Yes.
6: That's featured.
0: Yes.
6: Where you can hear her asking whether Kim K would represent her.
0: In court.
6: She wants that.
2: Oh, because Kim's done her law. She did her law studies, didn't she?
0: That's, she hasn't.
2: No, she
0: hasn't passed the exam. She failed it for the third time.
2: But despite all of this.
4: I put the story in there for you.
0: Yeah, I know. Looking at it. There's more highlighted than not, if I'm honest.
4: Well, it's all really important.
0: It's hard to know read it.
2: Did you look at the story before coming on
0: air? No, I do a lot of prep.
2: Do we have audio?
0: For this show.
2: Do we have audio?
0: We've got audio of the phone call.
2: Look at me throwing
0: But before we get to the phone call.
6: Yeah.
0: So is she, can I ask a couple of questions here? Because, you know, despite all the highlighting being excellent, Liv, does she think that Kim Kardashian's actually going to support her? Like, are they mates or she's just a total punter?
4: Well, because this phone call was leaked after the documentary is getting media attention. So she's like, oh, maybe she's seen it now because it's going viral. And she's hoping that she'll be like, oh, a poor innocent girl. I will get her out of jail because that's Kim Kardashian's modus operandi to get innocent people out of jail.
2: Oh, wow. That's right. No, she's done it before.
0: Love that.
2: Yes, she has. She's put her weight behind people before that she wants to get out of jail. Nice, guys.
0: I mean, if Liv hasn't read the sheet, we're all cooked, eh? And good work, modus operandi. Put it out there. Nice. Very good. The MO.
2: Can we have the audio of the
0: call?
2: Yes,
0: let's get the phone call.
2: Yeah.
7: Maybe Kim Kardashian scene. That's the only thing that might be good about the whole media thing. Maybe Kim will see it.
8: I don't know. You have to figure out because I'm real nervous and I want Kim Kardashian to be my lawyer.
7: Kardashian passed the baby bar. She's a lawyer.
8: Yeah,
7: she gets innocent people out of jail. Tell her I buy all her skins and I only wear skins.
2: That's great. That's really funny.
0: Pretty amazing. Pretty amazing.
2: So is Kim going to do it?
0: I don't think so. She's not a lawyer. No. I mean, for starters, she's not a lawyer.
4: No, she came out and she said, a source apparently said that she defends innocent people and this case is not within her focus, i.e. she's not innocent.
2: Whoa.
0: She also didn't pass the bar exam. She failed three times. The first time she blamed ChatGPT, the second time she blamed a sidekick, and she's flunked the third time, no comment.
2: You're kidding.
0: Yeah, nah, she's done.
2: Really
0: so she can't do it. But either way, what I would love to do right now, you guys have got that opportunity. Call a couple of celebs.
2: You and me.
0: You and me.
2: Yeah. Here we go.
0: And we'll solve your dilemmas right now.
2: You've got a law degree?
0: I've got a law degree.
2: I've got an exercise.
0: No blame here. No ChatGPT when I did it.
2: I've got a business degree.
0: No, yeah.
2: I do, mate. Majoring in sports management. I do. I'll bring in my degree. I'll bring it in with distinction. I'll bring it in.
0: Right up next, give us a call. If you've got a dilemma, we'll all bring in our degrees. It's real, everybody. Star 102.7.

0: early. It's Will and Woody keeping you up.
1: I got tickets to go and see Post Malone. 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Now, the reason we're giving these away was I'm asking if you've got a genuine dilemma on 131065 to call the boys like Kim Kardashian, who was, but like, there was an attempt, there was a thought to call Kim Kardashian from jail that's on this Netflix documentary called The Crash. There's great audio of the woman actually talking about the fact that she wanted to call Kim to get her to defend her. Should we hear that? Nah, we've heard it.
2: Fine. So I would get Kim Kardashian to represent me. I think she's like, she'd be powerful and strong.
1: I think the whole point of the rule of law is that it doesn't matter how powerful or how strong you are, you've got to win, like your argument's got to work. And given that she's failed the bar exam 3 times and blamed ChatGPT for one of them and a psychic for the other one.
2: Yeah, it doesn't look good.
1: I'd probably just pay a lawyer, I reckon, someone who does it properly.
2: Fair point.
1: But let's go through. I think it's going to be a you versus me scenario. We'll just make it a little bit fun.
2: No one will choose me.
1: We've only got 30 seconds to go. Nah, let's rotate. You go Amanda and then I'll take Steph.
2: But that's not fair on Amanda.
1: What do you mean?
2: It's not fair on
1: Amanda. Amanda, you're up, mate.
2: No, but hang on.
1: Amanda, you're in prison. Oh, you're in prison, all right? You call Woods.
3: Yep.
1: Okay.
2: Amanda, hang on. No, hang on. Yep. I'm not forcing the decision. Who would you want to give you advice, me or Will?
3: I don't care. Rock, paper, scissors for it. I just want to get out.
2: All right, I'll take you.
1: Love that. You take. All right. So you've got the length of the Law and Order music to deliver your Amanda to get your question out, and for Woods for you to solve it. It's got to be quick.
2: Okay. What's your dilemma, Amanda?
3: I'm in a current position. I've been at for 6 months. Brought over by a friend. Pays really well. Yep. They're at a new job. Offered me a new job there. Pays even better.
2: Yep.
3: Do I stay where I am because I really love it, or do I go for the money?
2: Cash. Money talks, Amanda. Simple. End the music. Follow the cash, mate. Follow the cash. No dramas. You won't regret that. I reckon, you know, otherwise, 5 years, 5 or 10 years, you're sitting there going, gee, I'm loving this, but...
1: No, that's not how it works. Most people go, I followed this for the money, but my heart's not in it.
2: Chase the cash.
1: Okay, great.
2: Chase the cash.
1: Okay, we just faded Amanda down. Can we go back to Amanda?
2: Amanda, you happy with that, Amanda?
1: Amanda, how do you feel about that, Amanda? Amanda?
3: I'm going for the cash.
2: Amanda. Lock it down.
1: What's the cash?
2: Lock it down.
1: There you go. All right, let's go. All right, Lauren, you've got me. You've got the Law and Order music to give, and I've got to give you my help in the 35 seconds or however long this is. So you ready to go?
4: Ready.
1: Okay, off you go.
4: Okay, so I have an Afterpay addiction, and I need to know, how do I get rid of the Afterpay addiction, and how do I tell my husband?
1: You haven't told your husband. Christ. Okay, no. They're two separate things. All right, Afterpay addiction, replace addiction with addiction. So get addicted to something else that's going to take your money.
2: Easy, Will.
1: I'd suggest.
2: Easy.
1: Okay. Easy. Fitness. Will. Get addicted to fitness. Spend your money on a gym membership.
2: There you go.
1: And then tell your husband, spend some of your other money on a counselling session. Then you've got no money to pay the Afterpay. And then you sit him down in a counselling session. You go, look, mate, I spent all my money on a gym membership because I'm looking hot. And now,
2: excuse me.
1: Sorry,
4: it sounds like a lot of work.
1: Mate, I'm trying to help you, Lauren. There's a lot going on there.
2: You're absolutely nowhere.
1: You haven't told you. How much do you owe?
4: Like $1,000.
1: That's a lot. And what's the interest on the Afterpay?
4: I don't think you pay interest if you make the payments on time. You don't pay interest.
1: No. But I'm saying you haven't paid them on time, right?
4: No, I'm paying them on time, but then as soon as I pay them, I'm back to doing it again.
2: Lauren, my advice would be quick and it'd be simple. We're currently giving you guys the chance to win $1 million. Just win that.
1: Win that, you walk away.
4: I'm trying. I'd rather win Post Malone.
1: You know what you need to do, Lauren?
2: Then you sell them.
1: I think the great Robin Williams once said this. What you need to do is you need to go online, you need to buy one of those like fat zappers that like they used to strap to your tummy, those silly ones you used to buy on TV.
2: Yeah.
1: Strap that to your head, turn it on full, and then yell at yourself in the mirror, I shouldn't buy stupid shit on the internet.
4: I need that.
1: I think you do. You just need to get to that point.
2: Are you buying the zapper with Afterpay though? Then you're
4: probably
2: in it. Then you're in even.
1: She probably is. She's doing it all on Afterpay. You've got the Post Malone tickets. Hey, we've sold it again. Take your husband to the gig.
2: Tell him there.
4: Yes, that's brilliant.
1: Yes.
2: Now, don't you sell those tickets, though. Don't you?
4: I won't. I'll be going.
2: I want to see photo evidence.
4: Thank you
1: Speaking
4: so
1: of
4: much.
1: Selling tickets, I think you're in for trying to put forward a case for scalping up next, Woods.
2: Bloody oath. I think we need to bring scalping back. And that's a good reason why, and everyone's going to agree with me. They'll be picketing, saying, bring back scalping, Woody for PM.
1: We've said a lot. Let's cross the line.
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0: replacing snores with laughs. 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
1: We need to bring back ticket scalping.
2: I don't condone this.
1: So those that don't know what ticket scalping is, basically, this is illegal now. I want to say that, like, it's illegal, and I'm not necessarily saying that you should go and partake in this illegal activity. I'm just saying we should make it legal again. So scalping is you buy tickets that you know are going to be in high demand, and then you sell them for a higher price, often at the front of the event.
2: Well, okay. I think that's like a very, you know, 1990s style ticket scalping. These days it's normally just online.
1: We'll bring back the 1990s.
2: You sell them on various websites and whatnot.
1: Okay, well, I'm not interested in that. I think it should still be illegal to sell them for a higher price online. I want to bring back the people that are outside events that are selling tickets for high prices. And let me tell you why, Wilbur. As a dad,
2: They were selling. The reason this is also a massive issue is because you can't verify the tickets that they're selling at the front. So they're selling fraudulent tickets, and then people would spend a lot of money on fake tickets.
1: That's the risk you take.
2: Okay.
1: And it would have been a risk that I would have been willing to take yesterday.
2: Okay.
1: Because, Wilbur, I caught the train with my daughter.
2: Yeah.
1: All the way to the netball. We were pumped. First time going to the netball. The Vixens v the Swifts.
2: Why are you doing this? She hated the footy?
1: No, she didn't love the footy. So Rem's getting, she's getting right into her ball sports.
2: Oh, yeah.
1: But at the moment, I take her to the pub a lot and we watch the AFL.
2: Yeah.
1: And we go to the AFL. She hasn't actually seen professional women play sport.
2: Okay.
1: At this stage, right? Okay. So I was like, I like netball as well. And I was like, Rem, I'm going to take you to the netball. And I was talking to her and I was like, this is girls playing netball. So we're going to go and watch girls play. And it's funny. I didn't realize that would be quite an exciting moment for her. Because to that point, the only professional sport she's seen is actually been guys.
2: Oh, fascinating.
1: I was like, okay, this is great. We're going to go to the netball. And I was talking it up big time. I made a little hoop out of paper and I was like, this is how netball works. Works. You can't run with the ball. You got to get it in the hoop, et cetera, building it up. The one thing I didn't do was organize tickets.
2: Why not?
1: That's just not me.
2: You just go and get a seat.
1: Just rock up.
2: Wow.
1: Just rock it. It usually works out for me.
2: You're an idiot.
1: So we caught a train all the way into the netball. We were pumped. I was explaining to her what a...
2: In what world are you taking a three-year-old to something that you don't have a ticket for?
1: Do it all the time. That's honestly every weekend.
2: But that's worst case scenario is you get there and you don't have a ticket and the thing that you've promised them for a whole week you can't do.
1: Yeah.
2: That's why you get a ticket.
1: And that's why ticket scalping needs to come back. Because we caught the train there. We walked. It would have been a kilometre and a half from the train station, carried her the whole way. Me explaining to her what a vixen was. It's like a fox. And we were doing vixen faces to each other. We even had a photo. We had a photo in front of the arena where we were both being vixens. Right? Send that to mum. Dad's killing it. Go to the box office and I say, two tickets, please. And she laughed and goes, completely sold out.
2: Oh,
1: and I was like,
2: my God.
1: Not a problem. I was like, we'd just love some merch. So where's the merch place? And she was like, you've got to have a ticket to get in to buy the merch. And I was like, I promised merch as well. So then from that point, we did a lap.
2: And this is where, so hard to listen to, isn't it?
1: This is where the scalping comes into it. So I did a lap of the arena and I was
2: looking for a scalper.
1: Just looking for two dudes in leather jackets. You know, hold their tickets. Who wants it? I would have paid.
2: To the netball.
1: I would have paid.
2: No one's scalping tickets.
1: Well,
2: they
1: should, mate. Bring back the scalpers. Because where Remy and I found ourselves was we went back to the train station where there were just floods of people coming in. And I was like, Rem, right, we're just going to play here in the grass. This is bad. I'll put my hand up and say this is bad parenting. All right? I'm going to make that very clear. Okay. But I was panicked. And I really wanted to go to this game. And at that point, I was still telling her that we were going. And I said to her, just watch everyone coming out of the train station. If someone falls over and it looks like maybe they're really badly injured, let's go over and help them and then ask them if they still want their tickets.
2: I thought you were going to say, let's go over and rob them.
1: I'll
2: hold him down.
1: I said, anyone takes a stack, we go over, we help them, and then we say, hey.
2: So hang on, how is that going to work out? So I've just got off the train, I've fallen over.
1: Hey,
2: you okay?
1: Oh my God, you look
2: really...
1: Yeah,
2: no, I'm fine actually, thanks mate. Yeah, it's all good. Thank you.
1: Are you sure you still want to use your tickets?
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4: J-Man, very early Sunday morning. This lady, Delta Walter Goodrum was in the grand final representing Australia for Eurovision 2026 over there in Vienna in Austria. These guys, Bulgaria, they're the ones that took out Eurovision 2026 with this song. So it looks like we're heading to Bulgaria next year for Eurovision.
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queen. 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
1: J-Man, very early Sunday morning. This lady, Delta Goodrum, was in the grand final representing Australia for Eurovision 2026 over there in Vienna in Austria. These guys, Bulgaria, they're the ones that took out Eurovision 2026 with this song. So it looks like we're heading to Bulgaria next year for Eurovision.
2: Yeah. 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
1: The major milestone has been reached in the fight against yellow crazy ants, with another 180 hectares declared free of a pest. King tides are expected to impact Cairns from Friday, with the highest tide of 3 metres forecast.
2: In Cairns, we can deliver local stories from local voices that you simply can't get anywhere else.
1: 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In other news, Cairns will host one of the upcoming G'day Little Queenslander events as the Crisafulli government does roll out free celebrations for families across the state.
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1: J-Man, very early Sunday morning. This lady, Delta Goodrum, was in the grand final representing Australia for Eurovision 2026 over there in Vienna in Austria. These guys, Bulgaria, they're the ones that took out Eurovision 2026 with this song. So it looks like we're heading to Bulgaria next year for Eurovision.
2: Yeah. 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
7: Good morning, I'm Bethany Ross with your local news. Well, three men in their 30s have been taken into custody after a violent assault at a home in Warree. Police allege that the trio entered a unit on Sandown Close early Sunday morning, threatening a 65-year-old woman and a 62-year-old man before hitting the man on the arm with a hammer and fleeing. He was later treated at Cairns Hospital, and all three men are facing multiple charges, and they appeared in Cairns Magistrates Court yesterday. In other news, Kennedy MP Bob Catter is demanding urgent changes to Queensland's shark management laws after a fatal attack on Sunday involving a 39-year-old Cairns spear fisherman, Michael Jens. Mr. Catter says that North Queensland is mourning another heartbreaking tragedy and claims that locals have been warning about booming bull shark numbers for years. He says he'll use the next parliamentary sitting to push shark culling back onto the agenda.
8: I can't even get mad. I just feel so depressed over this death. I will be moving legislation, federal government legislation, overriding the state legislation, saying people are allowed to take action where human lives are endangered by situations that are completely out of step with the natural order.
7: James Cook University experts say that food allergies are becoming a bit more complex, with the official list of known allergens jumping from 56 in the 1980s to more than 1,100 today. As Food Allergy Week begins, Professor Andreas Lapata says that anaphylaxis cases in Australia have risen at more than 50%, and researchers are warning that early skin symptoms like hives or redness shouldn't be ignored. And finally, more local people are turning to volunteering to tackle loneliness. Homelessness charity Orange Sky is highlighting the shift off the back of National Volunteer Week, with new data showing that a third of people sign up to boost their mental well-being and connection. Spokesperson Lauren Ayres says it's about finding belonging.
9: Volunteering is such a beautiful way to find connection and a sense of belonging, and even friendship in places that we might not typically expect it, or with people that wouldn't usually cross our paths in our everyday life. At Orange Sky, we often hear from volunteers that while they start volunteering to give their time and support, they get so much more out of it than what they give.
7: Orange Sky does offer their free laundry services at Centre Care in Manunda and Cairns Villas in Menora.
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10: Hi, I'm Joseph Price. Donald Trump says negotiations to end the war with Iran are going nicely as he demands America's allies in the Middle East sign a treaty forcing them to normalize relations with Israel. Saudi Arabia says it'll only do so when there's a pathway to a Palestinian state, while the possibility of peace has seen oil prices fall back below $100 a barrel. Neil Danaher is being remembered for his courage and spirit during his fight against motor neuron disease. The 65-year-old former Australian of the Year has died in Melbourne 13 years after diagnosis. He leaves a $100 million plus legacy, raising money for research through his charity, Fight MND. The organization's CEO, Matt Tilley, says Neil was the heart of the organization.
11: We've sold millions of beanies and we've led the world in research, but really, it's the driving force of one man.
10: And a new survey's found almost 5 million Australians have been rorted by dodgy cab or rideshare drivers. Almost a quarter of respondents say they've been stung. The tricks include pretending the meter is broken or taking a longer route to inflate the fair.
1: Floriana's $69 long lunch with Mediterranean-inspired drinks. Details online.
10: New South Wales is sweating on the skins of Mitchell Moses' hamstring, with the 5/8 in doubt for tomorrow night's State of Origin opener in Sydney. Matt Burton's been rushed into the squad, but Ethan Strange is set to make his debut if Moses isn't fit. Over to the AFL, and Melbourne midfielder Shane McAdam has called time on an injury-plagued career. The 30-year-old hangs up his boots after 50 matches at Adelaide before joining the Ds, where he played just 3 games, his most recent in 2024. That's your latest news and sport.
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7: Around Cairns and the Coast Weather Bureau is saying a partly cloudy one. Yesterday was definitely one of those partly cloudies.
13: Yeah.
7: It felt like the cloud was just hanging around.
13: Big time.
7: Tomorrow for your Wednesday is looking partly cloudy and then sunny for your Thursday. Today we've got a max of 27 degrees.
13: And right now in Smithfield, it's 20.
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7: Good morning, happy Tuesday. It is 7 minutes past 6. Good morning, J-Man.
13: Morning, mate. Welcome back.
7: Thank you. Bit of tonsillitis in my life.
13: Ooh.
7: There has, yeah. I've still got my tonsils. And my tonsils, I reckon I'll get tonsillitis at least between 2 to 4 times a year.
13: Yeah, right. I'm lucky enough that I don't have them anymore.
7: Mm.
13: I got the old jelly and ice cream treatment when I was a little kid, and those things are gone.
7: Yum.
13: Yeah.
7: I don't want to point any fingers because it is this time of year.
13: No, point away because I know who you're pointing them at.
7: It is that time where the weather's changed.
13: Yeah.
7: But there's been a couple of people in the building that have had tonsillitis and that have
13: been
7: sick.
13: One in particular.
7: One decided, I don't know why people don't stay away.
13: Just stay home. I'd rather you stay home. It'd be better off for everyone.
7: And I think we told this person to go home multiple
13: Many
7: times.
13: On Friday, you and I were begging.
7: Yes, and I think because once my body gets a whiff of somebody having tonsillitis or the flu, my body's like, come and get it.
13: Let's go. Jump it's a tonsillitis body.
7: So, the good news is about tonsillitis that they don't have the horse-sized pills anymore.
13: Oh, great.
7: Because that the irony that you cannot swallow and they give you the biggest pills of antibiotics you've ever seen.
13: Surely it's a liquid. Surely, surely they can sort something out like that.
7: A liquid that also decides to just numb the tonsils.
13: Wouldn't that be great?
7: Why am I not a pharmacist? Somebody get me in the back room somewhere. But I am back, which is some good news. Also, I had a flood battery. Went to go to the chemist yesterday.
13: Oh, yeah.
15: Flat battery.
13: Love that.
15: Isn't that awesome?
13: Isn't that awesome? That's winning at life, that is. It's just
15: Kick a lady when they're down. Get up this morning, your chance to win yourself a couple of things, actually.
13: Yeah, a bit on the go.
15: Head along to Scary Movie at Event Cinemas. Yep. Also, Taste Port Douglas, the opening party, which is happening in August.
13: Yeah, massive.
15: We've got that up for grabs, plus $1,000 up for grabs in the 1K minute.
13: That's right, mate. Didn't go off yesterday, but feeling good about today. You never know.
15: Shall we do it, J-Man?
13: Let's do it, mate.
15: Let's get into it. Good morning. Happy Tuesday. It is Jordy Dinky.

0: Queensland. It is Johnny and Inky. It's 12 minutes past 6. This is Still on the Go.
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0: You can still register on our website, star1027.com.au. Tell us where you go anywhere in the world and what you do with that $15,000 spending money.
4: Yeah, and a big shout out to BLT Business and Leisure Travel for getting on board this one with us. It's an absolutely huge prize and they are your best local travel agency. So very excited for that. Not long now to go, I'd say, to enter this one, mate. So you need to be, I would say, you've had enough time to think. This has been going around for a little bit.
0: It's hard though, because I change my mind.
4: Yeah, every day.
0: Yeah, almost like hourly.
4: Depending on what's going on around the world.
0: The cheese rollings just happened. I would have loved to have been there for the cheese rolling.
4: Is that the one they do it down the hill?
0: Yep.
4: Oh, God.
0: We could have been there for that, J-Man. Could have went to the cheese rolling.
4: See, I'd love to go, but I feel like my ego would take over.
0: And you
4: I would
0: be a
4: feel
0: part
4: like,
0: of it.
4: Yeah, and then I would absolutely end up folded like a deck chair.
0: I just feel like you just have to learn how to fall, like a roll. Just run into your roll till you get to the bottom of it.
4: And just take that momentum as you...
0: Yes.
4: Yeah, yeah. Sounds easy in theory.
0: It does. It does.
4: I've seen some humans absolutely
0: do some
4: just...
0: things that humans shouldn't do.
4: Oh, my God.
0: Yeah. Me too. I think a YouTuber has won at this one.
4: Oh, wow.
0: Yeah, once again.
4: Amazing.
0: So congratulations. I think there's a male and a female category as well.
4: Yeah,
0: yes.
4: Yeah. Which, I mean,
0: mad crazy.
4: Good luck to you if you're
0: humans.
4: Doing that.
0: Well done. But you could do maybe, I don't know, next year's or something else that's weird and wonderful. Got it in Enhanced Games.
4: Oh, Enhanced Games on yesterday. Yeah, that was something else, wasn't it? Far out. Yeah, you could get along.
0: They're huge.
4: Vegas.
0: The Enhanced Game athletes.
4: Oh, massive.
0: They're not real.
4: No,
0: they look like a G.I. Joe.
4: Yeah, they look like they're from the movies.
0: They
4: like
0: do.
4: From, like a Marvel character or
0: yes.
4: something. Like, they're not real. Yeah.
0: Star1027.com.au. Like Johnny said, you don't have long to register. Jump onto our website. It is Johnny and Inky on Star.

0: G'day, Cairns. It is Johnny and Nikki on Star 102.7. Good morning and happy Tuesday. It is 17 minutes past six. Don't forget the Tanks Market's on the go this Sunday, if it's your thing.
1: They're fun.
0: Next Monday is the 1st of June.
1: What?
0: We're coming in to the end of tax time soon.

0: this is going at a fairly normal pace.
1: Yes.
0: Yeah. All of a sudden, halfway through the year, what?
1: Crazy.
0: What?
1: Crazy. There's some deals happening that I've seen online, and maybe you want to do some shopping before the end of financial year happens. Your chance to win yourself $1,000 to splurge coming after 7:30 this morning with a $1,000 minute.
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3: Have you received a compliment from a doctor that's really stayed with you?
4: I had to do a procedure. He took my heart rate and he just went white. He goes, you must be really fit.
5: Oh, there we go.
6: You know, my compliment was the same. Got knocked off my bike. Checked the pulse, couldn't believe it. Yeah. Checked it again. And he said, mate, I think you've got the lowest resting heart rate of anyone I've ever met.
5: Bloody hell. It feels good, doesn't it? It feels good.
6: It did.
5: Put your finger on your neck right now. Just let me know when it's beating.
6: I'll tell you.
5: Just go. Just do the
6: it
5: beats
6: goes,
5: for me.
6: Boom. Boom.
5: That's unbelievable.
6: That's it.
5: Boom.
6: Boom.
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0: Yesterday, spoke about irrational fears, mate, because we've got those scary movie double passes. They're coming up a little bit later on this morning once again. And I know Scary Movie isn't really a scary movie. It's more of a comedy, right?
1: Yes.
0: So I was thinking irrational fears are like the fears that, for you, they're quite scary, but other people might laugh at. My partner has a fear of birds. Any bird. Pigeons that just waddle around and they mean no harm.
1: That's
0: just terrified.
1: That's a tough fear to have because they fly.
0: Yeah. They'll
1: and
0: come for
1: flapping.
0: You. And they'll come for you. Yeah, especially you got your hot chippies, those seagulls. Watch out. I asked the question, what is your irrational fear? Wait until you hear some of these. Amy in Edmonton, what is your irrational fear, mate?
14: Look, I don't know if it's irrational. In my brain, it's completely rational.
0: Yeah, I'm sure it is.
14: One of my biggest fears is balloons.
0: What?
14: Yeah.
0: Like balloons are like a birthday party balloons.
14: Yes. I know it sounds so stupid. They are a less aggressive form of dynamite, in my opinion. I have had so many, explode when I blow them up. Yeah. If I walk past them, I'm just... I could say, the real ones that I also have, which are snakes or
0: whatever. But we're all scared of, a lot of us, the majority of us are scared of things like snakes and stuff like that. Balloons, though, Amy, you might be one of the first people that I've ever heard that's scared of balloons. So they just always tend to burst around you. Is that what I'm hearing?
14: Yeah, and when I used to work at a store in Cairns Central, we used to always have to make balloon arches. And I think that's where my fear came from because I would always be blowing up the balloon.
0: This is some serious trauma here, Amy. I'm so sorry. Are you still working at the place where you have to make the balloon arches?
14: No, I'm where I've got another phobia. Oh. So, yeah, it's great.
0: Okay. Wow. From Brinsmead, Alison, what is your irrational fear?
15: Mine is definitely irrational.

0: rational because it's ridiculous. I'm frightened of moths and butterflies.
1: That's great. I mean, no, like, I'm sorry to laugh because these are real fears. Like, I see it with my partner all the time with the bird thing. You think, like, you know, it's just a pigeon. It's, you know, it'll just fly away. It's fine. No, she's genuinely terrified, and you are genuinely terrified of butterflies?
0: Yeah, like, I can sit here now, and I know it's ridiculous. A butterfly cannot hurt me. I know it's just stupid. But if one comes next to me, I freak out so badly. It's just not funny.
1: Alison, I'm so sorry.
0: I work in the funeral industry, and sometimes people want to release butterflies at funerals.
1: Oh, no.
0: And I always try and get as far away as possible from the releasing. And I'm thinking, please don't fly over here. Please don't fly over here because I am going to ruin this beautiful moment.
1: Oh, no. Did this start from a young age, Alison, or has this just developed over time?
0: Yes. No, I've always been frightened of moths. And I don't know what it is. I think it's just, I get moths because they're a little bit more, like, stupid, and they get in your face and they fly around, and they're a little bit more unpredictable. But butterflies are really beautiful. I think they're gorgeous, just not next to me.
1: Trish from Parramatta Park. Trish, what is your irrational fear?
2: Needles.
1: Oh, yeah.
2: Absolutely petrified of needles.
1: See, I would say this is rational because I'm exactly the same as you, mate. And people look at me and they go, how can you be afraid of needles because you've got all those tattoos? But it's a different type of needle for me. It's the one that goes in, that when you get an injection, that to me is just, I can't deal with it. Is it the same with you or is it any needle with you?
2: Any needles with me. And I hyperventilate. I cry like a two-year-old. And I'm the joke of my office.
1: Oh,
2: I work for the health service.
1: Oh, no. Oh, no. What is it with everyone working in the industry that they're scared of? This is crazy. Trish, I'm sorry that happens to you, mate, because I'm with you. I am absolutely terrified of needles as well. Have you found any ways to sort of deal with it?
2: Well, last time I went and got a blood test done, I had three nurses come from other offices to find out what was going on. And one of them suggested that I hum.
1: Oh.
2: Well, I get it done.
1: Did it work?
2: I reckon that, well, too far gone by that stage.
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0: It is Johnny and Nikki on Star 102.7. Good morning and happy Tuesday. Looking forward to tomorrow because it is State of Origin game number one.
1: Let's go Queenslander.
0: Coming up next, there's somebody in the camp, in the Queensland camp, which I just think is a really lovely touch and also really good, not only for the boys in camp, but also for him. That's coming up after the news on Star.
2: No one else in Cairns kickstarts your workday with 20 songs.

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10: Good morning, I'm Bethany Ross with your local news. Well, two boys, 15 and 16, have been arrested in Menora after allegedly stealing a Toyota Yaris from Edge Court before they dumped it in Sandown Close after police did target it with a tyre deflation device. The teens are also accused of using the vehicle in an attempted break-in at a Pelling Close home. Both have been refused bail and appeared in Cairns Children's Court yesterday. There have been 64 cars reported stolen to police in Cairns this month. In other news, Bob Carter says that North Queenslanders are being ignored as shark numbers rise, calling for immediate changes to the state's shark laws. He says charter operators are reporting multiple bull sharks competing for catches and arguing that they're far from endangered. Mr. Carter says he'll take the fight to Parliament, insisting that shark culling must return to the national conversation.
11: Now you're not allowed to take sharks. Queensland is the only place on earth where they protect sharks. And Brisbane government, people that never set foot off a concrete pavement wouldn't know the snorkeling mask if they fell over it, are making decisions, putting other people's lives at risk.
10: Education Minister John Paul Langbrook has unveiled the state's new Corella AI education program. It's designed for teachers and students. The government-owned platform will give them more time back in the classroom to focus on teaching and help students build some digital skills safely. Minister Langbrook says that Corella will save hours in planning and admin.
12: As a government, we've said that our commitment is to reducing red tape for our teachers and for our principals so that teachers can get back to the things that we know are important, teaching literacy and numeracy, and improving our NAPLAN results. So the Corella program is one that will help our students, teachers and principals to be able to get back to those important tasks.
10: And a small grant from the Far North Queensland Hospital Foundation has helped launch a major global push to improve the century-old tuberculosis vaccine. JCU researcher Professor Andreas Koop says that early seed funding to kickstart a study into why the current vax protects children but fades in adults. Groundwork unlocking more than $7 million in national and international funding, and researchers have now collected samples across the Far North with results expected later this year. 1.5 million people do die from TB every year.
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13: Hi, I'm Joseph Price. The tributes continue for the late football legend and MND pioneer Neil Danaher, who has passed away after a 13-year battle with the disease. The 65-year-old will be honoured with a state funeral. Brisbane coach Chris Fagans told Seven it was Danaher that gave him a go as an AFL assistant.
14: We worked together for 10 years at Melbourne. We became great friends. Our families became great friends. You know, I think for me personally, like coming in from the outside, sort of a bit of a no-name, he just made me feel like I belonged.
13: Donald Trump says talks to end the conflict with Iran are progressing well as he pushes Middle East allies to recognise Israel under a new agreement. However, Saudi Arabia insists any deal must include steps towards a Palestinian state. The latest group of ISIS brides and their children are due back in Australia this afternoon. The six women and 14 kids are en route to Sydney and Melbourne. It's unclear how many, if any, are facing charges upon their return. And Melbourne researchers have found a link between frequent blood pressure changes and a heightened risk of dementia.
0: Cairns RSL Club. If we're not your local, move closer.
13: Injury-plagued AFL clubs will be hoping to boost their stocks with younger players from today's mid-season rookie draft. Bottom-placed Essendon will have first pick, with Richmond and West Coast rounding out the top three selectors. Matt Burton's been rushed into the Blues squad ahead of tomorrow night's Origin opener as New South Wales sweats on scans on Mitchell Moses' hamstring. And Australian Olympian James Magnussen has flopped at the controversial enhanced games in Las Vegas. The 35-year-old finished last in the men's 100-metre and 50-metre freestyle. That's your latest news and sport.
15: Mackenzie, why are you still on your phone?
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18: Around Cairns and the coast today, the Bureau is saying a partly cloudy one. Yesterday felt very cloudy, didn't it?
19: It did, yeah.
18: Tomorrow for your Wednesday is looking partly cloudy, and then Thursday, sunny skies. Today we've got a max of 27 degrees.
19: And right now, Red Lynch is 20.
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19: 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Are you serious?
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18: Good morning. Happy Tuesday. It is Johnny and Inky. Later on this morning, going to be speaking to Shark Dude, we like to call him, Richard Fitzpatrick, about the shark attack that happened over the weekend, the devastation that took some of his life.
19: Oh, God, that was devastating to hear about, wasn't it?
18: Are there more sharks around? It's all these questions that we're going to have for Shark Dude, our guy. Coming up next, though, J-Man, it is State of Origin Eve.
19: Yes, let's go, Queenslander.
18: Game number one happening tomorrow in Sydney. Our boys have landed in Sydney for game number one. But there is something that kind of melted my little heart that I saw yesterday and heard yesterday about State of Origin. And it's got to do with somebody that's doing a bit tough at the moment with the NRL.
19: Yeah, I love it when whenever anyone from the NRL is down and not doing so great, the just community gets behind them. They gather together. That's exactly what the Queensland team have done with this one.
18: It's coming up next on Star.
20: Let me tell you.

0: chance to win yourself a couple of tickets to head along to Scary Movie and Event Cinemas. Coming up later this morning, it is Johnny and Inky J-Man. It is State of Origin Eve.
1: Yeah, very excited about this, mate. Anytime Origin comes around, it just, you can feel it in the air, can't you?
0: It's a different game, J-Man. Yeah. There is a lot on the line. It just seems more like it's more brutal of a game than the other games that you watch on a normal weekend. But we know that our boys have landed in Sydney for game number one. That's happening tomorrow night for State of Origin. But we know that there is somebody in the NRL that's just had a bit of a hard time at the moment and has stepped down from his beloved Rabbitohs, and it is Jai Arrow because he's been diagnosed with MND. But he was a player for so many games of State of Origin for Queensland side. But it's nice to know that he's still part of the team. Here's what Kalen Ponga had to say.
2: Yeah, he's in there now. We went out for dinner. He shared some words and we just celebrated his career really as a Maroon. Billy got up and spoke about some of the qualities that Jai has and that we've all seen throughout the years. But, yeah, just to see him in camp, he's got a smile, mate. He's in good spirits. And, he's a Queenslander. So it's nice to have him around, and I think he's enjoyed it too.
0: That sounds so good. Have him a part of the team.
1: Yeah, I think this works great for in two ways. Obviously, to have Jai involved for himself personally is so special, and I'm sure he would really appreciate that, especially with everything that he's dealing with. But how's the motivation for our lads? Going into game one, having Jai there, having him speak, then having Billy speak, and that kind of motivation, that's special.
0: But also, isn't that the Queensland way?
1: Yeah.
0: No one's left behind. Is left behind. We're a big family. In Billy we trust.
1: Let's go, Billy.
0: State of Origin game number one happening tomorrow. It is Johnny and Inky on Star 102.7. Good morning. It is 6:41.

0: It is Johnny and Inky on Star 102.7. Good morning and happy Tuesday. You know what I've noticed?
1: What's that?
0: In our backyard, a lot more athletes that are here getting their last minute training in for Ironman, which is coming up the weekend of the 14th of June. It is such a huge event, but you know how I know they're an athlete?
1: How?
0: Their legs.
1: Oh, you just
0: see muscles.
1: They're different, aren't they?
0: They're a different species of human is what they are.
1: You see veins. Where you look down on your own legs, you don't see the same vein. Yeah.
0: Their skin looks clean. Their eyes look the whitest that they've ever seen.
1: It's the calves for me. You know when you see like an athlete and they've got those calves that looks like there's rocks inside their legs? Yeah.
0: I've also seen at my neck of the woods, so I'm out at Northern Beaches, is a lot more bikes on the road doing their training.
1: Yeah, yeah.
0: But the bikes don't look like they're ones from Kmart. They look like they
1: that's
0: are.
1: That's the difference. Yeah. Right. Yeah, okay, that's why I'm not an athlete. I see the aerodynamic helmet.
0: The helmets too. You see the helmets, the aerodynamic, and you go, oh, that's right.
1: Ironman's
0: not too far away.
1: Someone's trying to break a record.
0: Yeah, they are. And they've got the wheel that's enclosed. Like, you know, there's like a board in there or something.
1: Yeah, what's it going
0: there? I don't know what that is. Maybe it's more aerodynamics. I'm not sure. We're not athletes, so we're not sure. But if you know, give us a buzz. 4041. 1027, little reminder, the athletes are there. Are going to be coming in a lot more thicker and faster because Ironman isn't too far away. It is Johnny and Inky on Star.
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8: Good morning, I'm Bethany Ross with your local news. Well, police have charged three men over an alleged assault in Warri early Sunday morning. It's alleged the group forced their way into a unit, threatened two residents, and then hit a 62-year-old man with a hammer. The victim was treated for arm injuries, while officers say one of the accused was also linked to an earlier assault in March. All three have been refused bail and fronted Cairns Magistrates Court. In other news, the Education Minister was in Cairns to announce the statewide rollout of Corella. It's a secure AI tool designed for Queensland classrooms. Education Minister John Paul Langbroek says that the program will modernise learning and free teachers from repetitive paperwork. Warri State High School Principal Maurice Andreich says that Corella does help students learn in more creative, hands-on ways while cutting down on teachers' admin.
9: It's a one-stop shop and it's made for education. And we like to see the kids using prompts to find out what they really want to know about a particular topic, and then they can use that information they've got to produce their own work. And that's what it's all about, to give them the most opportunity as we possibly can to do things. But our staff are really enjoying the fact that they're getting more time back for themselves.
8: Meanwhile, JCU researchers say recognising anaphylaxis early can save lives, but there are more symptoms than people realise. Professor Andreas Lapata says that reactions often start with sudden hives or itching, not just breathing problems. Dr. Fulvio Salvo says that some patients react to unexpected triggers like dust mites that cross-react with shellfish or some new insect-based foods. The team says better diagnosis and new treatments, including a nasal spray adrenaline option, are improving outcomes. And finally, homelessness charity Orange Sky says that volunteering is giving people who are battling loneliness a real sense of connection. New data off the back of National Volunteer Week shows that a third of volunteers stay to boost their own mental well-being and the friendships they've formed along the way. Spokesperson Lauren Ayres says that often people develop a genuine connection when they work side by side.
10: Connection on an Orange Sky shift is really simple, but also really powerful. It's not just about the laundry or showers. It's actually about people showing up together and connecting. You're volunteering along the same crew every week, and those shared routines week after week turn into real genuine friendships.
8: You can find Orange Sky's free laundry service at Centrecare in Manunda and Cairns Villas in Manura.
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11: Hi, I'm Joseph Price. Neil Danaher will be honoured with a state funeral after passing away in Melbourne. The former AFL player and coach has died at 65, 13 years after being diagnosed with motor neuron disease. He was named Australian of the Year in 2025 and his charity raised more than $100 million through events like the Big Freeze. One Nation has extended its lead over the coalition to its widest margin since Angus Taylor took over from Susan Lee. A poll by Roy Morgan has indicated primary support for One Nation has reached 25.5%, and that's well ahead of the coalition's 23% of the vote. The police officers who shot dead Desi Freeman were not wearing body-worn cameras, day one of an inquest is found. Footage of the fatal confrontation was captured by the police air wing overhead, while audio was captured by a mobile phone that Freeman had set up to record. And the Pope has warned that artificial intelligence needs to be disarmed. Pope Leo says the world is in danger of normalising the exploitation of people again due to the rise of AI.
1: Make Floriana your new local. Aperitivo hour Tuesday to Saturday.
11: The New South Wales Blues are sweating on hamstring scans on Mitch Moses ahead of tomorrow night's Origin opener in Sydney. Meanwhile, the Maroons have been joined in camp by Jai Arrow following his shock MND diagnosis. The AFL mid-season rookie draft will be held tonight, with injury-plagued clubs hoping to boost their stocks. The Bombers have the number one pick, followed by the Tigers and then the Eagles. And the NBA playoffs continue this morning, with the Cleveland Cavs hosting the New York Knicks, hoping to avoid a series sweep in the conference finals. That's your latest news and sports.
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12: What's happening weather-wise around Cairns and the coast? Well, a partly cloudy one. Don't know if it's the kind of day that you'd want to wash your doona for.
13: Nah, I wouldn't have thought so. It was weird that yesterday because early on, sun was out, it was looking good, then that cloud set in.
12: Sure did.
13: Yeah.
12: Very hard to like wash mats and things like that when it's a bit like that. You need the sunshine.
13: You do, yeah.
12: Sunshine's coming on Thursday though, letting you know.
13: Nice.
12: So you can put off and maybe clean the couch then or the cushions or whatever.
13: Have a rest from the housework. Don't worry about it until Thursday.
12: Wednesday tomorrow is looking partly cloudy and like I said, maybe even a slight chance of a shower late morning and afternoon tomorrow. And then Thursday's looking sunny. Today we've got a max of 27 degrees.
13: And right now in Bungalow, it's 20.
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12: Good morning. It is Johnny and Inky. It's 4 minutes past seven. Coming up this half an hour, valet to a great man in AFL, J-Man.
13: Yeah, an absolute legend. And it was the fight that he put on throughout his life once diagnosed with what he had. And it was the attention he brought towards it and the money raised as well was phenomenal.
12: Also coming up, your chance to win yourself a couple of tickets to the opening party for Taste Port Douglas, which is happening at the Sheraton Mirage.
13: Oh, so good.
12: In August. It is Johnny and Inky on Star.

0: After 8:30 this morning, it is joining Inky on Star 102.7. Talking to Shark Dude, Richard Fitzpatrick. Not only his mates with Sir David Attenborough.
1: Wow.
0: But also what has happened with the shark attack over the weekend in our waters. Yeah. Right now, though, your chance to win yourself a couple of tickets to head along to the opening party of Taste Port Douglas.
1: Yeah.
0: This is so much fun.
1: Oh, and it's just my favourite stuff. It's food.
0: It is food.
1: It really is very food focused, which I love. The official festival launch party is presented by Olsen Salt and kicks off the whole weekend of Taste Port Douglas, which is fantastic. You and I got to be up there last year for a little bit of it and hopefully again this year.
0: You will be in for a treat. Your taste buds are going to be tantalised for the weekend.
1: Yeah, absolutely. And just have a listen to this. For this launch party, when you arrive, you enjoy a welcome drink, fantastic, and then 3-hour roving food experience by our mate Belinda Tuckwell from the Sheraton Mirage Resort.
0: She's very good.
1: It's the way she describes the food that she makes. It's just sensational.
0: She could have said the other day that it's just strawberries dipped in champagne, but it wasn't.
1: No.
0: It was a very chefy way of saying it. It makes it so sexy.
1: Great thing about this launch party as well is you get to meet some of the festival's culinary stars and experience the official chef lineup welcome as the weekend begins. So we know that all the celebrity chefs come for this. You get to meet so many great, amazing people within the food industry. And they've also got live entertainment from Viva Las Vegas and DJ Two Nights, plus drinks following all of that, which is great.
0: And it's all happening in August.
1: It is, yeah.
0: Which is super exciting at the Sheraton. We want you to head along with a couple of tickets.
1: Yeah, 4041-1027. I'm going to describe a food.
0: Oh, gosh.
1: And how it tastes.
0: Oh, gosh.
1: And if you can guess what the food is.
0: Oh, gosh.
1: Then you win a double pass. Head along to the launch party valued at nearly $300. How are you feeling about that, mate?
0: Okay, yes. Right,
1: okay.
0: I'm ready.
1: I want you to picture.
0: Yep.
1: Two thin chalky bickies. And in between those two chalky bickies is a creamy, kind of chocolatey sort of spread.
0: Yes.
1: And then that is coated in milk chocolate.
0: Mm-hmm.
1: It is a delicacy here in this country.
0: Hmm. Can you also bite to each corner
1: and
0: then do a Tim Tam slam? 4041. 1027.
1: It was a good description then, it must have been.
0: Describe what food Johnny was talking about then.
1: Just tell us.
0: They're delicious, aren't they?
1: Oh, they're so good. So good.
0: Look, so many options these days, don't we?
1: And that was going to be my other part was you can get them in all different flavours.
0: Thank you for going the OG style, though, one.
1: Yeah.
0: I don't mind a double coat. Double coat's pretty good.
1: Oh, a bit of caramel.
0: Oh. 4041-1027 is the number to call.

0: Douglas is happening in August at the Sheraton Mirage in Port Douglas. It really is an awesome weekend, and we want to send you along with somebody else you invite to the opening party. You're in for a treat. All you have to do is let us know what Johnny is describing, what food it is.
1: It's two thin biscuits.
0: Chalky Bickies?
1: Chalky Bickies. Two thin Chalky Bickies.
0: How come we have to lower our voice?
1: In the minute, because this is what they do when they describe.
0: Yes.
1: This is what Belinda Tuckwell does when she describes her food, and I go, oh my God. Two thin chocolate biscuits with a chocolatey cream in the spread in the middle and then coated in a beautiful milk chocolate. If dipped in a hot chocolate or coffee or tea, it melts into a gooey bliss.
0: Cynthia in White Rock, good morning.
2: Good morning.
1: Hey, we didn't scare you off of that one,
0: No. What is Johnny describing? What type of food?
2: Oh, that sounds like an amazing Tim Tam.
1: Hey. Do you
0: love yourself a Tim Tam? There's Cynthia.
2: Oh, I definitely can't go wrong. Double coat especially.
1: Double coat. Oh,
0: something about the double coat.
1: Yeah, it hits different.
0: It does hit different.
1: Yeah.
0: But I'm still a little bit disappointed. They've taken away a couple of bickies from us. They've shortened the pack.
1: Oh, that's
0: which
1: right.
0: is not okay.
1: Yeah, nah.
0: And I don't know if you've noticed this, but are the Tim Tams thinner than what they used to be back in the day?
1: They better not be.
0: We'll have to buy a packet and have a squeeze. For research. We'll call it research purposes. Hey, Cynthia, enjoy the opening party at Taste for Douglas.
2: Thank you guys so much.
0: You're so welcome. It is Johnny and Inky on Star.
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6: In about 15 minutes or so, your chance to win yourself $1,000 cash. 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It is Johnny and Inky. 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
7: Bit of sad news coming out of the AFL yesterday. An absolute legend, not just of the game, but just because of who he was and what he stood for and the fight that he had been fighting for the last 13 years. Neil Danaher, who not only played but also coached Melbourne Footy Club, did so for quite a long time, and then about 13 years ago was diagnosed with MND. And at the time, it was quite a relatively unknown disease. I think a lot of people didn't quite understand what it was, and there was just not a lot of research out there for it. And rightfully, Neil could have just sat on his hands and gone, you know, woe is me, and this is

0: This, and we need to try and find a cure. And to do that, we need to raise some funds. Now, I've got a little bit of audio here from a little series they did on ABC. And this is Neil talking about MND and talking about his fight.
1: What drives me is not about me. It's about others. Life's good, but life doesn't promise to be fair.
2: Neil Danaher was always clear about what he was up against in his fight against MND.
1: It kills you by slowly paralysing you. It'll get to a stage where I can't swallow, I can't speak, and I can't breathe.
2: Facing an opponent he couldn't beat when diagnosed in 2013, he decided to take on what he called the beast.
1: I'm building a freeze army, and we're coming after it. We're coming after it, and we're going to find the treatment, we're going to find the cure.
2: Danaher's Freeze Army grew as he campaigned tirelessly to raise awareness and funds for medical research.
1: We'll fight MND, and together we'll beat it.
3: No.
0: And that was Neil right there. Up to today, he has, and the Big Freeze and all of that has raised up to $170 million in research.
3: Incredible.
0: Yeah, for MND.
3: For those who don't know what the Big Freeze is, this is one of the games that they have in the AFL, and yeah, everybody just dresses up, and they all, so not the players, but other players.
0: Yep.
3: And they go into, splash into a big thing of ice.
0: It's like a big water slide that they slide into this big pool of ice. To make it a little bit more interesting, that happens in Victoria during footy season, which is absolutely bloody freezing at the best of times. Fantastic. It is a fantastic event, and it's raised so much money, and that's all because of Neil Danaher. Unfortunately, lost his battle with MND yesterday and has passed, but God, he is going to be remembered for such a long time, and his legacy will live on.
3: Yeah, and the Big Freeze is coming up. It is
0: June the 8th on Monday. It's Collingwood versus Melbourne in the traditional clash there for the Big Freeze, but looking forward to that, and I'm sure his life will be celebrated over the coming weeks.
3: Valet to a great man. It is Johnny Nicky on Star 102.7.

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0: Thanks, Mark. It's on the go this Sunday. It is Johnny and Inky on Star 102.7. Coming up next, your chance to win yourself some coin. Always looking for some money.
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8: Good morning, I'm Bethany Ross with your local news. Three men in their 30s have been arrested after a violent assault at a home in Warri. Police allege that the trio entered a unit on Sandown Close early Sunday morning, threatening a 65-year-old woman and a 62-year-old man before hitting him on the arm with a hammer and fleeing. He was later treated at Cairns Hospital. All three men are facing multiple charges and have appeared in Cairns Magistrates Court. In other news, police say that 64 cars have been stolen around Cairns this month. That includes a Toyota Yaris that was found dumped in Manura on Saturday. Police have charged two teens after attempting to break into a Pelling Close home, allegedly using that vehicle, which had been stolen earlier that day. The 15 and 16-year-old boys have faced Cairns Children's Court, and the older teens also accused of several stealing offences dating back to December. In other news, Kennedy MP Bob Catter has blasted Queensland's shark management approach, saying that another North Queensland family is grieving needlessly. He says exploding bull shark populations are out of control and that decisions made in Brisbane and Canberra are putting locals at risk.
9: If you've got giant predators in every single waterway in North Queensland that eat human beings, as a North Queenslander, I say with bitterness, if this was the situation in Brisbane, the crocodiles would be gone in a flash. But they're only eating North Queenslanders, so don't worry about it. The sooner North Queensland breaks away from Brisbane, the better for everybody.
8: Mr. Catter does plan to push for shark culling laws when Parliament next sits. And finally, James Cook University experts say that food allergies are becoming more complex, with the official list of known allergens jumping from 56 to more than 1,100. As Food Allergy Week begins, Professor Andreas Lapata says anaphylaxis cases in Australia have risen more than 50%. Researchers warn that early skin symptoms like hives or redness shouldn't be ignored, as emerging allergens are creating some new risks.
0: Star 102.7 Cairns, national news now.
10: Hi, I'm Joseph Price. Classified files have revealed that there were hotline tip-offs on Bondi shooter Sajid Akram in 2007 and 2014. A royal commission into anti-Semitism is continuing today, with scrutiny ramping up over misread flags before the massacre at the Jewish festival last year. ASIO Director-General Mike Burgess was among those who gave evidence yesterday.
11: We can't be everywhere all at once. We're not all seeing and all knowing, and we don't aspire to be.
10: Labor's been asking supporters to dig deep to counter the recent rise in support for One Nation. It's begun a social media ad campaign asking for donations of between $10 and $27. It says the money will help stop the party's momentum. A new survey's found almost a quarter of Australians have been ripped off by a taxi or rideshare driver. Finder says the tricks include fake tolls and drivers pretending their meters are broken, while others take a longer than necessary route to inflate the fare. And the cost of sending snail mail is about to go up again, with Australia Post seeking to lift the price of a stamp from $1.70 to $1.85.
7: Floriana's $69 long lunch with Mediterranean-inspired drinks. Details online.
10: Three Aussies have made it through to the second round of the French Open overnight. Daria Kasatkina, Thanasi Kokkinakis and Alex de Minaur all advancing. In AFL, and Melbourne's Shane McAdam has called time on an injury-plagued career. The 30-year-old made 50 appearances for the Crows before switching to the D's, but hadn't played since 2024. And the New South Wales Blues are sweating on scans for Mitch Moses' hamstring ahead of tomorrow night's Origin opener in Sydney. A final call on his availability will be made this morning. That's your latest news and sport.
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12: Partly cloudy one around Cairns and the coast today. Tomorrow, Wednesday, is looking partly cloudy, maybe with a slight chance of a shower late morning in the afternoon. Where's the sunshine? Coming on Thursday, apparently.
13: Great.
12: Thank you, sunshine. Sticky around for Friday, Saturday and Sunday and Monday.
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12: Today we've got a max of 27 degrees.
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14: Wake me up!
12: The juiced up games. Before 8 o'clock this morning.
13: Steroid Olympics, they, I'll call
12: yeah,
13: it.
12: They're... Well, the athletes are huge.
13: Massive.
12: It happened. I don't know if it's had the results that I think everyone thought it was going to have.
13: No, absolutely hasn't, mate. And it's taken a lot of people by surprise because whilst it was the enhanced games and they had enhanced athletes there, there were some non-enhanced athletes that still competed. Mm. They did all right.
12: They did okay. Before we get there, though, your chance to win yourself $1,000 cash with a 1K minute.
13: That's right, mate. All thanks to Ken Frost Homes. We've got 10 questions in front of us right here. If you answer them all correctly within 60 seconds, you walk away with $1,000 this morning. I'm going to give you one of the answers now, so you've only got 9 more to go. Straight from the top, finish this saying. If you look after the pennies, then the pounds will look after what?
12: Themselves.
13: Correct.
12: 4041 1027 is the number to call if you'd like to win yourself $1,000 cash this morning. Thanks to Ken Frost Homes. 4041 1027 is the number to call.

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2: Good morning, team. Justine, Ryan, Will and Briny. How are we, team?
3: Good.
4: Everyone's there and accounted for.
2: $1,000. What are we going to do with the money when we spend it this when we win it this morning?
3: I think we're all just going to splurge us on our, splurge.
2: I love that.
4: Yeah.
2: I love a good splurge.
4: Yeah, me too.
2: Sometimes you need to forget the bills. I know it's very hard because they come in all the time. They're steady.
3: Yeah.
2: But sometimes that's awesome. Okay, let's do this, team. 10 questions, 60 seconds. Get them all right. That coin is all yours. You can pass on a question. I hope you've got time to get back to it. Are we ready?
3: We're ready.
2: Yes. J-Man, you good to go?
4: Let's do it.
2: All right, your time starts. Good luck now.
4: Finish the saying, if you look after the pennies, then the pounds will look after what?
3: Look after themselves.
2: Correct.
4: What does the Q in the word Qantas stand for?
3: Queensland.
2: Correct.
4: The Melbourne Cup is always raced at which Australian racecourse?
3: Leamington.
2: Correct.
4: A pavlova is made using what important ingredient from a chicken?
3: Eggs.
2: Correct.
4: The New York Yankees play which sport?
3: Baseball.
2: Correct.
4: Besides water, what is the most popular beverage in the world?
3: Coke.
2: Incorrect.
3: Coffee.
2: Incorrect.
3: Ha.
4: Father and son rugby league champions Nathan and Ivan go by which surname?
3: Ha.
4: How many times is the letter S in the word business?
3: Three.
2: Correct.
4: How many rounds are in a professional boxing match?
3: 12.
2: Correct.
4: What is the term for a baby elephant?
3: Pup.
2: Incorrect.
3: Pass.
2: Correct. Do you say calf or pass?
3: I said pass.
4: She said calf now.
2: You did well. Got it. Question number 10.
4: Well done,
2: team. The couple you passed on, and you're going to know this. Besides water, what is the most popular beverage in the world?
4: Nearly had it, actually.
2: Yes, and NRL father and son, there is Nathan and Ivan Cleary from the Penrith Panthers. Sorry we couldn't give you $1,000, but you did very well this
4: very
2: morning.
4: Good,
2: give
4: yeah.
2: it a crack another time.
3: Thank you.
2: See you, team. Have a great day. Thank you. You too. Happy Tuesday. It is Johnny and Inky on Star 102.7. Good morning. It is 7:42. Okay.

0: It is Johnny and Inky on Star 102.7. It is 7:45. Damien, thank you for putting up with me this morning. I just can't get my words out.
1: No, you're right, mate. It's, you know, whenever you're on a bit of medication because of this, that, or whatever, it can slow you down a bit.
0: What kind of medication am I on? Tonsillitis medication. Everyone's going, what is it? Tonsillitis. I'm not pointing any fingers at anybody, but there's been a couple of people in our building that have had tonsillitis that chose not to stay home.
1: Yeah, I wouldn't have fought you if you did point the fingers, because I think there's probably one.
0: We are coming into the season, right, of obviously everyone getting sick.
1: Yeah.
0: And it's just a little reminder, don't be a hero. We don't need you to be a hero. We don't need another hero.
1: Sing it.
0: We want you to stay home.
1: That's true. And that's a message for everyone out there. Everyone should be listening to that. Hey, coming up after 8:30 this morning, we are having a chat to Shark Dude, aka Richard Fitzpatrick. Obviously quite a bit of a tragedy that happened on Sunday in our neck of the woods. So we want to get a bit more info around that.
0: He's what a man he's done. Like what he has done with sharks for so many years. He had a great white shark swallow his camera. He was attached to the camera. Coming up next, though, the juice games.
1: Yeah, the enhanced games, they're officially known as. A lot of people call them the steroid Olympics. Mm-hmm. Did not go as planned, though.
0: Coming up next, we'll find out what happened.
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3: The major milestone has been reached in the fight against yellow crazy ants, with another 180 hectares declared free of a pest. King tides are expected to impact Cairns from Friday, with the highest tide of 3 metres forecast.
4: In Cairns, we can deliver local stories from local voices that you simply can't get anywhere else.
3: Council warns that seawater could inundate roads, footpaths and private property, especially if heavy rain does coincide with those tides. In other news, Cairns will host one of the upcoming G'day Little Queenslander events as the Crisafulli government does roll out free celebrations for families across the state.
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10: Take

0: After 8 o'clock this morning, your chance to win yourself a couple of tickets to head along to Scary Movie at Event Cinemas. It is Johnny and Inky.
1: Yesterday, a world first event. And it's something that I think a lot of people, particularly if you're into your sport, that you may have thought about in the past, joked about even. I know that a lot of people and comedians included have gone on stage and said, you know what? Let's let these athletes just juice to the gills, use all those things they're not allowed to use, all the performance-enhancing drugs, and let's see how far we can push this thing.
0: It's been years of people being caught doing it.
1: Yeah, yeah.
0: But then you also see the ones, the athletes that are, do you remember them? Was it China that came out with the swimming?
1: Yeah.
0: And you just saw their shoulders compared to the other swimmers.
1: Yeah, yeah.
0: And obviously they were caught, but you just go, wow, you're triple the size of the other athletes.
1: Well, particularly as previous to that Olympics, there wasn't a lot of Chinese swimmers.
0: No.
1: And then all of a sudden they had this gun team. You know what happened here? But yesterday was an event where athletes were encouraged to take these performance-enhancing substances to try and push the limits of what humans are able to achieve physically.
0: I didn't see a lot of necks.
1: No, they were not.
0: They
1: I think we likened it to earlier this morning. It was just a bunch of like Marvel movie characters. Like
0: absolutely.
1: They were,
0: all together.
1: It was unbelievable. The muscles on some of these guys. And we had one of our own, Magnuson.
0: James
1: Magnuson, who decided to, he was a world champion, by the way, twice, two-time world champion in swimming. And he decided to try and push the limits and compete. Now, the way they did the swimming was it was just four lanes. So there was only four people competing in a 50-meter pool.
0: Are they all juiced up?
1: Now, here's the thing that I didn't realize going into this, because you could watch it on YouTube yesterday. It was in Las Vegas, and you could watch it on YouTube.
0: There's some big money up for grabs.
1: Huge money. Each winner of each event won $250,000 US.
0: Out.
1: Just clear. You've cleared that $250K. If you broke a world record, $1 million.
0: Whoa.
1: $1 million US was on the line if you broke a world record. Now, of course, this wouldn't be official. They would never say that if you did break a record yesterday, it was not going to be official, but this was just for the enhanced games.
0: Mm-hmm.
1: Funny enough, our James Magnuson was a clear favourite because he had already been a world champion in the sport. A few of these athletes are coming in not having that kind of level of experience. Finished last in both his races.
0: Oh.
1: It wasn't great.
0: There's only four in the lane, though, isn't there?
1: There's only four in the lane. So he won 25K still for coming fourth.
0: Nice.
1: Which is great. Raced twice, so he walked away with 50K US. But here's the thing. They weren't all enhanced athletes.
0: They're not all juiced up.
1: No, there were a few athletes competing that were classed as non-enhanced.
0: Yes.
1: So they were the ones that were following the normal rules of the Olympics and not taking these performance-enhancing drugs. Now, the two big things that the organisers of this event wanted to see was, first of all, enhanced athletes winning all of the events. Second of all, lots of world records broken. I can tell you right now, there was one world record broken in the whole of the enhanced games, and it happened at the very end. It was the final event, and it was swimming. And there was a swimmer by the name of Christian Gokolomiev, who is Greek.
0: Mm-hmm.
1: He beat the 50-meter men's freestyle record by 0.07 of a second. So it's not even a massive difference. That was the only record broken. It was seen as a huge relief to event organizers. Even the actual organizer of the event was on his knees praising the swimmer for saying thank you for breaking one record because we thought we'd break heaps. That was the only one. And then it came about that majority of the people winning these events were the non-enhanced athletes.
0: Oh, that's interesting.
1: Very interesting, and has really put a bit of a damper on the event. Organisers were really sort of hoping to usher in this new wave of competition and of athletes.
0: Mm.
1: And they kind of have to go back to the drawing board now because a lot of them were won by non-enhanced athletes.
0: I would have thought in my world as well, I would have thought the same thing, that there would be records broken every race.
1: Literally, every event you think, oh, they're going to clearly smash the record, because why would they ban these substances otherwise? It's not giving you a competitive advantage. Mm-hmm. Then why? Yeah, it's looked like that non-enhanced is the way to go.
0: Ooh. Well, do you reckon they'll do it again?
1: They do want to do a return event. They think that there is still a lot to be worked out, and the event organisers backpedaled quite a bit during the event and said, look, it's sport, anything can happen on the day,
0: come
1: you don't
0: on.
1: Know.
0: It is Jordy and Inky on Star 102.7. Good morning.

0: Just gone 8 o'clock. It is Johnny and Inky on Star 102.7. Coming up next, your chance to win yourself a couple of tickets to Headlong to Event Cinemas to go and see Scary Movie.
1: Yeah, that's right. Every line will be crossed. Scary Movie in cinemas June 4th. We know it's not a scary movie. It's not supposed to be like hide behind the pillow and peek through your hands to watch.
0: It takes a P1SS, doesn't it?
1: It does. And it's a lot of, it's a commentary on what's happening in our world at the moment a lot of the times.
0: Your chance to win that coming up after the news.
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12: Good morning, I'm Bethany Ross with your local news. Well, there have been 64 cars reported stolen to police in Cairns this month. It comes after two boys aged 15 and 16 have been arrested in Manora after allegedly stealing a Toyota Yaris from Edgecourt before dumping it in Sandown Close after police targeted it with a tyre deflation device. The boys are also accused of using the vehicle in an attempted break-in at a Pelling Close home. Both have been refused bail and appeared in Cairns Children's Court yesterday. In other news, a major upgrade to education has been launched here in Cairns with Minister John Paul Lanbroke announcing the rollout of the Corella AI platform to state schools. The tool will support lesson planning, reduces admin and helps students develop digital era skills. MP Bree James says it's a safe way for kids to use AI and think critically while still producing their own work.
13: We know that AI is the future and that they're using AI right now, but this Corella is a Queensland government approved AI for students to be able to help them still critically think, because you still need to use AI in a critical way and use your own critical thinking to direct that AI, but to help the students get that information they need.
12: Meanwhile, in health, a small grant from the Far North Queensland Hospital Foundation has helped launch a major global push to improve the century-old tuberculosis vaccine. JCU researcher Professor Andreas Koops used early seed funding to kickstart a study into why the current vaccine protects children but fades in adults. The groundwork unlocking more than $7 million in national and international funding. Researchers have now collected samples across the Far North with results expected in 2026. 1.5 million people die from TB every year. And finally, more local people are turning to volunteering than ever before to tackle loneliness. Homelessness charity Orange Sky is highlighting the shift off the back of National Volunteer Week, with new data showing that a third of people sign up to boost their own mental well-being and connection. Spokesperson Lauren Eyre says it's about finding belonging.
14: Volunteering is such a beautiful way to find connection and a sense of belonging, and even friendship in places that we might not typically expect it, or with people that wouldn't usually cross our paths in our everyday life. At Orange Sky, we often hear from volunteers that while they start volunteering to give their time and support, they get so much more out of it than what they give.
12: Orange Sky does offer free laundry services at Centre Care in Manunda and Cairns Villas in Menora.
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15: Hi, I'm Joseph Price. A woman is speaking with police following the death of a child west of Brisbane overnight. A crime scene's been established after the child was found unresponsive around 11 p.m. before being declared dead at the scene. Donald Trump has used a Memorial Day address to pay tribute to the 13 American soldiers who've died in his war in Iran.
16: These incredible men and women gave their lives to ensure that the world's number one state sponsor of terror will never have a nuclear weapon. Oh, and they won't.
15: The US president says negotiations to end the war are progressing nicely, but Iran says a deal is not imminent. A new group of ISIS brides could be arrested when they arrive in Australia tonight. Four women and seven children will be looking to stay in Sydney. The other two women and seven kids will continue to Melbourne. It's unclear where the charges will be laid. And two in five Australian women are now giving birth via C-section, an increase of 5% since 2020. More older women having babies, higher levels of chronic diseases and obesity are just some of the reasons for the rise.
4: Make Floriana your new local. Aperitivo hour, Tuesday to Saturday.
15: Former Maroon Jai Arrow has joined the squad in Sydney ahead of the State of Origin series opener tomorrow. Kalen Ponga telling Nine the team had a dinner with him after announcing his MND diagnosis.
17: He shared some words and we just celebrated his career really as a Maroon. Billy got up and spoke about some of the qualities that Jai has and that we've all seen throughout the years.
15: And the AFL mid-season rookie draft will be held tonight, with injury-plagued clubs hoping to boost their stocks. The Bombers have the number one pick, followed by the Tigers and then the Eagles. That's your latest news in sport.
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0: Around Cairns and the coast today, the Bureau is saying a partly cloudy one, a bit like yesterday. The cloud was just hanging around. Wednesday tomorrow is looking like a partly cloudy one with a slight chance of a shower. Late morning and afternoon, where's the sunshine? Thursday, apparently.
1: Oh, right.
0: Bureau saying sunny on Thursday, Friday, Saturday, Sunday, Monday, which is some good news.
1: And may it continue forever.
0: May it continue. Today we've got a max of 27 degrees.
1: And right out our chill, it's 20.
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0: Good morning, it is 9 minutes past eight. Johnny and Inky, coming up soon, we're going to catch up with Two Story Corey that is out in the Star car. But coming up next, schoolyard sirens.
1: Yeah.
0: Why did you go for a bit of an ambulance ride from school?
1: You know, you just remember that feeling of being on the schoolyard and then you hear a siren and you're like, is that coming towards us? Oh, it is. What happened?
0: Well, especially for you, twice.
1: Yeah, actually, I did have the ambulance call to my school twice. It's for me.
0: What have you done?
1: Well, one time we were playing, I think we were playing Chasey, and one of the kids just threw a like a kind of big stick slash log at my head because I was very evasive. And it hit me straight and square in the head. There was blood just everywhere. So that was an ambulance ride. Next one was playing Marks Up Footy, an AFL game. It was basically where one person stands on one end of the field and then there's a big group of people on the other. They kick the ball high in the air.
0: Got you.
1: If you mark it, you become the kicker. So
0: that means marker as in catch?
1: Up. Yeah, catch.
0: Got you.
1: I went up for a mark and I was quite a small kid back in the day. I absolutely trampled. Broken collarbone, off to the ambulance.
0: 40-41-1027, schoolyard sirens. Why did the ambulance turn up to your house, to your school?
1: Yeah.
0: Well, what went down?
1: You'll never forget it too. You always remember that one ambulance that arrives, especially when it's for you, but you know. There's always.
0: 40-41-1027, up for grabs. We have got a couple of tickets to head along to. The scary movie.
1: Yeah, this one's a brand new. It comes out June 4th, actually. So we're going to give you a chance to grab these tickets before it's even out. How good is that?
0: Schoolyard sirens. Why did the ambulance come to your school? Was it for you? Was it for your mate? Was it for a teacher?
1: Oh.
0: Did a teacher go into labour, have a baby? 40-41-1027.

0: 15, Johnny Nicky on Star 102.7. Those 40K school zones are in place. School sirens. So when has an ambulance come to your school and why? Was it you, like J-Man?
1: Yeah, twice for me. Once was a stick or log sort of thing to the head and I was bleeding. Mm. It was like a cut so tiny though. When I finally got there, it took them 2 seconds to patch it up, but it just, there was so much blood.
0: Heads do bleed a lot and so do mouths. Mouths can also bleed a lot as well.
1: And then the other one was I was playing marks up, which you don't know. There's one person on one side of the field, another group on the other. You kick a footy in the air. Whoever marks it, catches it, then becomes the kicker. So you want to be the kicker. You want to be able to boot the ball and all that sort of stuff. I went up for a mark and I was quite a small kid. And
0: so got two trampled. Ambulance rides.
1: Yep.
0: That's exciting.
1: Yeah, I mean,
0: anyone get to go with you?
1: Yeah, my pup actually for the collarbone. He lives just around the corner.
0: Great.
1: And they couldn't. They tried to call my mum and dad. They didn't answer. So they were like, "We're running out of emergency contacts, mate. Do you know anyone else?" I was like, "Pup, pup,
0: is it around the corner?" Bridget, good morning to you.
2: Good morning.
0: Schoolyard sirens. What's happened?
2: So there was one for me and one for my mate, a day apart.
0: Oh, no way. What happened?
2: So my mate, he was mucking around with me and we're playing like a tag kind of thing and he kicked me in the knee and dislocated my knee and my kneecap ended up behind my knee.
0: Oh, my gosh.
1: Oh, that shouldn't happen.
0: What do they do in that instance? You just have to...
2: I had the green whistle and they just had to push my kneecap right back around to the front.
0: Far out, Brussels sprout.
1: But how good's the green whistle just quietly?
2: Yeah, pretty good.
0: Was the pain instantly gone when they put it back where it belongs?
2: No, it still hurt for like a week afterwards.
0: And what happened to your mate?
2: So it was the same mate that kicked me. I dared him the next day when I was back at school. I'm like, we're in manual arts. I'm like, put the steel ruler in the electrical point if you game it off. And he actually did it and he got electrocuted.
0: Oh, my gosh.
1: Okay, so we learned a lesson here from this story. Don't dislocate Bridget's knee because she will electrocute you. Wow, what a response.
0: Wild. Is your mate okay or was your mate okay?
2: Yeah, he's fine. It was just a little shock.
0: Far out, Brussels sprout. You know what? You are the winner of our two tickets to head along to Scary Movie. Thank you, Bridget.
2: Thank you.
0: Things you do when you're at school, right?
1: Oh, my God.
0: Go and put your ruler in there. Man, the socket.
1: Oh, no.
0: And then I get electrocuted. It is Johnny Dinky on

0: joining in here on Star 102.7. Good morning, it is 8:21.
1: We've had a call from Peter from Upper Bentley Park, who is a regular caller of the show. His office is at Muddy's on the Esplanade there. He likes to call in and just let us know what's going on, because we can only see out to the convention centre here in the studio in our little fishbowl here on Grafton Street. We see out towards the convention centre, but it's not always the full picture, because obviously things go on the north side. Pete, you said you spotted something quite interesting.
0: Hey, Pete.
1: At the front of your office, at the front of Muddy's today. I don't know if you're taking the P1SS here.
2: Well, I did send you a photo. Obviously, you haven't looked at that yet.
1: No, I haven't had a look at the photo, but you said that there was something that you wouldn't normally spot at the front of Muddy's.
2: Correct. We're having a coffee there, and we looked out, and lo and behold, there is two small crocs on the beach in front of Muddy's.
1: Really?
0: Now, wow. I'm trying to find it now, Pete.
1: I'm almost certain that, Pete, when you say crocs, you're referring to footwear and not an actual crocodile. Is that right?
2: You did find the photo. Yes, there was two crocs,
1: Pete,
2: on the beach in front of Muddy's.
1: You cheeky man, Pete. You are a cheeky bugger, mate. How's the office looking this morning, Pete?
2: Oh, stunning down here, mate. Absolutely beautiful.
1: Love it. He's in frequent chats with Mayor Amy Eden about how this town should be run. He is who's who of Cairns. Pete from Upper Bentley, thank you, mate.
0: Thank you, Pete. Thanks for the giggle
2: guys.
0: This morning. And if you are just tuning in, it's not real crocodiles. No. It is shoes that he is seeing, croc shoes. Come on, let's have a catch up with True Story Corey next.
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6: 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This morning, you're going to find the Star Car buzzing about Manoora. I'm just outside the Liberty Petrol Station here on Reservoir Road with all the free stuff for a Tuesday. Snacks for the day ahead from our mates at the distributors. We've also got the Binder Springwater and Manning's Hot Pies with me. So I've also got a Joe's Pizza family meal voucher to give away. You'd be the first to ask for it, and it is going to be all yours. 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I will be until 8:40 celebrating 30 years. The Reef Hotel Casino. It is Corey out and about for Star 102.7.
7: Thank you, Two Story Corey. 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
7: 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It is 8:26.

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1: On the way after the news, we are going to chat to Shark Dude, a.k.a. Richard Fitzpatrick. It's a bit of tragedy that happened in our backyard over the weekend, mate.
0: Devastating to hear what happened to a spear fisherman in our backyard. But up next, Shark Dude knows a lot about sharks. And it's just ask the question, is that a known area for sharks?
1: Yeah.
0: And also, are there more sharks in our waters? Or are we now just full of social media and we're just more aware of it? So that's coming up after the news.
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5: Good morning, I'm Bethany Ross with your local news. Police have charged three men over an alleged assault in Warri early Sunday morning. It's alleged the group forced their way into a unit, threatened two residents and then hit a 62-year-old man with a hammer. The victim was treated for arm injuries, while officers say one of the accused was also linked to an earlier assault in March. All three will front Cairns Magistrates Court. In other news, Kennedy MP Bob Catter is demanding urgent changes to Queensland shark management laws after a fatal shark attack on Sunday involving a 39-year-old Cairns spearfisherman Michael Jens at Kennedy Shoal. He says that he'll use the next parliamentary sitting to push shark culling back onto the agenda.
6: I can't even get mad. I just feel so depressed over this death. I will be moving legislation, federal government legislation, overriding the state legislation, saying people are allowed to take action where human lives are endangered by situations that are completely out of step with the natural order.
5: JCU researchers say recognising anaphylaxis early can save lives, but there are more symptoms that many people just don't realise. Professor Andreas Lapata says reactions often start with sudden hives or itching, not just breathing problems. Dr. Fulvio Salvo also says that some patients react to unexpected triggers, including dust mites that cross-react with shellfish. The team says that bed diagnosis and new treatments, including a nasal spray adrenaline option, are improving outcomes. And finally, Education Minister John Paul Langbrook has unveiled the state's new Corella AI education program, which is designed for teachers and students. The government-owned platform will give teachers more time back in the classroom and help students build their digital skills safely. Minister Langbrook says that Corella will save hours in planning and admin.
7: As a government, we've said that our commitment is to reducing red tape for our teachers and for our principals so that teachers can get back to the things that we know are important, teaching literacy and numeracy and improving our NAPLAN results. So the Corella program is one that will help our students, teachers and principals to be able to get back to those important tasks.
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8: Hi, I'm Joseph Price. A royal commission into anti-Semitism has heard there were hotline tip-offs on Bondi shooter Sajid Akram as early as 2007. The missed red flags before the massacre at the Jewish festival last year have ramped up scrutiny on security agencies. New South Wales opposition leader Kelly Sloan has told Nine it's concerning that red flags were raised a decade ago.
9: How do you grapple with that question of what if? What if that red flag had stopped them buying the guns? What if that red flag had remained?
8: The latest group of ISIS brides and their children are due back in Australia this afternoon. The six women and 14 kids are en route to Sydney and Melbourne. It's unclear how many, if any, are facing charges upon their return. The World Health Organization admits it faces an uphill battle to contain the latest Ebola outbreak in parts of Africa. So far, it's claimed 220 lives. And tributes continue for the late football legend and MND pioneer Neil Danaher, who's passed away after a 13-year battle with the disease. The 65-year-old will be honoured with a state funeral.
10: Floriana's $69 long lunch with Mediterranean-inspired drinks. Details online.
8: Another AFL coach has been sacked. Brad Scott has reportedly been shown the door by Essendon despite having a year to run on his contract. The Bombers are currently last on the AFL ladder with just one win in the past 12 months. A blow for the Socceroos just weeks out from the World Cup. Riley McGree's been ruled out of the tournament after injuring his hamstring at the weekend. And three Aussies have made it through to the second round of the French Open overnight. Daria Kasatkina, Thanasi Kokkinakis and Alex de Minaur all advancing. That's your latest news and sport.
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11: Around Cairns and the coast today, the Bureau is saying a partly cloudy one. Tomorrow, Wednesday, is looking partly cloudy with maybe a slight chance of a shower late in the morning and the afternoon. Where's the sunshine? Sunshine's coming out on Thursday and then continuing for the rest of our days until Monday at this stage, which is great. Today, we've got a max of 27 degrees.
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12: Hey.
11: State of Origin happening tomorrow. Let's go, Queensland.
12: Let's go.
11: It is Johnny and Inky on Star 102.7. Coming up next, let's speak to a guy who knows all things shark because there was an absolute tragedy that happened off Tully Heads over the weekend. And Richard Fitzpatrick, he's our shark dude. He knows a lot about sharks. He's studied them for so many years.
12: Yeah, and I think whenever something like this happens, a tragedy like this, it's best to speak to the experts.
11: Mm.
12: And there's so many questions to ask in response to this, I think.
11: But also so many things that Richard has done as well. Who knew?

0: morning, fan of Queensland. Happy Tuesday. It is Johnny and Inky. An absolute tragedy happened over the weekend where a spear fisherman has lost his life in our waters to a shark. And to speak all things shark, because we can pick his shark brain, it is a guy that once had his camera swallowed by a great white shark. Wow. He's done some filming for Sesame Street for sharks and also with Sir David Attenborough. It is shark dude Richard Fitzpatrick. Good morning, Richard.
1: Morning. It'll be better talking to you under less tragic circumstances.
2: Of course, Richard. Yeah.
0: Before we get to that, let's talk about you and sharks. The fascination of sharks that you've had basically your whole life and how you have put yourself in positions where you've come face to face with these big, huge animals. Do we still get scared when we have to do these filmings?
1: We always have to be cautious, particularly a lot of our filming when we're in the water. When you've got food in the water with the sharks, that they can actually, their behavior can change in the blink of an eye. So it's always being very cautious and very respectful to these animals.
0: Did you ever, with your with videos that you've done, have you ever met Sir David Attenborough?
1: Yeah, I've had him home for a barbie and
2: no
1: all
2: way.
1: That kind of stuff, so yeah.
2: That's awesome. Yeah. That's so
0: How
2: cool.
0: How do you really? Wow. Was he out here in far north Queensland?
1: Oh, it was years ago when we did his Life in Cold Blood series, and then I shot most of the Barrier Reef series for him. But he was writing it, so I was talking to him all the time about the script as I was filming for that series. So, and I famously stood him up for dinner in Sydney once because the corals were spawning and I couldn't make it.
2: If anyone's going to understand missing dinner because the corals are spawning, though, it's going to be David Attenborough, isn't it?
1: Exactly.
0: What did Sir David Attenborough want on the barbecue? Was he just down for anything? Like an Australian barbie?
1: Yeah, it was the last night of that reptile shoot, and the crew were like, oh, shit, David will want to go home early. So I planted him next to my English girlfriend of the time.
0: Yeah.
1: And he went through to 3 a.m, red wine, steak.
2: And
1: he was on fire. So, yeah.
2: Wow, the stories that man could tell.
0: Right?
2: Holy hell.
0: Incredible. Yeah. Do you have a special type of shark that you love? Like, do you have a species that you go, they're my faves?
1: Yeah, the tiger shark. Yeah,
0: wow.
1: When I first started a lot of my work on and satellite tagging back in the days and catching them for tagging and being in the water with them while they're feeding on, you know, things like dead turtle carcasses. So they're an amazing animal.
2: Are they aggressive by nature, Richard?
1: To be honest, with tigers, they all have different personalities at an individual level. Some
0: sounds like you're talking about a puppy dog, is what that sounds like. Yeah, they're all just a little bit different.
1: They're all very different, yeah.
0: Stick around, shark dude. Richard Fitzpatrick knows all things sharks and has studied them for a long time and also, obviously, as you heard, filmed them for a long time as well. It's time to switch gears to talk about the absolute tragedy that happened off our coast and whether or not that spot is known for sharks right now.

0: It is Johnny and Inky on Star 102.7. We've got Shark Dude, Richard Fitzpatrick, joining us on the phone. He's still there. We're talking about the absolute tragedy that happened over the weekend.
1: Yeah, now, Richard, on Sunday, this one happened off Tully Heads at Kennedy Shoal Reef. Is this a common area to spot a lot of sharks?
2: Well, sharks are all over the Barrier Reef, and spearfishing is, you know, inherently a risky activity. Like, we do it for research when we need to bring sharks in. And what, when you talk to spearos and even fishermen these days, is that when a shark hears a spear gun go off underwater, they know a fish has been speared and that there's an easy meal about.
1: Yeah.
2: And we even fire spear guns. We just shoot them off in the water at nothing just to see what shark species are around. So, well, it's kind of an irony now that we've had the marine park, you know, for 30 years being a third protected, is that the shark stocks have come back up. They were absolutely smashed in the 70s and 80s, and it's been a very slow, long recovery. So what people, it's like a shifting baseline. People just haven't been used to being many sharks around for the last 20, 30 years and not knowing what it was like beforehand. But the research we're doing now is, we've been targeting in the last couple of years on the movement patterns of these sharks. And one of the most amazing things we have discovered is that bull sharks are highly migratory. You know, we've got

0: individual animals that swim from Sydney to Thursday Island every year, up and back.
1: That's
2: crazy.
0: Tigers going hundreds and thousands of kilometres. So we've been focused very much on the movements of these animals and identifying the different species. And the next stage of the research, which we're only just about to kick into, is finally we've got a little bit of funding to start looking at what is the population of these animals out there, because we simply don't know the exact numbers. And for good management of the environment and also for people's safety, we need to know what species are involved, where they go, when they go, and how many are out there. For the management departments to make decisions on how to best manage people and sharks.
1: And I probably don't need to ask this to the guy that absolutely loves sharks, because you've studied them for so many years and you respect them as well. Culling of sharks, because there is so many of them now, so many people are asking now for them to be culled. What's your thoughts on that?
0: We actually have to get the data on how many there are. The shark control program in the Barrier Reef ended up in the federal court a couple of years ago, and changes had to be made because of that. And for any management decisions on shark numbers to be made, we need the science, and we do not have a population estimate on the shark stocks out there at the moment. And that is the next phase of this research we're about to go into for the Queensland government, but it's only the beginning is happening now. So, and that's what the shark population is at this point in time.
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0: Not a problem.
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0: Heather's rounding out our morning on Star 102.7. It is Johnny and Inky. We're getting out of here. We'll see tomorrow for State of Origin.
1: Oi.
0: Game number one.
1: Did we go full face paint or body paint or what do you reckon? What should we do?
0: It was really awesome to see that obviously our team, our Queensland team, are in Sydney for tomorrow night's game.
1: Yeah.
0: And Kalyn Ponga spoke about Jai Arrow, who obviously we know has been diagnosed with MND. And this is what he had to say.
2: Yeah, he's in there now. We went out for dinner. He shared some words and we just celebrated his career, really, as a Maroon. Billy got up and spoke about some of the qualities that Jai has and that we've all seen throughout the years. But, yeah, just to see him in camp, he's got a smile, mate. He's in good spirits. And, he's a Queenslander. So it's nice to have him around. And I think he's enjoyed it too.
0: And he's played so many games for Queensland. So it's just really awesome to know that, yes, he's a part of the family still.
1: Yeah, I love that they've done this and included him in the camp. And I think it's just going to act as just that extra motivation we need to get over the line.
0: Exactly.
1: Tomorrow night.
0: We'll see you tomorrow morning for State of Origin.
1: Yes, go Queenslander!
0: Go Queenslander. Nikki's coming in next. We're out of here. News on the way.
1: Bye.
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4: You've landed on Australia. Broken Hill, to be exact. And not quite the luxury trip I was expecting.
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14: Good morning, I'm Bethany Ross with your local news. Well, three men in their 30s have been taken into custody after a violent assault at a home in Warree. Police allege that the trio entered a unit on Sandown Close early Sunday morning and then threatened a 65-year-old woman and a 62-year-old man before hitting the man on the arm with a hammer and fleeing. He was later treated at Cairns Hospital. All three of the offenders are facing multiple charges and they'll appear in Cairns Magistrates Court. Meanwhile, a bobcatter says that North Queensland standards are being ignored as shark numbers rise, calling for immediate changes to the state's shark laws. He claims that charter operators have reported to him multiple bull sharks competing for catches and arguing that they're far from endangered. Mr. Khadr says he'll take the fight to Parliament, insisting shark culling must return to the national conversation. It all comes off the back of the fatal shark attack in Hull's Head on Sunday, killing a 39-year-old spear fisherman Michael Jens.
15: Now you're not allowed to take sharks. Queensland is the only place on earth where they protect sharks. And Brisbane government, people that never set foot off a concrete pavement wouldn't know the snorkelling mask if they fell over it, are making decisions, putting other people's lives at risk.
14: In other news, James Cook Uni experts say that food allergies are becoming more complex, with the official list of known allergens jumping from 56 in the 1980s to more than 1,100 today. As Food Allergy Week begins, Professor Andreas Lapana says anaphylaxis cases in Australia have risen more than 50%, with researchers warning that early skin symptoms like hives or redness shouldn't be ignored, as emerging allergens are creating new risks. And finally, homelessness charity Orange Sky says that volunteering is giving people battling loneliness a real sense of connection. New data off the back of National Volunteer Week shows that a third of volunteers stay to boost their own mental well-being and friendships formed along the way. Spokesperson Lauren Ayres says that often people develop a genuine connection when they work side by side.
16: Connection on an Orange Sky shift is really simple, but also really powerful. It's not just about the laundry or showers. It's actually about people showing up together and connecting. You're volunteering along the same crew every week, and those shared routines week after week turn into real genuine friendships.
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17: Hi, I'm Joseph Price. Police have launched a homicide investigation following the death of a child near Brisbane. Emergency services found the child unresponsive at an Ipswich home last night and was declared dead at the scene. A 31-year-old woman is speaking with police. A second cohort of ISIS brides are expected to arrive down under today after leaving Syria. It's understood the six women and 14 kids will arrive in Sydney and Melbourne this afternoon, though it's unclear if any of them will face charges. Melbourne landmarks have lit up in honour of the late AFL great and MND pioneer Neil Danaher. The 65-year-old has lost his 13-year battle with the disease, leaving behind a mighty legacy, with his Fight MND charity raising more than $100 million since its inception. CEO Matt Tilley says he had a gift not many possess.
18: To harness the power of community. That's what Neil was about, the power of community, about saying, you're not against one of us, you're against all of us.
17: And the annual cheese rolling competition has taken place in the UK. The event sees people chase a 3-kilo cheese wheel down a steep hill.
7: Cairns RSL Club. 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
17: Blues playmaker Mitch Moses has been ruled out of tomorrow night's State of Origin series opener in Sydney. The New South Wales 5'8 has succumbed to a hamstring complaint, meaning Ethan Strange will make his State of Origin debut. Matt Burton's been rushed into the squad as a possible replacement on the bench. And Brad Scott has been sacked as Essendon coach. It's believed the Bombers have parted ways with him, despite Scott still having a year to run on his contract. The Dons are currently dead last on the ladder with just one win this season. That's your latest news and sport.
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20: Looking very cloudy this morning out across Trinity Inlet, and we are in for a partly cloudy day. Also some light winds expected with an overnight low of 19 degrees. Tomorrow, another partly cloudy day with just a slight chance of a shower, but a sunny Thursday ahead of us at this stage. Today, we've got a top of 27 degrees.
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20: Good morning, it is Nikki hanging out with you on your Tuesday, getting you through to 1 o'clock this afternoon. It's not just any regular Tuesday though. Today is also World Dracula Day. Speaking of scary movies, we're going to give you the chance to score a double pass to the latest scary movie hitting cinemas on the 4th of June. That's with our throwbacks at lunch coming up after 12. After 11 o'clock this morning, we're going to be chatting to a very funny man by the name of Ray O'Leary. You may have seen him on Have You Been Paying Attention or The Cheap Seats. We're also going to give you the chance to score a double pass to see his show when he comes up to Cairns. Right now, though, I'm kicking your Tuesday off with 20 songs in a row. Alex Warren's up next, but Meghan Trainor. Lips are moving on Star 102.7. Good morning.

with Lenny Kravitz celebrating his 62nd birthday today. It is Star 102.7. You know, he actually won the Grammy for Best Male Rock Vocal Performance 4 years in a row. Yep, 1999 to 2002, and that is still a record. We've got Lenny coming up in our throwbacks at lunch after 12. A little throwback coming up for you next from Bryan Adams. Right now, though.

With beach volleyball, Zumba, and plenty of energy happening this afternoon along the Cairns Esplanade. 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I'm Nikki, and if you haven't checked them out yet, there are a whole heap of free fitness classes happening all across Cairns, both north and south side, from workouts by the waterfront to community fitness sessions. 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Best part is they're completely free, just like this one. It's Sienna Spyro with Die on This Hill on Star.

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1: 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I'm Nikki, and Dua Lipa will be smiling if she wins her case against Samsung. She's suing them for around $20.6 million for using a photo of her to sell its TVs without financially compensating her or seeking her permission, which is fair enough. She's on the way with these walls. We've got CDB in there as well, but it's Zomba right now with 12.